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Abusia Yamao Akwaba. Adam Obelivers on 9th, Jumadi and Asabri and Duso Ayade Mao. Said you will need more. Say a if you are a cat will be a. I will be swimming in Mono Yadi Jumadi Abraham or any Duso Yadi Abraham. We still don't care more now, you are RCC. But and then, you know, you are at Dome Studios, I am the Ebrel. It's been said, Sabo, I am a crowd of Fidi and the Hanwa with you. You are my Akwaba for Papa. Now, you may be in the Ekoso now, open set, or join me as well. We are live on Facebook. 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Sanso so and a YouTube. 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And so, so, you are Hanwa. Ye jinamu abom paye afa kusise no nai ebebo ni sabre die ye pese wo ya ma eni fa phone fre obi na wono nso so emfre obi fa na fidie ento Adam 106.3 FM on Facebook ubet me de comment aba na ye nso so 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We are Yesu, and I was saying to Tumu Yakafu, you showed me. You can see when you wire and then you're Kosara, we are at the Maya. And you also claw out and win Nara. I am one of our boy, I hope by one of our GFU yourself, your answer. I am one of our EFU, I'm a near way of you, Suma. I am one way of you, one way of you, and Guasima. And I don't pay you my Tiasia, a Casa Seda and County. And I don't pay you my Tiasia, a Casa and Yunam and County. And Tuntum and come for Ayodia. We are also a Seda, Usa, and Tuntum Usa and come for. And I was say, and I don't pay. And I do my chief from Nara Casa and Yunam Sha and County. A Casa and Tuntum and Aseda Ayodia, we will be pretty and why Adia Maya Yakasia can care young kind you, and Nana Pedro Aseda, and Nana Pedro and Tuntu, and Nana Pedro and Yunam, and Nana Pedro Aseda, we will use your Dawase and Anna Pay, we will use your Shroudi and Anna Pay, we will use your Tuntu and Anna Pay, and Dawase, and Dawase, Yuva Yosu, Aseda and County, Auradia Dawasio, Auradia Dawasio, 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Biara or Hey on Facebook Sabre and Tom Tommy and come for any of your Namsha and County. Ura and Anna Pay a Casajo Aseda, Ura and Anna Pay a Casajo and Tuntum, Aseda and County, Aseda and County, and Yunam and County, and Tuntum and County, and come for and County. Ura Yosi and I was say Anna Pay, Ura Yosi Shroudi and Anna Pay, Ura Yakafu and Anna Pay, Ura Yatuntum and Anna Pay. Uraya Dawasi and Anna Payu, Ura Yosu Usa and Seda Usa and Tonto Usa and Comfort, Awadi and Anna Pedro Aseda, Awadi and Anna Pedro Aseda, Ura and Anna Pedro Aseda, Ura and Anna Pedro and Tonto, Ura and Anna Pedro and Comfort, Aseda Esa and Anna Pay, Ura Yosu Maya Dawasi, Ura Yosu and Maya Dawasi, Ura Yosu and a Pedro Aseda, Ura Yosu and a Pedro and Tonto and Comfort, anyone you know, Awadi and Dawasi and Dawasi. And I was say, and I was my ma, and I was my Busia, and I was my fee, and I was say, when you wire at the Amaya in the Okaswara, we are at the Amaya, and we are the Awo and what you can adjie, and we are the one away a few Muslim, one away a free and Yarawama, and Nana Pedro was said.

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Father, we lift your name and we give you all praise. 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Oh God, who had not dealt with us.

your name, Father, we give you glory, Father, we give you adoration, Father, we give you praise for what you have done for us and what you keep on doing for us. Adonai, we see your praise, Adonai, we see your thanks, Adonai, we see your adoration, we thank you for what you have done for us. You have been so good, your love is so deep, Adonai, your love is so thick. We thank you, Jesus, we thank you, Jesus. 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

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Psalm 136, the verse 1 and 2. As he give thanks to the Lord, for he is good, his love endure forever. Make I give Psalm 136, verse 1. As he give thanks to the Lord, for he is good, his love endures forever. Hey, a man can say he loves you. A woman can say he loves you. A brother can say he loves you. A friend can say he loves you. But when you know what I want to be a difference. What do I want to be a difference?

And I'm not paying you, and I'm not paying you, and I'm not paying you, and I'm not paying you, and I'm not paying you, and I'm not paying you, and I'm not paying you, and I'm not paying you, and I'm not paying you, and I'm not paying you, and I'm not paying you, and I'm not paying you, and I'm not paying you, and I'm not paying you, and I'm not paying you, and I'm not paying you, and I'm not paying you, and I'm not paying you, and I'm not paying you, and I'm not paying you, and I'm not paying you, and I'm not paying you, and I'm not paying you, and I'm not paying you, and I'm not paying you, and I'm not paying you, and I'm not paying you, and I'm not paying you, and I'm not paying you, and I'm not paying you, and I'm not paying you, and I'm not paying you, and I'm not paying you, and I'm not paying you, and I'm not paying you, and I'm not paying you, and I'm not paying you, and I'm not paying you, and I'm not paying you, and I'm not paying you, and I'm not paying you, and I'm not paying you,

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Na onso man stivo. Enso so en share ya wo en Facebook. Sanso so en ha oba YouTuber. Bobo na onso so adwani ya. Wajani ya wafa na wame kisho se obe share link no. Edi ama obi na o comment.

Yakosora Emma Akwaba. Ya Musa Dodona are joining on Facebook. Sanso Sona Ebin Soso are joining YouTube. Ya Papa Odi Yanin Sesia Aya Sofo Texan and Odi Yanin. Yahu Ebene Soso Papa Ewo Facebook. Na also so ode o contribution and wo prayer request at the far so at the aba. Mehu Aya Prissy Ba Anna Aya George Adu. Watch it and so a hair life. Oh here now the comment about now also so why then what share and the amount will be now will be so as she ama will be George Adu watch it and so and then a hair live on Facebook, right? Live on Facebook. Now yeah bra idea. In fact, one of the prayers of boy the year pass ya bumpayama on my Ghana companies and come here I say yeah most of the companies in Ghana no they be na on revenue echo from they be na company no near my employee a room nature Ghana Water Electricity Company of Ghana ADB even bank obeko na yes carbon banks the companies nature look at America. In fact, we are live on Facebook, we are broadcasting live, and I know what I'm saying. In the Americans, watch us here. Ghana Water, Obeko, yes, here, and call you. So watch us here. And you know, Ninginano, your bumpire, ECG, every day, Obiaka, ECG. Also on Facebook, WhatsApp, now so, YouTube, and now so, what the company now, but you have type, and Ghana Water, so watch us here. Ninginano, sometimes, you say, oh, Neman, call you, a kawaha, so watch us here. And you have a day, a bumpire. And one of the players says, some boy, the youth, you see, the youth are the future, and he said, youth, no, and

0: Yes.
1: And I don't
0: care
1: you
0: that's
1: for. Yes, Lord.
0: Yes, Lord.
1: And I care what is over John Wesha.
0: Yes,
1: Lord. And I'm not sure. I'm not sure. I'm not sure. I'm not sure. I'm not sure. I'm not sure. I'm not sure. I'm not sure. I'm not sure. I'm not sure. I'm not sure. I'm not sure. I'm not sure. I'm not sure. I'm not sure. I'm not sure. I'm not sure. I'm not sure. I'm not sure. I'm not sure. I'm not sure. I'm not sure. I'm not sure. I'm not sure. I'm not sure. I'm not sure. I'm not sure. I'm not sure. I'm not sure. I'm not sure. I'm not sure. I'm not sure. I'm not sure. I'm not sure. I'm not sure. I'm not sure. I'm not sure. I'm not sure. I'm not sure. I'm not sure. I'm not sure. I'm not sure. I'm not sure. I'm not sure. I'm not sure. I'm not sure. I'm not sure. I'm not sure. I'm not sure. I'm not sure. I'm not sure. I'm not sure. I'm not sure. I'm not sure. I'm not sure

0: Yes.
1: Something can me. I'm not sure.

Yeah.

0: yes.
1: And you know, am I okay?
0: Oh, yes.
1: And I'm not free.
0: Jesus.
1: I can tell you,
0: Jesus.
1: And I feel
0: hopeless.
1: And I feel hopeless. And I feel hopeless. And I feel hopeless. And I feel hopeless.
0: And I feel
1: hopeless. And I feel hopeless. And I feel hopeless. And I feel hopeless. And I feel hopeless. And I feel hopeless. And I feel hopeless.

I will say,

0: Atimo afọ no eti sia nyim edionu num no. Na eba se,
1: ana ba se,
0: ana dwunu ara,
1: ana twia. Me kesa wo yesu ni mo. Ana twia. Ana twia. Ana twia. Ana twia. Yesu sa atano. Yesu be twia to. Yesu be twia to. Yesu be twia to. Yesu be
0: ana dwunu ara. Ready catch them no say.
1: Hadi catch Gideon say Gideon.
0: Wa wait your name kinini. Then kinini on tosu me no ah. What the influence on?
1: Wa say na fancy.
0: Na go drink bar afaruku tia ah. Eye wait your dear no.
1: Na go drink dia.
0: Na kika e ho asira. Nwia no
1: go afaruku tia.
0: Yes.
1: Ba afaruku tia na. Church e dumanya agusu. Ba afaruku tia na. I'm not sure.

0: Yes.
1: What's ah? What should I say?
0: She was
1: said. Yes. What did you say? No, no, keep.
0: Ah.
1: So you're my first question. What was said?
0: Jesus.
1: Next week, we're going to fire. Okay. Ah.

Yeah!

0: for about so.
1: I'm not food that is home. I say, and you might be no quay. And you would be no quay.
0: I'm so happy.
1: And you're not.
2: If you are
1: so, I'm
0: so happy.
1: I'm so happy.
0: I'm so happy.
1: And I'm America. I say,
0: I am me.
1: And I am saying, sister, I'm your best.
0: Jesus,
1: I'm your dear.

Yes, sir.

0: The spirit of said, oh, whoop of floor, a sunny. And then everybody who whoop of you.
1: Amen.
0: Yes, the man. Amadia, why are you in your crown?
2: Amen. Yes, the man.
0: Isaiah 28 verse 18. In the name of Jesus. As in the money of whoop, I'm in Isaiah 28, verse number 18.
1: Isaiah, woman, I eat a beer, no, channel. I eat you, do, channel.
0: Ah,
1: I guess I'm saying, I'm money.
0: Isaiah 28, verse number 18. Ose muni owo apamno ebepa. That means say owo edo biswa edo. Shani wo yesu dira. Kase urade. Obi piara.
2: Obi piara.
0: Yesu shu owo.
2: Yesu.
0: Yesu shansi dey. Yesu
2: shansi.
0: Aman abrabo. Aman abrabo. Ye boy isima. Owo no. Enani kwa. 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
2: Enani kwa.
0: Enani
2: kwa. 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
0: kwa.
2: Enani
0: kwa. 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
2: Enani kwa. 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

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Or the nature what Doris had here ever for it. 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And I pray ubu so point a mere juma. 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And the woman in Kawati. Now we be up a point a mere juma no. Oyesha. Is a kia se radikai de amaya ufi. Na already dim fi do mum eka is a kia afiyo. Then why you will have me fi. And we have an audio boy, I mean, and a pay will be sorry watching now on send 0242 512068. 0242 512068. They have a course, live course, they are bumpire. But make sure, sir, we see Abba for the soul. On Yamima, a boy, I mean, and I knew that's the man about Chelsea. So, I'm ready to observe as a sire. Also, Usher as a sire. And suddenly, they are both 0242 512068. 0242 512068. A radish show. So, Usher was.

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0: Mishmao. 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Asane 10 City, God bless you. Normally 0242 512068. All believers all night. Usubit Masane. Frederick Hammond Asane Henry City, God bless you. Prince Kwame Afeni Asane Henry City, God bless you. 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Bright Nkrumah Asene 140 City, God bless you, Bright. Yami Inshira Mopa Mwa Moye Ninia Obu Amanaso. 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
2: Yo, daddy, good morning.
0: Morning, we didn't baby afrefi.
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0: Bema Camp, God bless you.
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0: Bamba chow, tulo me personal number no. 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Now after program with Fremi, then you remember your home century. 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
0: 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Amen. So that was what's any moment, Biana. And so, yes, God bless you. And Yamishra, why? Yamishra, I'm for so on. 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And on a year friend, who be friend me personal line, oh, damn, you know, would you maybe have free?
4: Do what?
0: Abasa won sani bi asani bi pati na onyame efa for bo susu senipa. I'm telling you, and you scan me here, but obedidom bra David ko for the kana amfa no osa ko for biom no osi otu de nan sie bi a odi na twa do sade egba for the nyame shrawo senisi a. 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
0: Hello, odi ni me bi afrefi. Second Samuel chapter 6 verse 1. 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Second Samuel chapter 6 verse 1. 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
0: Late. 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God bless you. 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Would you be a freffy?
7: Pacham, a cassa sing sound.
0: Then I was about the amount.
7: Pacham, the bad boy. Be a better than to be a. That was true.
0: Sister, Bafore. David, Uncle Father Canaye. But Uncle No Bafore, you know. I would rather money to go to the fierce and be more. You're one pie. I would rather Jesus Christ did more. You're the best one, sir. I would rather so trust what you be another Philly. Would you be a word? You would someone with a more bamu and a babamo. Let the next as I'm so many know. Unca, I would just request to do more. Amen.
7: Amen.
0: God bless you. 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Sister Tina, and all the Enko Riemu. On the Grace in here, by Sister Tina, and all the Enko Riemu. Sister Tina, Yamishla, or the Enko Riemu Live. Or the Enko Riemu Live, Sister Tina, when Yamishla, Papa, Yanumuniana, I all night, no Afon. Oh, Sister Shella, Donish, and all the Enko Riemu. So for Isaac, and the Enko Riemu. Sister Shella, God bless you. Sister Shella, God bless you. Me who say, yeah, Bruno, I am big. If you do that, I before the video. Now, me here announcement for last one. If you do that, Mr. Mami, 1 second, I will say for bring last song. Yes, sorry, I call. All believers all night now, T and King, Bishop, maybe I will be on Yami on Shrau. Eventually, I don't know about Yami Shrau. I saw for me, why ain't problem with Yami on Shramo. But, constantly, yeah, for the whole day, the whole night. And, apart, you can call with Mr. City, so 0242 51 2068 Trotto now so free 0242 51 2068 Yamishra Munina. Just send there and then next month you bet Shanso Aye all night in the room. The beginning you say Ubeye Ishna and you will feed him fiha that Angasaba Aquana Kasabi fiha. Yes, Utria fiha. Yeah, brother, so Auche Abba. Auchaba, sorry, Cassano Dawson, Intina Abasa, Auchangasa of Ya, and Yafidin Fia, and the Ubayisha, when you say all night Yachi, a hashishi, now over Piasuma hashishi, Yamisha Munina, next month, Yabasa Shabu, bye bye.

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0: 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And the page. Radish Shiraye. 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
1: Dikima.
0: Nidikima and a Wahanum. 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
1: Papa Yanko Pad Marokwa. And in a humo bro. And in a doye. Your more dear papa.
0: I was ready to send your mission out. I was ready to send your mission out. I was ready to send your mission out. I was ready to send your mission out. I was ready to send your mission out. I was ready to send your mission out. I was ready to send your mission out. I was ready to send your mission out. I was ready to send your mission out. I was ready to send your mission out. I was ready to send your mission out. I was ready to send your mission out. I was ready to send your mission out. I was ready to send your mission out. I was ready to send your mission out. I was ready to send your mission out. I was ready to send your mission out. I was ready to send your mission out. I was ready to send your mission out. I was ready to send your mission out. I was ready to send your mission out. I was ready to send your mission out. I was ready to send your mission out. I was ready to send your mission out. I was ready to send your mission out. I was ready to send your mission out. I was ready to send your mission out. I was ready to send your mission out. I was ready to send your mission out. I was ready to send your mission out. I was ready to send your mission out. I was ready to send your mission out. I was ready to send your mission out. I was ready to send your mission out. I was ready to

ti e di eni je abrel nti oba no was our condition ma wa drink any full of positive have a positive mind hun se oba no obe nante so on nante po betimi atenase so on tenase ye mpa oba no onwu at this early stage obe nyin ababe ye penin amaw nti and the obi anfenche no se we can make it this month we can make it and we are going to make it amen. I was Oliver Twist, and Oliver Twist didn't change me. Mm-hmm. Oliver Twist didn't change me. Enti, ebet say sponsors say, said ya musi fire my debi and Oliver Twist and they are some babium. Ebet show my dear kesi ye here why we Disability Foundation. Ya koso ada sponsors omo buaye, omo buaye from this year 50 times a trim we yes a trim when ya a stranger may say or dear 8 months in me or my moon sure any baby see a sponsor be fee baby be a nyanko pon sure so man or man in ya kesie obi be or yari or a sponsor or yari I will check this man ya mean sunny pakone yari obi be answer why an address or brab one home no ababe donation ama why with Disability Foundation yes stranger say nyanko pon tune in sem no man in yes kabe brie no fa ni ema ni mbra ni enti enti mi fe ma ba time for ni enfa siru embro o menim ye tu asu no Oliver Twist ask 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Who send a dear baby? Ya also answer Disability Foundation. Momo number near 0599 199 899. Ya also answer Disability Foundation. Your account numbers are obit me this canon so at us who are my your Echo Bank account number a 1-44-100-25-26-148. Patrick Missy Subium Echo Bank account number 1-44-100-25-26-148. Echo Bank account number no. Yes, also Societe General account number and 6-00-91-24-126. Societe General account number 6-00-00-91-24-126. Inti, your numbers, nino, upe se send the BBF Momo account number niswa, ube ti me dia fasu ye nsabeka na ya dawasi. Momo number ni 0599-199-899. What's in the dear baby? Ya also answer Disability Foundation. I will check it to us soon. In chair wifey, Ma Benedicta Ho, or see or the comma, Ma Josephine Efa, Ma Cynthia Sa Cordier, Ma Obaya Enterprise or Okofuridia, and a Ma Faustina Odro, Ma Vida Odro, and a Management of Christ Ambassador School, Management of Kent International School, Ajia Hawa, and Mr. Tony Aye. And she away from Ma Benedicta Hode Mamunia.

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The belated happy birthday to you, Aize. 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

0: Adam for a very special part because so for more we do two and a month say we have for the issues of Ben Wishon.
1: Vera also Resurrection Power and Living Bread Ministries International, mm-hmm. and I believe Therapy Birthday in advance. And so to JB, my manager, JB, my music director, my everything, and from the team, we want to wish you happy birthday in advance. And I am consumer Michael, also, or every also happy birthday in advance. And now, I guess, born as so I stand in to wish you happy birthday in advance because Manka's answer, Ochina, ever.
0: Mami, Mami, Mia, Suma, Mami, Mia, Suma, Mami, Mia, Suma.

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1: bam. 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Pastor Ebenezer Ado, and so a painting software, Chibi, and over. Pastor Patrick Sidu, a area head, a wish home, and obey Michiamu, Marco, Mancumbra, then Macassan will be the Naco. 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
0: nya mi sira papa you want move on into 0302216561 216562 adumnio bam
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2: The bachelor, your friend, Anti-Christie, Mr. Free, the
0: rotation. But your radio no go to the car. Yo, me bachelor. 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
2: Me bachelor, you're making a channel when you're 70 years.
0: Hey! 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
2: Your friend, Mr. Field.
0: Mr. Siedu. Pajama, I make a bit of
2: Mr. Yanko Ponce.
0: Eh?
2: Yari be a barbeton.
0: Oh.
2: When Yamim won a mobon one son, Yari.
0: Oh.
2: Now, Yamia Manam Kwa. Name of my camp, nothing.
0: Ah.
2: Mr. Yam, Miss Engin Rafi Penem. And Uncle Yami, I am one century. I wish I made us. We know what we do, Wabu Afuin and Yamin Show, dear.
0: Yamin Shrapa. And do a fee, the best Rano. Yami Amano and Quanaka Wondi. Yami Shah Papa. Happy birthday, Miss Edu. Adumnio Bam.
1: Ishiranio Bam.
0: But
1: you
0: didn't even be your brevi.
1: But you are me after you can't and ye, I would say.
0: Afedi Okanta.
1: Yeah.
0: Bajo Pian.
1: I am referring to the same. I'm saying that they more do. I wish you had a bomb me 3 months in you. Assuming you're sending me Casa. It means it means me every then Yamia says, I'm not paid. When Yamia Mammy saw me to me Casa, you take a man, you go, and I say, Gummy, Tim, Masuma, I wish it. No, Brepa, who bomb by grandma, me throw. Now, no pay. Then you may see, sir. Minami Baku Pe, or a doctor, prophetess, doctor, Nana, and a Jay. I want to say, a chakain, Sampakania, a Safo, a Yanukafo, young papa, a Jay, a Ufi, Yamitun Safremo, Yawa Debi, now when you're 12 years, I had been 12 years anniversary, when I can see a chakain, see, young Kupon Sina. Mammy, to a few years, me bomb pies and Yakupunka, as some pack and yes, I'm many now, woman would do a good birthday. I mean, me when you being when Yakupun is
0: amen. 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
1: Me pa cho me di e ba kupe eno ane Stephen Jima na me bua fudin pa de ajala chuma di afra radio minister na me ne wa shie na me what to say.
0: Oh, you are papa, papa, you go to Jay, so.
1: Yeah, I'm a fan for no more bread. I'm a fan for no more bread. I'm a fan for no more bread. I'm a fan for no more bread. I'm a fan for no more bread. I'm a fan for no more bread. I'm a fan for no more bread. I'm a fan for no more bread. I'm a fan for no more bread. I'm a Bema Nicodemus, the last equity party go for Joe Victor, Amenyo Kumsen, Yamishano, na Kutumolias in the Medudia, na Minchia Timodan Funia, Kutumolias Bia, na Openi Ostika, whenever I mess, na Messi Bakosu, Achim Asenia, or Tom Malamon, our positive one in Chenwa, Namin Shao Munina. We are with Chimia, Yamishano, main Chen and Akotinka, Yasa Sabentua, or only Okonfua, Christo Chimi, two Mesamedanica, on phone, put you at Kami Yime, and to send me to a heavy gate. 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
2: 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May you send a happy birthday. And I'm in some way, 24th August, and so may you send a happy birthday. And I'm a receipt of big PR or don't be as a do I'm on a shame. Because, yeah, August, yeah, yeah, so, yeah, original August born. It will be our best August, but will be an end, yeah. Yeah, I'm going back to send out, yes, demons. Yeah, I'm buy a home bank. Only if you see me saying them. And then I'm saying, "Hey, my back on the birthday. 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I'm wishing a happy, happy birthday. Directed. I'm sure you'll be here. I know you'll be here. I'm coming here. 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

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Ye kwa sorry ba 4 o'clock na chese. Dansuma all the way leads to Dansuma. PIWC. Near the all time priest na kwa shesho. No bar, no abe home, fine. 12 o'clock midnight. 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Once again, happy birthday in advance, and come Apostle Francis Amwakwata, Yami Unshro, be Biara Utiye, Mepacho, Yami Unka. My name is Sofu Georgia Kwanda, bet me after which every opposite didn't come up, and I a Kasa. And now, we have a friend was 024-336-8145. 024-336-8145. 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

0: 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And we said, Waha, Wobaba Tidim. Na Katasa Sharp, Rajim Yenikan Kuan. Yabuswa, Yer Kua, Yenia Bru, May Mata say, Yabo de Runu. Taniba could be the Atuji Rebuza, the Adenum, Sakatasa Shanapa, bet me to us, Yaw, May Majis Yad Nanam Kayom. I just see a fun and uncross me as eh, a Kua Banano, Tamkuchu, and we said, Waha, Wobaba Tidim. Panyin Wabini Ewa Pomodimu. 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Say, who share a human such and said, yes, yeah, and one. And we answer them all. And you mind, not your footwork. I come and can't care about time. I won't go down. And you soon some more how about TBA. Ghana Standard Authority in Penny Force Worker. So, what would you remember say? Cast your full pack, Crofoidi Bray or Crumman, and Yan Jehuebe, Sarkas, near you, who you are as good. Very good. And you soon some more how about TBA. The master that you have come a character toothpaste. You will say, Anopa, enyumre, anopa, enyumre. 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
0: Yes, I'm asking Tantam from my first year. 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
3: I'm an MP in Ashanti region. I just want to encourage you all. You know, I used to come here when I was schooling. I would see the MPs. I would be happy for them. I had a dream. And today, standing here as an MP is one of the dreams that we've worked for. Like he said, in fact, what's your name? Eh? Okay. You're very beautiful. When you grow up, I'll marry you. So, She's my wife. She in future, she will also be an MP. And all of you as well will be somebody in future. I wish you the best.
0: Papa no sa washa sharing na chese e wo tun kwai fu kama kama dedede kama kama no obo baba no obo baba afedie chese wakasa sa de minim se no ha soro dia e no ha nkwada nani etiniti ba afom kakra bia 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panini sem no a what it to Gano, a brooding Basiana, a inappropriate two. One can say Bakukra, and yet Penica Sasa.
2: Honorable Empinica, M. Tosinkaka, in a sense, is a Dibiano Ucrano, any Jumedia would do a parliament, and I had here and say, and Crano will learn positively from some of the things that they do. And I also share parliament, a fear, and the children's actor, EDD, to Manakas and the parliament for the past year. And she, as a lawmaker, now I'm making that statement, We don't think it's in place. Someone who say, we my issue, there's an apology letter to that effect. But it should be a lesson to all of us, when it comes to matters of Ankarano, say, if you're quite a bit in your fashion, because you say, you never buy now. Even beyond the issue of comment I'll make here, the question, the approach to the whole thing, also, and what, because Ankarano does not work. Now, the purpose for which Ankarano ever on air for excursion. It is clearly, anything that will promote the learning of parliamentary activities, But to single a child out and say Ankarano, say anything, or in the midst of other children, it also puts other children in a certain position, and to me, more, and who may hear, parliament, and Kazabe to me, and the regulations to be about.
0: Enti yewra bright apia ni yetene kana wawye ni kasa eno diya futu okwa mama nyofo mpeni mfuwe womisa da braka muka saa sebi mprebi ya samu hebe biya muwa na mamu kasa hontine bibi ya kwa kama na sebi ba yetisi gana fubi suwa chere wa juna fahunye njie
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5: Bibrina Agra Groma, Cassis, with your eating you, where in Romunu, if you are coffee or be all Cassis, or eating Romunia, that is Sadia, my Twitchakolasum, my class to Musa, maybe I may approve his AO, Nukunia, that it's me, my parents, and I didn't it's Miss Ewa Sanyaman. So to me, there's that time, so saying that Sanyaman was Bibrina Sam Colano.
6: Or say, Impini for Nishina. Which I saw comments now. Didn't you make a sign say, Colani do or Omuni level dia, Nyabetibia, or Mufa Thomas?
0: And you weigh a gun of Wobia Ginchernati and I Ginchernati Sacrony, Wobia Nidia, Wamoso dia, Omadia Tuga, and Yabum Ediaman. Yet was way. Now, young person Fufrum. Ghana Standard Authority in Penny Focus on which room we say, say, dear, a woman in Brad Bripa, Yasam Ketuan, Yasam Ketra. Now, what's that Ghana Standard Authority? No, Womudu, my dear Rose Room, and Yane, and Yamaya Towa Bontine, and Honka Kahun, Nomina Hershaw. Now, Cassia, a Kramak Rumang Naso, and Domabam. Nina, woman, you coach your son, and woman, ding ding ding. Now, Penifaka, sir, I get to you, Chilamu, sir. Sir, Casabas at 3 million. And I yakrabo, may mua. A mua hamuti, a mu edro, kuno, 90%, a woman. Tessa, a brofuna chia, makana, ya mre. No, modia braying. A mua hamuti, a mu ba, cupe, say, a kume, and a boa embrano, nano, a yabono. 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
1: 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Into my end, to show more bear back and in cardia, a best to say the bomb more life. Name on me and say, be a better car on where the mouse show. I do on your thoughts, so say we, but the best is you are more warm than a bay and from any day in woman.
0: Enti Doctor Efa Agyewa and Aten in Kano, and your brewery now, Wokosha, Obani bear back in Kuchana Wem, Emmanuel. 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
0: Hey, Metalis, I'm going to remember you. 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

0: Sani say, Obia Ubeye Teresa Cash. 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No, the woman is say, you have a double entry. Enti the air patch customer senior say, any dear Abba Telesel. So now Obia or what Telesel? And also Obia pa only Telesel sim. No, a doom rare at just our coffee Telesel sim. And also our call register and no Ghana card. Now bra Telesel. So now Ube Hiti, I'm a winning.
1: Enti Samuel Jima wano ena oye executive head Accra East Telcel Ghana wano na enye ema hiti promi wakatu tu bibia neba ye wini mse bani sa NLA wamo sa ebe shim din din din wamo swa kase chile mse wamo jire ma wamo wakatu tu bibia me bibia kwe ye.
2: The NLA through the Caritas Lottery platform is proud to be provide regulatory oversight to ensure that the promotion is conducted fairly, transparently, and with integrity. We commend Telcel Ghana for complying with regulatory requirements and rewarding its customers' loyalty. As a regulator of promotional draws in Ghana, the NLA will ensure that every eligible participant has a free and equal chances of winning, and that the draw process remains credible and transparent. We encourage all eligible Telcel customers to participate and wish them the very best of luck.
1: Hey, Eti, Enari, Penny Fonas, what to a monk, I'm so chim, and one which number four near the idea, you know, yes, and yes, yes, and yes, and son say, Mamiakia, Mamiakia, enter Mamiakia, but that's not Nicodium, Mamincha, Mamincha, a year, Mr. Michael Atta. Mr. Michael Atta Makata, and your from and your Germany, and now, oh, and Yami Aduma Woods, and I say, MPP Communications Officer, Germany branch, it's Miss Ramon, Edua, and Montumano, Wong, and what that's through her number one, as through her, or that, I've been in dear goody tribunal, with the 2 million man, obey a man correct party, Mr. Michael Atta, and a pain, Mianchi or Papa, pa, he did say, I don't mean to, oh, yeah, and couldn't deal by all the I'll say, happy birthday, okay. Happy birthday, Emperor Prophet Righteous Nana Isra Frimpong. General Overseer Edema Voice of the Blood Ministry International. Teshi First Junction. Nyakupon Shira Opa na wanto unkwanem wey efri eye mame ajua esie du wankasa woyre. Yeah, project manager or sign your personal assistant. Hey, or we show a special happy birthday. What's in your coupon show? Pa Gamsin Shoes 773. Mavis Malaika's watch. Yao, what's in Pabuano Adabraka? I check a cra and I'm crying. Mitchell's and said, what's my fucker crown of crowns? What's in kind of such? And I mentioned, oh, and said, Dante Ubuswa, what to turn your mind? Let me say, crowd me coming, you know, into Gamsin Shoes 773. And Pabu of Upper Pathy opening was also. Comment sepile tu edi aba waso adum news ne dempa wasin chiankoma mame Hajia Muhammad Ness MPP National Women's Organizer Hopeful and Honorable Naomi Owusu Ness MPP Greater Accra Regional Women's Organizer Hopeful comment sepile tu dia wade eba eno no ye di wesi mame akua etnas na ene pastor dem nku meba on. 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
5: 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And Canino and
4: 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I say, I'll be.

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3: The United Shadow Power, you mess.
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8: 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Date is Saturday, 8th August 2026, 9 a.m. sharp at the Kumasi Academy Assembly Hall. There will be fundraising, unveiling of the official logo, and the theme for the anniversary. Do not forget, a day before the Friday is the anniversary float, which is the 7th of August 2026. We are all converging at the entrance of Kumasi Academy. Walk through the principal streets of Kumasi to celebrate Kumasi Academy. Some schools give you an education. Kumaka gives you a foundation of life. Akunini Nimdie. Akunini Nimdie.
9: I will always take you serious.
10: Then I'm more trusting myself.
9: 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And now, a year, human kasa.
11: It is that Lumitrust, wawa. It's me malaria, see.
10: Me catch them, say Lumitrust fault. And then Lumitrust DS, yeah, yeah, penny for the year. And the Lumitrust suspension, yeah, yeah, mofra, dear, oh, dear. Some more quiet test, no malaria, umwa. Mumu, and one some of the after 3 days, you know, I won't find me, no. Now, what all?
11: Lumitrust fault. And then mofra, Lumitrust suspension.
10: We can trust it. Lumitrust.

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5: Trust them, say, or the cancer, Pano, a woo, say, Eddie, the Amamano, a dancer, and Sana, a Vienna Abba. And we see, and I was a witty and quadrant, some I free apostle, parting out that bride of Christ, are sorry, Anno. Quesia, the way, and we see the Bia, our Bravo, and upon Lucia, up I mean, a wadum. 106.3 FM, so. Now, our Bravo, Besses, she said, the bride of Christ, are sorry, a chirp, mine. Our Accra, Madina, Lanquanta, Red Coat Blood, Pity Shop, Mutual Mupe, more water, my any Ashaman, so, Mubemuye, Ewa, a Jacuju, Ashanti Farms, Quan. 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

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What Winnie Watchina free Ende? Oh, we are what's it? Yet that was it. Yet that was it for all the love, the faithfulness, your kindness, your grace, your mercies, O Lord. We thank you. We are grateful to you, O Lord. Radio that was Obi Awutie mi biara Fansa to Akumas ne kachira wunse E radi tomi Mi Fansa to ha O chest Jesus loves me Now the more you profess that word Jesus loves me you know, His protection continues to abound on you What it Obi Awutie mi anope Bia nyanko pon Weshira on And the man bon beko so ayke siye Ewa wani ufi fwo so Ewa yesu tim Amen. Amen.

0: Minis on the body, you buy a remix. 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Oh, Enoch. Now, Unkunasa and Rome, who mean Cass or Tremon Naja. Last week, they're not else on the Ankasa. 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And they said, you couldn't say anything. You know what? If one force or chain, I had drive. But I can't see what was still. Oh, hey, baby, miss, who knew? I didn't know who you wouldn't want to share that bed for himself. I'm sure you know what to do. I'm sure you wouldn't know what to do. And yeah, and then you just say, I don't know
1: who named you.
0: Pardon me, Napier. Just an answer, Papa, and who? Oh, more fun than 2 years, some man crop who will set power a fine boy.
1: I don't know
0: what we call you. I'm in the wife with Pierre, my baby, have power. Just say, Doc,
2: what will pa?
0: What was that in the wife?
2: Oh, sir, Paddy, Yamadama, the Bia,
0: once I may, I am a son of Ukraine, I am a cow.
2: Yes,
0: that father ban any more wolf. Me who? That said, what is we're going to who? That was sister who find me who? That what she suit I watch as also I find on me who? Now, and then the answer, dear, a chance.
2: Yes,
0: passport to papa.
2: Oh, sir,
0: nay, me patriarch of papa and to Facebook, mommy. Why? Pawata and of fatal papa, who jump on
1: picture.
0: Oh, make now when she made the edge. Then your men find
2: out. May they are quarter friends of. Pakwesi.
0: A page is
2: a page.
0: Any young farmer. Montreal, no one, mamma, and why is it to do? And then, so the papa and uncle, yes, I will look at friends say, Papa, we know, said, oh, I'm off by DVI of the friend, Papa, and I, yes, I'm. Oh, it's here for one kind. A bontically. Yeah, bontically, but could be come. Oh,
2: And the friends of Pakwasi.
0: Oh, Pakwasi. If you want to credit, you want to work.
2: Friends of Pakwasi, then cram, mommy, send me back, I can't share.
0: So say.
2: Omuchiano pana. Omutanechi.
0: Oh, Nechi, the ombetayala.
2: Omutanechi, Osumo, Gemo, BBMO, Opondi, Mammy,
0: Kay,
2: so Omutanechi,
0: sir.
2: And Tipa, me, him cra.
0: Piacy, me, him,
2: what?
0: But in the moment, Bra, me ma peg. Bra. A tam fwe ni bewu. Oh, bra, me ma wu kiss wo wa funu ha. Ba, me hana ba ma ki ma mu bia hu se ma ma mfe. Oh, say my mouth kissing all day. And this way, back when this is a kiss, I'm a kiss in the bed 3 days. No, darling, I'm a no, no, no, no, no, no, no, no, no, no, no, no, no, no, no, no, no, no, no, no, no, no, no, no, no, no, no, no, no, no, no, no, no, no, no, no, no, no, no, no, no, no, no, no, no, no, no, no, no, no, no, no, no, no, no, no, no, no, no, no, no, no, no, no, no, no, no, no, no, no, no, no, no, no, no, no, no, no, no, no, no, no, no, no, no, no, no, no, no, no, no, no, no, no, no, 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
2: You had to be very so not just
0: nah, akaho, Mati. But you are looking nice. Very beautiful and handsome.
2: Yeah, yeah, yeah.
0: What's that t-shirt now? Yeah, now shine. I said, "Mark, but I'm the common and the common and Joe, Joe, one side." It's not normal. 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
2: Se, apomudika hon, semso dia, unimi njina abe ya jwen, se, Amen Scientific Herbal and Alternative Medical Hospital. And yeah, come for the amount. Na unse maybe I mean na me tio time I will burn you now and say oh and then first August. Then say oh shit I feel you see more. This is the 8th month you remono. They say bosumi a tossum or che immune rain. 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sure one month pumudi na a month for no sujino or pepaso e baya ma impobria nanke ye di ewi no ye di bi kan honi de ye kan honi na now the question that and then me pese mi busa me honi ye tifo nina 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
0: we third quarter now fourth quarter
2: I think this is the second quarter the last month
0: four months
2: yes
0: four months.
2: So the second quarter and the last month of the second quarter no.
0: Okay
2: Emuna you was to say
0: okay
2: what have you done so far about wapomu ni honwa. Are you taking control of one kasa wapomu ni
0: yeah
2: in a sense ye ni pedia na ewo ho no
0: yeah
2: ye wo hona makwa no nyina di dwuma so ma ye ni pedia no na ho se ye wo certain organs bi wo ye ni pedia ni mu a dwuma di a edi no e very very important edima ye ni pedia no.
0: Yeah
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0: so when you wish you had one say we'll come back
2: say eh yeah juma pepepe
0: say yari ebiya
2: bemu say
0: wahao biya bemu
2: have you done that because you need to do bibi e freno liver functioning test
0: yes
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2: 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medical hospital
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0: and na e be san so a difficult for the adwuma brebo no e yiye no
2: Sawatias. 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
0: Edi.
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0: yeah
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0: the ice the son ye
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0: Already, we have
2: more. Oshe, Oba, Ayasabiana, ye, ye, ye, cano, be creatinine, and no, so bet you, I can say, no, ye, kidney function test now. Yanni, dear, be creatinine more. Ye, ye, one new man who drew be a ye, she, a woman, genuine. I mean, who says Abono, Napomodin,
0: that's the same,
2: you know, say, yeah, canoe, a filtration rate in the EGFR, and no, a bomb, you say, okay, Sonina, a sonino, a sonija fee when you pay him, and I said, sonino, crudging, and I said, to say, because EGFR, no, ideally, no, so yeah,
0: young one when you,
2: yes. Yes.
0: Just say ni pediana kwa bebia we juma so a wo ye
2: pepe bibia wo juma so a ye bibia to hwe EGFR ya make come once me wo say ye ni e hu say EGFR no if all things be equal na e ye 90 and above yes okay sabo no etiapo come ti e statistic e reduce ya to go say stage 4 stage 3 stage 2 stage 1 no dey na say we EGFR rank we say ye 90 and above no stage 4 4 no I just say echo ye kidney failure no say when you less EGFR less than 15 and your woman for or more EGFR less than 15 we were 6
0: hey
2: ne for ne dey kick am na come to e basa we trank ye here the only solution everything I hear say, yes, called dialysis.
0: Mm.
2: And because once a dialysis, you know, did you my dear Dina and say, Sonny Yena, and I was a Sabon Sonny, no, ain't Sabon to me, ye be because I fail. And don't see no more than I wouldn't pay. I'll see ye, neck of five fidium, left again, Sonny Mojano, so
0: yes, I did the good. Oh, already we are mum.
2: And once there, my mepia, dialysis centers a great work room, I yes, I did the the cost that is involved in dialysis, you know, and also in acid. But we mun yina no say yare no so timi detecting entem now to one amoa etimi boa wo e ma wo ko do that level no po. That is why very important say e was here checking your kidneys na no ye ma me bako all the way from UK oba e na ne EGFR no they are 12. Now,
0: but still, I want to be the Koba.
2: Nay, I'm coming to 12 from UK.
0: And
2: on say, no, you're a candidate for dialysis. And also, on person obey dialysis now. On all by and all by amen. I said, I'm making it 2 weeks. And no, on Thursday, and you're repeating the EGFR from 12. To a year 16 less than
0: 3 days, 2 days.
2: Not 3 days, less than 2 months.
0: Okay.
2: So, which means it is improving. And this any panel, think test no earlier. And you're detecting
0: the
2: EGFR, maybe a warbear 41 year. Bra amen yen fa on fa fidiem yen ye scan wo kidney no so na yen sa anya bi creatine yen fa o moja enhwe kidney no enhwe na yen hu so it say so how be on wa ye to one amount them
0: yes
2: na am for one could do dialysis level
0: matia say pa ehu
2: yes very very important
0: na kunni ma say me a person be catch up sa topic he announced also in Chechere we see a idea who here papa
2: no crap
0: now it looks like all started with organs which is very very important in Tinka Mesre Amobrasim
2: okay
0: why Mesre and then yeshe liver yeshe kidney in Tinka subsequent days now and we now be back Kayan Fanshe some of the vital organs, no?
2: Okay.
0: So,
2: okay,
0: part two.
2: No problem.
0: Yes, I did. We made a team for new a juma organs. No, you may take a seriousness of it.
2: Yeah,
0: na yet me up and send you one situation and now say we need as well. Because organs, no, a failure wouldn't be a failure.
2: No, what failure? Because I say to say kidney as a more year. On say kidney, no, apart from say a sonny, nipedianson, Did you medie ba kwe di ni se fluid and electrolytes balance e woni pedie no. 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And fluid na e do so woni pedie no ma kidney na ne activate the sweat glands e ma yet me sweating. 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
0: Yeah.
2: So what ya say? 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
2: 200, 180,
0: hey.
2: 250. Mina me kamen.
0: Hey,
2: yes.
0: Me fits me ridiculous to
2: I'm telling you.
0: And I mean, see, be that. Would you like a doctor until well, be?
2: Na any numbs from the Pierre Dalbert checking me, Pino. Na else. And don't you know how Sanyoma win in an or say, and Koyena a touchy woody baby anymore. A woman soon so I swore money baby away in the
0: hey, Doc. Yeah, Bruno, so I have you. And come on, yet they say, never bring us aside.
2: I say, I grow yet, then I dear,
0: sir. Yes, I'm crushed. Today, my main show, 3 minutes being come home.
2: You
0: never wrap up,
2: Matty.
0: And I'm over, so I'm watching next time I'll be banned, organize a video.
2: Matty, my maker, and you know, said ye can, your best friend. And then, dear, I decided, dear, say. Yen to one a mon. My aunt now, Emma Yarin, me fire no moon and answer to one a mon.
0: Yeah,
2: Tiena Yaka, Brebono, any Sabono, Kinino, any liver no one. Yeah,
0: yeah,
2: a very, very important tea. Momodia, the two one a mon.
0: Yes,
2: Empo Utien, so now, oh, sir, organs immune, oh, how beer. Mr. Onso Bent, Nassi.
0: Aye.
2: To one a mon, ten, and for any chair. Amen, scientific herbal and alternative.
0: Yeah, na and penny four, yes, and penny four now comes a day, yes, and you who are yet time,
2: yes,
0: and yet time,
2: yes.
0: But in this case, we need Pedriano won't want one summer yet. It is better as all beckon one check in the work who now one shas, yeah, as far no, than say won't cock crass and won't pass over who now one up a pope put to prove. Now I a cream wash you home, and only in penny scientific. For Mrs. Remo, Monty, and yes, sorry, I'm watching a baby. Dita, you may be a bit disank, a bit dear, said Snapper, and what she am, yes, Remo. So, won't two and a more be a concerning any of your health issues, Mrs. Remo? We go to drink from Bomonti. Nasha, see a boab, na ko hospital oko amin scientific and we be so so open so be a test we
2: sapepepepepepepepepepepepepepepepepepepepepepepepepepepepepepepepepepepepepepepepepepepepepepepepepepepepepepepepepepepepepepepepepepepepepepepepepepepepepepepepepepepepepepepepepepepepepepepepepepepepepepepepepepepepepepepepepepepepepepepepepepepepepepepepepepepepepepepepepepepepepepepepepepepepepepepepepepepepepepepepepepepepepepepepepepepepepepepepepepepepepepepepepepepepepepepepepepepepepepepe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Doctor, Dome Senate Flat was an air country that then so and Lashibi Clagon Clagon Akakra Nodru Ashama Underbridge and also Amen Scientific about an alternative medical hospital. 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
0: Allah
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2: Yes.
0: Yarisafu.
2: Yes.
0: Yarisafu Ja. God is good.
2: All the time.
0: Amen. Amen. Look. No kuniye.
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0: 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No kuniye. Okay, that's next week. Next 2 weeks.
2: Yes, and next 2 weeks. Me pese ye be hwe akoma no.
0: Okay.
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0: Eni ya re white ni ba. Ha ho white ni
2: ba akoma no. Eni so so a
0: fantastic.
2: Yes, me do me only.
0: Oh, do me. Because fire was down for.
2: Sister say, you need a bro.
0: Oh, pang why you fit? Oh, sister, why you fit? Tell Kakran what bedroom me need.
2: I know.
0: Kakran what bedroom?
2: Oh, show body.
0: Glass niche. Glass niche. Ah, me can't show why fit. Kakran what bedroom?
2: Me who show no?
0: Ah, so me can't show you some. Show like shoe. And we are the first day in the ocean. Where the fine pa?
2: Oh, come on.
0: Me saw about our reception. I just said cow miss a pa. Oh, why? For sure, near paper, and then wife. Never yet, dear. Oh, dog, what homens through. Now, hey, who should I ring my bell, Anna? Ring my bell.
4: Good morning.
0: Morning, Papa. 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
4: Holy Advent Pentecostal Ministry
0: International me am dey aso so today Rabbi International so baba
4: let
0: us baba yeah
4: no man
0: and yeah papa Richard Kwashi Gove ono so ye convener
4: yeah
0: eba na
4: campaign against privatization and commercialization.
0: What in fact work on WhatsApp, Papa? Work on an open mini D. But you say,
4: campaign against.
0: Show my kid, Munaka Guman.
4: Campaign against privatization and commercialization of education. But it's just a private school be operating. And then it's a person buying this career, public education. Now, and also, yeah. Papa, to say.
0: Papa and Mikey, in a case, Iba. 17 and come. But there was so in the light, and I know so.
4: Campaign against privatization and commercialization of education. But interest campaign against private schools. The MPSA, a bamboo castle be a private for Honti. Scan like somebody real education, public education, no more Jayama, private sector. Now, more Nibi, no more Kifi. You can't say almost over 3.5 million Ghanaian children, or more than Kuskuya. Just a public school in your view also IBI Bakupena and Colonel Nashimiko and I company for.
0: I may introduce you to Munia, no sense, some of Papa Wano and some of Papa Nopa. That's it. Nature's a pain, so you can't add the Siaho. I want some name of Fra entity, your father Siamu Sama or woman in the pa. Or you met my class for your educationist. Annie, now, yeah, my man, so I will have. Yeah, my man. Mama, Joanna, Mrs. Papa, Joanna Kofi, Abaka Kofi,

0: let us see you, and so no etching. Into the day pass, there be a noye, young and noye hunter, and just answer there be an abo furrow, the bibasa, into petrols of 400 ibinato. Now into two sons, sonny in our say, and far in free, a woody petriam. Open rain at the Ebiatra, only a call, a pharmacy shop will be a bear war, and will pharmacy shops in 0561 088 666 and 0561 088 666 3 and the Elsoya to my papa Lumitras for and also Effie, a farmatras for us here. When you be a bebble way, malaria and ton tomana, a howling in us, when you malaria and be one corners when you be one for your test when you be a Lumitras. And as I said, oh no, no, na and also so. It's me, boa, a malaria, yadian abet now, so no, if you hold. Moka said, you may be a young point yard much, maybe I am near by Pokia 101 or near your bema, my two, ya watching, I want the bedbremo. Na, it's not your no, team, a retro vibes day club for a studio, ha. One man, wadum FM studio, say, ya, it's a Monday, so, no, you know, pepe, or do a feed any better to her. Na, of course, we see in your bar, a year, Pokia 101. Na, I bought for eternity, a year, Joy Industries Limited, a wind borax, spicy kebabs, and FA book, skilly, and one more, and eternity, our bebwa, a ma, a year. You may dear wood, you know, it's near CP in a sita. Moka said, you may dear, dear, dear, cost to be a woman, won't a bachelor, a maca, a mawatsi. Yet be a beep, a baby at no say, your agent, pa, of a chamber and hall, self contained, ane, on one shimu, on one when you near, the guests, and about your own room, and I said, the boys, and about your own room, North Kaneshi, and Wapetesano, Abekala Pass. And if it's surrounding areas, Nina, Ope, and nine, Ope, agent, via interference. Number, oh, your name, Rabbit, my friend, 0244-654397. Oh, your name, Ra, now, what Danny be going, your friend, 0244-654397. Nanny, Nini, Kobo, Nephi, Untimimra. Emetina, if you know not want to know, Kumaka 70th anniversary lunch, and also Basso, and then I watch Pepe, and upon on Kuro, and Kumasi Academy Assembly Hall. Wow, one more year fundraising. Now, one more unveil official anniversary logo, and if you want to Africa official anniversary theme, no, and you know, but more than one more float, so. On the 7th, no main float. I am upon on so pepe, yeah. If you then a memendano, one would be the Jumana and Casano. Ain't no starting point, Kumasi Academy, entrance. Wow. But more than say, oh, Kumasi, and then important man who a bejumani one more, ako shia boom, or say, a kunini, nim dear, Kuma Kafwa, and no. Yanibesia, na, back akakuru,
1: yeah.
0: If you am inquiring, walk on. Yeah, walk on the 15th of August. Yeah, you know, yes, you know, you mentioned. Yeah, they are Franco Buponoswa, yeah, they are caught a year, the Lord Stanley, Mr. Hayford, and ho. They are quite content in the Yampum, and until the Fahun will be member, we are free. On the 15th of August, and when here health walk. Yeah, yeah. It's the consuality that will be able to do it. Your best today, your poor one, sir. But your problem number is to do
2: it. Make we are not paying me the inchiak as a man, Mrs. Millicent Naki Senaki. Nyankopo enshira wodi wa woda from ukro ne woma ene yenyina nyame enshira afei ne ameka twato ne se nyame adoma me pamocho yes that see vacation classes summer classes no coming Tuesday 4th August 2026 year. Bra na yentete no emaun. Frame me na register on 0244-585261. 0244-585261. Na ye register oba ewo Graceland, Montessori. Nyamisha munyina.
0: Papa.
3: Yo. Na, se, me, education, leadership and management expert. Nti, omwa, public or private, omwa person school.

0: etum po na se adesano ekwenima omotimi a contact me on 0244176423 and I have to yes school ya Roman school na what's up my Holy Trinity school so admission across from nursery to class 6 and see what area for no more person back school papa no the number Holy Trinity school up in my dance
1: yo papa
2: yes I am no comment so number 0244968858
1: Prophet Samuel Nana Amwati Anope Michiano Penra one all nice na akugu amanope. Ain't my cramo Macramo Mr. Pine Abed Abed we are Gumwajama this year. Gumwajama this year. Hey, who comment to me do? Oh, kasakakra, and the time as well as Yako, as well by the Akasakakra. Who comment to me day?
0: Oh,
1: when you must know comment to this, very unassuming. Oh, we are dear. I'm very, very happy to see you. My whole pen here, but and then the answer what bed.
0: It's only a year will immense.
1: Aye.
0: That's it, Panya Michel. That's it. On your case.
1: Amen. On your so case. What? Well, Juma, we emu. Or there will be a sense of winning a radium farm. What? Winning a Juma and Wuda.
0: Amen.
1: Obey a Juma and when you're so fast. So we will yes to Christo Dim. What?
0: But that's it, Pa.
1: Maybe my case. Why? Okay. Never case back. Can you pack with you? And if we are coming, and that's the pass on the social media, the Sonia Coupon Shrap by Coupon Shrap.
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Naye de ten Remo Elho Can a modern born of a medal table, no, Nina Becoho, Nafia Quaco Dinkobo, Sansuna Gana.

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The team are qualified to the Premier and no air positive. Almost in Division 1. Super League, you know. And yeah, they're next on the ball. You know, once they're ready, bro. Once again, it's Seth Darcy and MIT and MIT and Amakin Canidias. Atom 1.6.3 with a 4 and Samuel Edosun T. And even Remo Kakana, Pierre Dikain, Ako, a year, I'm on a name, Sma, or two, and Nina, no, so El Hono. They say they're bro, but the Bidikain, I'm on a day, and they send a yeah, ko friendly man is our dua, and no, it be a course, and no, no, it's a papa and your fedia grow, and no, I bet you just a bull quality, and a Juventus, Juve. 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
1: It's very good. I think the intensity what we need it's here now. What we have been missing, it's back. From the coach side, from the player side as well. So now we have to put this together with the quality of the players we have. And I think it's gonna be quite nice.
0: Jim FM. Winning some and I say Liverpool midfielder and Szoboszlai Ness or the Atuja Elho. Na yingwe mukaka na and small dua Ekoso Ewo Barcelona and no friendly match or mu ebo no send se goalkeeper and it's here Chelsea in Ness or no and da go pono and no we no the interview at the peso essence no copy m ewo aye England and no de to just a branch and it's any Marcus Rashford in Yamian and Quenny Real Madrid for announcing, but Manchester United for Ekuta player pa. Obama PMU Ewo a year Barcelona no. Nessa Juma or Yen and Yen Juma Kitua. Ne modem one so body ma Barcelona loan player no. Nessa Rod for the year Juma goes no. Of a ball goes in Missa and TNA. Just in a senior mini queen. Where your player, Nessa, as I say all the time, or both top teams no. Nebibia and Su Ekoye.
1: Great player, great teammate, scored that lovely important goal in El Clasico to practically win us the title last year, so we're very thankful. He wasn't very good at ping pong because he used to get battered by me, so I won't be missing that, but great guy, great professional, and generally wish him all the best for the future because he deserves to play at the very top level. Great player, great teammate.
0: Ain't he all the best, sir? Edema Brighton, Edema Marcus, Rashford, Nadia, Tinio, Kobo, Bussia, Nasa, or Kobusia, Bob, El Barcelona, Bobukonas, and they Manchester United for say, hey, co champions league, no, and Tient Mint, now say, Coco, Cosia came from Barcelona, Nafi, Fetia, Dabi, and in the Intimin, yes, Jumano, and to win in Suma, Nessa, ja, and also Ababe to Germany, to win him. Say, Chelsea 4, and a joke, Guamuchim. English pay the Ababa to Jack and they say Chelsea for the stadium. They say 2 season Chelsea for Omu Enya Banda. They say Enya Dia Omu Ebetimi at top place. And what's in the Sika Nebo Esum? £100 million. And also a Sika and the two Chelsea for the so Omu Entia by regulatory a commission. And a Jack Omu Edema Chelsea for you. Na nini na NSA emra new owner na se mo Chelsea e just from Abramovich and say new owners no e take over no eno mo no se orality e dey Roman Abramovich there na se why your penny and na se why Chelsea 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Johnstone was signed at the Amma Inter Milana. There's one also Edin Kui Elho. Let me answer it to me. I can't come kama come up and then young Ramukaka. Nothing yeah, so can be also saying and no man so ABC Ako. Nothing yet to me. Other two Yoma come up. Na Julian Brandt, a Brantia Bakua. There's one also here and said that to be a dear. There's a bit me Eko Eko Pim Ewo Ayas for Asway. The near menu Ekas. Yes, Ness Aba. Yes, or no, so say the free agent no wa completing a deal. And so what me a 2 years contract and on no sweat me assign Eddie Ama a year BVB Bobo Kona. He said you no acquire midfielder Eddie Amom 2029 and on no sweat Kakusia Kay Eddie Amomo na Mark Andre Testengin and so a year a brand time no a cassadia. Yes, or no, so tonight no when I'm Kwemwa, they said the Wayal Landi Ewa Holland na for Kakusia Kay. Edi ama aye ayas bubuko no ne bia so etimi akoye edi ama Mark Andre Ter Stegen ne no mon so etimi akoye ona dum 106.3.
1: It's very good. I think the intensity what we need it's here now. What we have been missing, it's back from the coach side, from the player side as well. So now we have to put this together with the quality of the players we have, and I think it's
0: Enti yemura mukaka egusuwa wa manane wa natumwa nese wa 6.3 na fans ma hodono emoa Chelsea Brenton Tendi eye Taloba say say dear, do you know aya dia aya done to come bobo kona so e wo Italy and to 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the amount a film seminal common games 2026 a brand new jerry joseph paul amoa Menu ekese ya brantene finisi sabif. 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Atasi wo plesi sabif. Ewo 200 meters finals, no? Next month, what did you do?
2: I think I could have done better. It was a good lane. Conditions are not the best, but, you know, sometimes we train in conditions like this, so they were just the better guys today, so kudos to them. Finals, it could go to anybody, so I just wanted to make sure I come out here and run a good race. And I was hoping that my race plan would be good enough to make the podium, but unfortunately it wasn't. So again, kudos to the guys that are going to the podium, and I'll just have to, you know, come back better next time.
3: You feel this is disappointed? 4 years ago you were on the podium. This time you're not. Does it take something away from you?
2: Nah. I think I'm still a champ, and I'm still gonna keep working hard. This is not gonna discourage me. I'm not disappointed.
3: LA in 2 years. Yeah. What are you looking up to?
2: Train harder. It's going to be a tougher competition in LA, so I got to train harder, come back stronger.
4: You have the relays too.
2: Yeah. I'll rest up and we'll get some recovery done. The guys have some practices today without me, so I'm sure coaches will make the right decision. And if I'm able to run tomorrow, if I get the best recovery, he's going to put me on. If not, I would hope they make the finals and I can anyway.
0: Winning Sabanes Joseph for Amwa. A year 200 meters final. Joseph, what the etuja? After say, or toss him a comaco and soon. And Joseph for Amwa. And he was the name him. And so Eddie Atuja Elho. Na young call a year boxing dia. A brand anything at Amadou Mohammed. And so and then as any morning bar. Obama the a boy. Answer Jah Ghana. And so in ya bronze, next a monogana secure. That's a bronze after semi final. This is the next Abrante against Australia. Ni next and so team a coin. Amadou Abomadia din some Eddie Atuja after so on. So in ya that a impressive a performance. No, next more or the Atuja in ya.
5: Start a little bit. Russian music, well, witness. I do my best. But I do my best to bring the win. And yeah, we know our watches though. Not very pretty, so we just get to it. So, yeah, that's what means we win the group, but it's a mistake to come back. Yeah, at first of all, I tap my pitties, and the Basari, Bushku, and the GOC, everybody, the QDBS, that are supporting us since we want to know. So, it is a great deal that we've given us here, that we should have won over that one. When we go back to the before we are starting with the two, right down his case, and I coach Chris Zigo. For Hanoi, Sabo Kega, I beg him to show up patience, we show him the little. Thank you all. First of all,
0: into winning Sumanese Abrante Amadou Mohammed Ono, a boxer, and he have to say, Onunsu Enya bronze medal, and he what they are to ja, elho, but a young Remokaka, 17-year-old Nese Frema AJ, and so Akasa, and that's what in Suman to ja, then he said, nay, you call a medals one man uncle Hopu, Sakambiasu, there's Onunsu Bitimi Enya Medano, maybe I'm saying to me, Akon. Come up on any amino cassidy. Next, Lily, a year Lani, and Ulusu to a year England this year. There were judo bronze medal bout, no, on also etimi Elusi and Tene, when Timmy Uncle Nenim, El Honmona, Yungwa Mukaka, Yegusua, Ewa Olymp, there's a mono, common games, and Yamia Duma, there's a 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
6: multimedia phone in our say. Name to me, I can say, Yambuta and Dianisua, Yadi Bahasi, say Yadi Abudiniana and Yamba Bregan and Bibianua as a son. Until say, Ibibia games, no, officially, and then our quest for medals, no, still. That's all. Diabamu ye. Yen give up, se maybe I do yen ya do go on at yep, baby. Yes, I didn't say I won't want a meshobo. In the idea, camp, hey, okay, yen se later today, there was some other event, a bit me day, maybe Pebby and I said, you know, a bread and empty camp is fine. In fact, just a moment ago, and I'm a fee. She mentioned they are all having breakfast and everybody is fine. Everybody is fine.
0: Okay. So be a friend dear Black Sauce. Emma Moko no Mekai on a Mokofidi Adams on Emusia and all kinds so from Ghana to Glasgow for gold. And you'll be as you say, God is saying, and you're free Ghana, you could do a Glasgow. Now, God, no saying about medals, no saying about so far.
6: Medals, gold in you, a silver barco, and a bronze. Na I am a woman, you say, Uberman Chimu, or Ebia, Ubutaya, and to me, Amberman, I say, any amen. For us, we feel say na ye be pre gold a ye projection. Gold in yam my games not so my we ye inti menu be an yagini to admit say ebi I ain't minti gold and I say games not a ye over there be for us we are still focused ye bumpire say I'm boa ah I'm rantiano a ye no na me beton super be a guso na and na ye last day for the games, you know, something good should be able to for us. Yabemumui, Edi, Bumwa, yes, na yepe good. Good ninyan mbae, but we haven't given up. Tanze, anope, no, buton kebe. Anope ya, enji biya, buton kebe. E perform. Beyond that, yes, cyclist, Marco Saban Muhammad. On also so a better form. Now later in the day, we are a relay team 4x100 meters. A man and memory na and unim say relay the body we are safe and na Ghana ya dear. Yen can't you yam ma yam so. But in him say be so bet me if you really in mapa. Say a banner. The level of competition I even work on. Not a was slow. And every Ghanaian athlete or buyer, any Agura Udiye, Yen I was CG and EGOC, Yen Yaso, Nanka FSC Benya medals, but you affect the competition level. I never had Yenya medals now. Yabumu ye, rather. You need a show. You're not here. You're my bar for the show they put up.
0: Rotas, usi enya two medals. Wadaroma, enya wahi, enya wabox nana, enya wameketu anase hinfa. Ebi a Ghana fwe, ni di team Ghana, chino, ombeso muhu.
6: Enya bronze medal. Ewo boxing 55 kg. In fact, say a boy a chrono, say a lusu on technical grounds, Ubienia, and not any the first time, Atu Ghana. No, no. You fight back against Scottish Ebenezer Ankara, on also a lusu, but Nina a chum. But Yenya bronze, ewo boxing, and Yasenya silver, ewo para. Athletics, a year shot put, T57, a year, Zinabu Isa, and Ojima Yenti. These are the two medals, silver and bronze. good now of a channel in Yamai, but you go so.
0: Ah, every name say Ebeba and then Yamia Duma.
6: Umpire Boka Unguadi Ebeba said,
0: Mati, Mabo Umpire not touch the enough here to me aba.
6: But generally, I mean, just before I go, it's also Tim Gana, I had a Yamo Mabaso. It's an Sergio Medie. If you are was in Fiencia, being in Fiennine, being in Fiemi, maybe in Biafi. Now, as I say, is soup as a sanquia a fasso and prepare for games. As I say, is soup as a son. You invest in athletes and preparation more than competition. We should invest in preparation more than competition. Say yes sir, anytime be a beba competition be yeah, the results papa and a beba. And I remember say Bochu and Kegbe Raka say ono di enko beba say $10,000 bonus na yes here the beba woman mana 9,000 on fine training na o winya 100,000 but so I'm prepared na Obaye dan ka se onko weme na fa so so and so Greg. So
0: okay.
6: So it's the conversation is ongoing. Yanko su ningo mo ni enhwe kwanya e be fa so aye no man. Si ti ade ye botai e the Olympics.
0: Mati
6: sa one if ya sie.
0: Okay. Yerasi Rod Charles says be the barrister and then I say Tim Ghana ono enakasa edemomu ewo eye Commonwealth Games no and so asina ene no edin competition say ene Tim Ghana said there was no any activities say wo ho adem Tim Ghana no enu any cycling that say bonu Muhammad Saban men's eye sprint qualifies no na say no so ya de beto dwa sans no gbutwe inkagbe an gbutwe de enso so be together no 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
7: Very historic Takwamahina the media started all ball cup competition in Yembo Cup match with Appreciations Cup and other champions. This is the very first time the Bobby Bita Award Takwa. And of course, thanks to Go Who's Ghana, Mutimi, AC Stadium now, Ama Takwamahino, and no Nama Takunyari Abedaho Ama Media Mighty. Yeah, better one, Nayada Cup Party. I mean, Oshe, the previous campaigns now, either send me a Bobby Award, AC Stadium, Cape Coast, and I, Akra, and the Bita, and no Sadena, even no any other support so here, and then no. We are not players who feel they are far away from home. But then, not say, yeah, one will fear, and no less players in playing, and my own team born on the song. But we are happy to cap on my avenue. The strategy and the plan for the club, yeah, to see a quote, you name our Cup Champions League anymore.
0: And to win in summer, Benjamin Willie Graham Ness, what they are to Jah and D and no and Seminole. So they said Division 1 and Super Liga, to Jah Nasa, Division 1 Super Cup and Ness and Penny Fajas, Ebekosu, Ewa Boasino, Bubu Quanity, Eddie, a Port City. 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And I'm in a case in a medium of four. And Ebenezer Adadi Ewe in the announcement, no. And also Abba and the Ebenezer Adadi to say, yeah, there's a year complete. And also the Abba Abbe to Jamie, the air to him. Medium money at Vienna Stars and the Omu Pusisa Brant and the Tandy Basek only stars. Winger and the team at the year Prince Chunobua. There's a woman, Ebenyano, and T. Anonso Dia, Ababe Tuja, Meditu, and M. and Su Ewan, and T. Trump Fesnum, and who ensense M. and Su Enye, and no, and no, Kumasi, and Santigro Kokobia, Metema, one more former player, and there's a more branch and a Jede, Yimano, there's a way, Yimano, Mati, Minu, Kase, Senese, Ghana, Premier League, House of Fok, Nikotoko, Minu Kase, Yina, Omunina, no, Mianina, Esu, interest, Ewa, Brante, Yimano, Mati, Sempuno, Betimia, Babesia, Kain, and so Eddie Amom to win his man, and then so Abame the air to him, and so on. So, and Danad Ibrahim, your former Kotoko goalkeeper, and they were no Kotoko team, no, and so a year preseason, no, no, no, no, no, no, no, no, no, no, no, no, no, no, no, no, no, no, no, no, no, no, no, no, no, no, no, no, no, no, no, no, no, no, no, no, no, no, no, no, no, no, no, no, no, no, no, no, no, no, no, no, no, no, no, no, no, no, no, no, no, no, no, no, no, no, no, no, no, no, no, no, no, no, no, no, no, no, no, no, no, no, no, no, no, no, no, no, no, no, no, no, no, no, no, no, no, no, no, no, no, no, no, no, no, no, no, no, no, no, no, no, no, no, no, no, no, no, no, no, no, no, 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
8: 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We show good lad.
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8: 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And Pedro, and Billy. Boom Kong Queen for my.
0: Mate. But that's why, and he, also the end of the Black Queens of Ghana and Conquering Queen against Cameroon. And he said Cameroon for my first match, you know, amongst who SA 2-1 Editia Mali. And he, no, now, so do the Eddie Abba 0302216561. Now, he also do the Eddie Abba Adum Agu Kensi, Adum Agu Kensi, and Seth Dazi Gumwa Jaman, this year, and he said, Martinemu Eddie Ama, a year, King Kanija. Nema bi akase fi.
9: Ebe mi amaya.
0: Amaya.
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0: 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game no tena 5 PM o tena on our senpai the live commentary no super bro na fe bia wo bia wanya update e de afa e Ghana game no no say yes the team Black Queens so om e fight simple no om be team qualify for Brazil 2027 within maybe I can say free
10: good morning me Kofi me can say free team a complete 11
0: Kofi mbacho me tio
10: mbacho e fence mo nya bu trema ma so ko ne do why mo nya bu trema no na mo so mo na mo ne ne ko jina ho se unselected players in your Munkobo without any 3 months sports in the like women players no more discipline and no more respect. And to me, I would say Emma Maso Kunedu.
0: Maso Kunedu has him now, can I see?
10: But you Munya would say any to qua.
0: Okay.
10: Munya would say Nana Munya would say Medassi.
0: I am finding sense. I know you are human. I am a boy.
10: Munya would say Annie, you move for your bed.
0: Matia
10: Munya would say.
0: Oh, yes,
10: you're moving.
0: Okay. Mensu meda sipa se akaye sima bako na fe ye time asu na ya so si nyabo trem fama maswell kunadu black that's a black under 20 bubu kono that's a satellite akomu match bako against Togo nti against Togo pe omu wia ne eja omu udini mebi akase fi me last caller.
11: Good morning.
0: Morning, boss.
11: I tell you, me Aaron. I can talk free, as a cherry.
0: Aaron, pass on me to you.
11: I am about to show. I'm just a mechanic, in my one. Yeah, Black Queens. Yeah, fire, boy, in the time which in a more yardy. Me then come in here and care. Almost support us, no crown or extra. It's fine, in time which he any support, no. As I'm going to form a crafting. Boys, no. Then I'm better make canon. No.
0: Mate, medas in my. Mesu, medas is odo de edi abba elho. Na, yes, also. Na, any, Miss Malaika, I am an idea, mamasi. Happy, happy birthday to Mrs. Newly Podo. Head of people and culture Ewo Vision Fund Ghana microcredits from Francis Ajiman CSM Asaman Kesi. Happy, happy, happy, happy belated birthday to Mrs. Newly Kudu Nami Inshido Nafi Onkan Hu Kama Kama Pa Anti Ayman International and any Ode Aba na Miss Malaika Maminchia Mianka Seminipa Nana Blimeza Nana Blimeza Nana Blimeza Nana Blimeza any Nana Ewo Kuntu see satellite. Udu Kwans Hono Mu Kwans State wa movie house wa ho and Nana Blimeza, the powerful man, Nana Blimeza Nes in Ubutu and Ti Nana Bia Ubia. 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
12: England never fought you! and just look at the football. The moment we go down, I wouldn't say they are champions, I wouldn't say they are fighters. They kept on fighting until the time they make me a baby in the environment of the continent. And I'll throw credit to Lionel Messi, but dear God, the mercy of all players that are shifting position, they really need to unfortunate.

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1: 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When we talk about the top partners on Yango, you cannot take two companies here, may ye film. And until now, main fa bus body a shrunk home, and my drivers. Your drivers, any a shade media, see any or more, a chassis, and pa, or my so you move feel so, a shade media, Yango jume, or my shay, or my boy, and yama, and ne Yango drum pimpin, so I would do. You can one of the best ride hailing companies in Ghana. Okay, Jawai, unto me, Kenja Yango ho. 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I made me a bow impose our challenge or accounts me dada. But our challenge your app not to not pay will be a manabuana payer. Number will save the affirm a 0248-3594-93 courier drivers in ano pay me na masimestre se mo beba online ano pay because Saturday dia mo nim say market day and to wa we customer so ene what to be wo 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Increase volume, mami anope, na mse nkoma ebe ye ye wodia. 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And cause it's one and cow be packet or cow or quine one. Ube trina so you be finish ya babe fro. Yenum be near to me packet car but now the whole day ni enya. Yenya e bin koi enko fai. And so when they young go buy you know or say bra online or buy online na. Oh my orders, I'm out there call. In CNA, drivers want snazzy. See, it's snazzy, so be my friend. My but now make I say, business have moved from say, who customers say baby show. You see, the business is share customers no. In CNA, so I was so kind much baby. Baby, I will be an. Me recommend the young one, no pay because it has the best commission and good bonuses. Ah, the back can earnings. Me can earnings say it's car what you customers swinging and young will assign the bonus to us and out to. And today we a cargo driver now open young go up Nibia and now we issue or young go up Nibi, but we issue or up no swa number also air free 050-689-2725 and I'll pay for it. Now there will be an it's me at the bed down and mature musa young with you. We have the huge bonuses. Your price is a very competitive plan and then we are driver now can young want to say also number also a bit sana offer online driver. You become part of our digital family. I feel to me extra income and other revenue stream at the card away home. And then they will say teacher for no me eduma 8 to 5, 8 to 3 now. No assigned to the car, no the young go. And we call on part time drivers out most when you young go eduma in home. Namu in a mode abedron. And in the numbers no, but me saying si so air my ABM. Number I will free 055-869-3981 and a 0248-359493 and a 050-689-2725 numbers are offer. Am I it me assist? What your friend numbers here be now? Cause some person may need a back cash kasa and now it should be a obiano. You bet making sure say best sort out. Now, me go so didn't come away. Me also be asking message so aba. You bet me the motorbike near the abbe damn one now and nay motorbike is on hold kakra. And I'm saying bet now had the announce and call for friends here manager on your mom. And see, near Casa and Neyaji a Toyota Yaris no and a Toyota Vitz and a Abuso Kai Machun. 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
2: 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So where my ladies at?

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0: Yes, I'm not saying 10 times from Famo, yes, yes, yes, yes, yes, yes, yes, yes, yes, yes, yes, yes, yes, yes, yes, yes, yes, yes, yes, yes, yes, yes, yes, yes, yes, yes, yes, yes, yes, yes, yes, 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
3: on my Ghana and the current government, you know, you're serious in agriculture. And say, I see a move, and I had this year coding sense, and I was working up at you. I cook more, all because. 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
3: 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By the end of November, no more the so air sober. But a bit more edgy affair, no one who said Ghana tomatoes in our characteristics, we say, and so to go to Bebria and survival because the snail, na egulu, the flowers, you know, and on the tomatoes, you know, a pier flimu. And you know, and no, it's here for irrigation. Still, be a bad, it is soon in a mass here. And see, Ghana, tomatoes are wired in a business system room, and you'll be at a crown out the bar, and they'll be a piano. Scarcity, not the Ashim. Yeah, it was wired in Ghana, ha. Yeah, Tassan, you know, we say tomatoes. Within 120 days, we can harvest it. It's a bino intensify. Yeah, yeah, a bino more. Hey, yeah, imagine somebody, they are my family. And my homo can, I say, oh, come, no, crena. Oh, be the day, say, oh, yeah, my family. So, yeah, my family. Tell me tomatoes, who are they? And yeah, they are my MPP. And yeah, they are my United Front Party. And then, yeah, they are my NDC. And yeah, national issue. It's your best lab, I say. We are ready to sacrifice. So say,
0: Enti panyina ya tini nken yewura jataba na wawye nwadi adesiradiye kwa maabani se abani adabraka entuwa sifuwa edi mwiti mtima ipa wuku ya yomti mweni enko womo
3: 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No, only via tomatoes, sa, copin, say, crop research for say, Yaribi Abadam, no, in front of Nimato, sa, Nimato, no, it's only via only tomato flower, and it's in survival. It's your side that, you know, you're creating more dams. Now, it's in India, we should start depending, and your tomatoes will cook, and more cry, it's probably, you know, most of the local rice, you know, cry, more nutritious than whatever rice, water, you know. It's your side, you know. So, you say, no, tomatoes in this system, you know, is because Ghana, you're in GB, and you need to be our system, you know, I mean, you can say.
0: Eti penina ya tini nkain leading member Ghana National Association of Tomato Traders and Transporters nana ajeni buatin enye jataba nye frenom nene ena wuti yein yefri aye entos ni mwenye tinsi 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
2: compulsory education is to be higher than echo.
4: Mm-hmm.
2: But so we'll be a codia and not a cardia and a SA one, yen. Because a man who is a free senior high school access name in an Ubiya, there's also a cardia one will be to say, maybe I'm a friend of Crabeda. A teacher for the media who are in one page a costume. O share the deal, may I say, no friend of Crabeda. Well, since I do, I see a kick up me and try cycle me, red, gold, green. Then I much say, a brand like a big quantum porn. May I say, it's an quantum porn which me are so, if I'm doing an ID. Many workers say, a young man say, a dream partner, won't you say, young father, such as a man, a deep, one of the
4: enemy.
2: Then, woman. And near man, as I say, a bit maybe Ashisha Amana Yen Yen was Abraham, Yenin Nana, I hear crab.
4: Okay.
2: And I'm also interested. And I'm more idiot. And for a two was Abraham, and yet, because a young brain man, I bet you know, Yemen in our son went near to point. One corner, and she said, I will be a woman, we are now they come. And only Tina, Sam Commodia, and we are by ye. The dictum will you say, Free senior high school policy na ye. Nemo mwenye ye zise, mwenye zise ni mina ana na abuwa ye. 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Now, one to me, when you say, a bad way, na etime aso. 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And you know, as I said, the team, when you say, yes, asset, ne, ye, ye, ye, too.
0: Ehe, enti obinfo nana kwasi na wote ne kre wote mu sem sesi apa no sa double track system ne sempen 4% wo mu 22 pa dia and ya infrastructure wo mu ani nko ho na ve wo ho kwampo obefa so a wo betete 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
5: yes first in high school the greatest achievement, you know, my wife, equitable assets. My equitable assets, because class is a general, but equitable assets, you know, more of, say, a show of more than a man can. And if you see me as going to me and go school, more friends, we have more vulnerable, the more results, man can you get. If you see me as going to me, people kind of say, before I point you are not your cut off. Now we are beyond a limited 36 hours to be in court, secondary school. The cut off now was sensible because
6: Jim
5: not specific.
0: National Council of Parents Teachers Association. Kofi Raphael. 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
2: 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Stop. Boy, so yeah, but what's wrong here? Every hour for Mem Airport. Hey, sir, yo, Moses, so yeah, but what's it? Ghana, more attractive than USA, UK, any Dubai, Spain, and the rest, sir. Yeah, yeah, see, the Minister of Labor, I'm very good for what. Attack of Nessinia, what's it? UAE, a honor, what? Oh, yeah, every Thomas. Of course, sechi, sechi. As for Adia Ba, was it, shall we be on fun in Sir Anka Free Senior High School room, or Manuho, na enya Jumana, and no planning for so dear again, and need be a, enya be, need you are the buyer, no, Abraham, as for Adia Ba, was it, okay, I be your home, and so Richard Amankwa. 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

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So the abba was it Michelle big man Michelle the every a year pam pam was in chia and our dear comma ne mame Emilia what's your papa payo Nate Nicholas and so the abba was it Ablukuma Mataeko and Owa Otie and Thomas Boatin and so Eddie Abba was ye Nagana dear cra the church a whim Priscilla and so Eddie Abba was it Cassia Bono a quadre me enjoy pa every a year Calabash restaurant. 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made a solo number one. You want also the what at the abano, yantins in way. Na, yeah, correspondent, your mokruchi, woman found so, yes, so, your kono.

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0: 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One said that, said was Shabba. Oh, nothing will be good. Yes, you cry. Oh, what's the sound? 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Let me name your man acquaintance. That's what we say. Yes, in from Ranza. Eh, it's in a yard. I don't do bia. Oh, what do you do? Yeah, you defend him. Ukraine, young quite not. Yane, boa. Oh, hey, boa. What's the man?
2: And then made you so
0: now. A pumbo called, yeah.
2: But I had an adorable and yes, and enra.
0: Yepa. Na, Western North and Potamo, now what you free you are there by the end of quiet.
2: At the same time, I said, and I watch you, my mission, I say, and free if you are contemporary, and I'm saying, I'm saying, and I'm saying, aban aye na bi so bi twa se nanso aban turu no bi so e 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
3: 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Now about da ni panim watching you ebi se MC no I was so yes sir. San say ya dear me and so be ya wade na umpa beko court. And I saw back as a medimenya and mijamaka. And now I saw the man ananum. If you be musu so what ya man ananum dear.
4: Obi Bonnet. 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
0: 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the DB now behind them say, "Oh, I can't bet on it." 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Yeah, yeah. Attack of Nessinia say, UAE, and I also say, oh, wow, OTA, den pa. Na Richie K. Fashions, a woman, gua, was ya, Michiao, Munia, my pa, wo, ye, na, and close to pa, Baku, I see the dear Ukraine, I'm what pa, and penny for her, not when you be way, Richie K. Fashions, oh, woman, gua, ye, or Pamata, the Troa, na, and say, ya, Nedia, what they a ba, ye, no, na, damsoa, yo, Gumption Shoes 773. Also Atronka. 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Se oche 38. say. Hey, Gamson, was what I said 42 and you know, Mr. 41-42 hey, it's Gamson, was said 41-42 Why? 41, my man, 41 or 42. Hey, card and coming through 52. Into them, penny, what we did, at a black and one. Young enough, right? Nah, young fuckers, Yenisi, young enough, right? Nah, young fuckers, Yenisi, nah, young famu, Aseda, and Fama, DBS Industries, roofing sheets, Papa Pam, Nifian, Wako, Nayama, Binton, Kwan Cheng, and Kotoya, and BNB, and China, no, and Ni Apa, Tipibi, na M. Wow, Ericus. Also at the Nedia Ba was another city, and now or why or her young Eddie Free was one of the Yura Johnson, the city Dunketian, who said, Obeli DNDC Amonokun, you Ericus Dia, what they abide, young Nasum, not young fancy. Maybe it's my like and I didn't between Facebook and YouTube, and my Minia Penny Kokuchum, and your boy Michidon Bob one seven in Anno, Eddie Emami, a dear me this war, and a Nana Ade Munukum. Ye kwa na ye di echiri eja mpenifuona eja omusu wa betuwasu enye ye kwa nono.
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13: Get off way! 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Aye! 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

0: Ati wait ye new hoof. So ya kwala, so ya pani yeshe. Multimedia presenters, the media personalities, and what one ever. Bloggers, signature for musicians, religious organizations. Doctor, for the NSF, for what one. Chess up, yeah. Eti kashi obi, no no show, kanchi obi. The 15th August 2026. Ayem kwen ya fit and free health walk. Ye yina yeshe, ya no power yi mensa. Anantia, for be pona kubi, yo lot five in pebiase. And you won't free ball. See you there.
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1: Calling all Kumaka O's today. Join us for the official launch of the Kumasi Academy's 70th anniversary lunch as we honor our proud history and begin this important milestone together. 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We are all converging at the entrance of Kumasi Academy. Walk through the principal streets of Kumasi to celebrate Kumasi Academy. Some schools give you an education. Kumaka gives you a foundation of life. Akunini Nimdie. Akunini Nimdie.

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Ukraine Shasama, Ebe Kenyao, Etimi Abo Brani Yee, Iti Yatun Safra, City, the Royal House Chapel, with Apostle General, the Reverend Sam Kranche Ankra, Awadom 106.3 FM song, Kwasiada Wei ni Kwasiada Bia, 9 a.m. Kosi 10:30 a.m. CAA, Nebeye Shirake Sia, Amawu, Newe Busye Muni Na.

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1: 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Some people fall for Pamela.
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0: name is Wakatri, and I'm a man of many voices. Some people fall for Pamela.
1: 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This is Pamela. 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
6: Trust them, say, or the cancer panel, I will be a baby, a mamma, a dancer, and son of a Vienna Abba. And we see, and I was a witty and quantity system. Ah, if we are so quieting out that bride of Christ, I'm sorry, I know. Question the way, and you could see the Bia, what Bravo and Opa Nusia apply me, a wadon. 106.3 FM, so no one Bravo besses. You should the bride of Christ, I'm sorry, a chiaquine. Ewa Accra, Madina, Lanquanta, Red Coat Blood, Pity Shop, Nushen Mupe. More Tema, any Ashaman, so Kubemuye, Ewa Jacuju, Ashanti Farms Quine. Yeah, Ben Agri School, Fred Apostle Quartin, it was 0244-699266. Yummy Asumbi income.
7: 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Soya kwala, soya panini. Yes, yeah. Multimedia presenters, the media personalities, I would want ever. 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Chesa opia. And you catch you, no so catch you. 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I am Queen of Fit and Free Health Walk. 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I'm not here for people who are not having PBS. And you won't be more. See you.

0: national calendar this
1: one. Hey, Saturday, 15th August, the biggest health walk in the capital. 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Jenna, yeah, bottom pimwa yi mesa. Anantia from the Punako, boy, assessia, or large tavern. PDS, 88 and you hoof. Foya, kwala, soya, pani, yes, yeah. Multimedia presenters, the media personalities, I would want ever. 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Just so be a. And to catch you, be no so catch you. It's the 15th August 2026. I am Queen of Fit and Free Health Walk. You know, yes, you know, power, you mess. I'm not here for people who are not having PDS. And you won't be more. See you there.
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1: If I marry you, would you marry me?
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1: I'm in love.
0: I don't want 6.3 FM and wasugu and wuti. Maybe I'll show you an check and see and call M Fama. And I am member of the Adrum Entertainment Hall. Creative industry, no, and some are a PP Muno Bina Yababe country. And because once we tear free Sabia Copemus, no see a bebop. This is Mike 2, baby. Jakata, I'm a Huna Bonsi, a befanisha. Oh, do Pacha, I'm a Pacha. But we be no cold. I'm on a hanging a car. No pen to papa, and you know, I know, sir. Udika, we are not going to be here. We are not going to be here. We are not going to be here. We are not going to be here. And you know, me and him, and mommy hanging a car. And then you're hearing. You're not going to ask you. Alright, Tinti, if it's every way, and come on, baby, oh hi, baby, dinner, and a few pepe, yeah, daddy Lumba, and so, daddy Lumba, and Fimo, Fimo, any, Bosumia, new woman, and Ray, Bosumia, new woman, Rano, and then, na few pepe, or call the creche, if it's what call the creche, you know, the Muslim 70, in Chaya, so with the Mr. Stonano. One more injunction, that's what court. Injunction, yeah, they too, a year, no, say, my, yeah, yeah, year. A year, yeah, real, la, la, la, so, so. Injunction, I won't come on, that's what court, and I'm a court. I had the answer, 11th of November. I'm a court, trans, and I, you will be a worker. I'm going to do my written address as a back home. Hey, the basic credit is here, we're going to P. Yura, Apostle. Safo Kantanka and so a free mono abosome bears and grown any and also wants them some pee ever by Emma last minute ya near the quay ye ya wadano nani wukodana enjoy him and also pa na and also yakwaji other parties ya can akofra one and lawyers. I'm going to jante, yeno, and also a yena koso. And the Hong Kong Ebedi, because once we be here, I'm 106.3 FM. This is Mike 2, baby. My baby, I'm phone number, I'm going to come back. I'm going to come back. I'm going to come back. Eddie Frank Arling, Franklin. Your bar, even Frank Franklina.

for your bonsa, Eddie, and your four fraba remiss, be a banana remiss, no. 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

0: right. Adam 106.3 FM. 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So for Akwaba, now what would you say?
1: The Jews were here. Atumalakwa. Atumunwa.
2: Amen. It was the Asipa. If I marry you,
0: would you marry me? Now they are men pro Hong Kong. And now, you made your way.
1: And a three appointment with the Abidru Hail.
0: Is a new in the room, but the way out of a quarrel.
1: Oh, when day,
0: way out of a quarrel. But where's one pretty was off? You are my other.
1: Oh, sir, I watch a 5 foot. I made your first appointment. Serious, I am no bisset. Yamijuma so from Pebre, Ed, minimum to my dinch, Edgman. Add them, Papa, share from Monday up to Sunday, non stop. A day be a 1 year, which my crane over 100 per day would deliver home. The Empire border crowd a uncountable who transit your counseling,
0: okay,
1: who cheap problems, who solve problems. You try physical to help people, spiritual to support people, deliver people constantly. The whole of last year, my uncle leave. Nanka Kennedy be a 4 months be a year from Pat. Naja, my copy baby, a bomb, Naja, my 3-4 days be my

0: But the whole of last year up to this year, I mean, call leave.
1: And yeah, quite me, I remember I leave, so I
0: want to you try take it to the mommy. So I am on the choir. Once you couldn't come on, be
1: disturbed. And do you know
0: what you are? Ah, US or baby, UK or baby, and a jar. Pastor and Sufu, no, a jar, when you stress the
1: bee. So far, how many countries no ago with this?
0: Oh, I can't 20 be pre.
1: You refuse that?
0: Oh, there be, you refuse to meet that. I remember Sebaku, the first time in America. And I'm a choir, no man, father, son, mommy. And I'm the bumper, binti. The next day, and I'm still like being friendly. Is that what? Okay. The next day, we saw more friendly. Also, a friendly free American business. See, we crown your 4 1/2 week. Because we're my baba, I'm from Amrosu. A mistake. So my aunt father is a man. Men's aunt father passport to number back. Now I'm qualified. No crime, uncle. I'm a friend, yeah. Say we can hear my friend, uncle.
1: We are a cabin, so I'm
0: going to my basso. Because when there is the greatest opportunities, in the full week now, McCoy, and I'm a passport. No, my set up now, you're from for DHL. Francis is here. Set him the why a bama card be Manchester amount time Friday no aquaji. Into me quen on the card and mommy. Into me quen 2 days summer, see 3 days I'm quen. No mamma, 5 years. Nam de quire, son, my son could renew me. Into me, did he say, and no crime, and then shed a new refuse an amber. Because maybe they are so young, some pump passport to know. Into
1: there, we are no more refuse one stamp.
0: Into me, the end of
1: In the first, I need to go refuse you.
0: In Tadia Cham or Moa San Frem.
1: Same mistake.
0: Manya Pew. Manya PCB, I'm submitting WWW. Or Moa San Frem. They say, a mistake in Timmy qualify bros. Aha, Najam Quaja. The Akandi, I am acquainted them.
1: See,
0: acquainted them. I don't want
1: to. Wasn't acquainted them.
0: Aha, but it's a sense, my bare problem is Emily Binkawe Kukumi. I woke up with my bed, me feel more gentle. Me and my brother the crack team, and so.
1: Hey, I go and visit the grass for the idea, but you crack.
0: Team, and so. In Tiana, I had a sick in the door, so. And then my band there were chilling in my boy from Sir.
1: But I now call now, apart from say, I call you a home, you know,
0: Oh, me was so in New York, Bronx.
1: Okay.
0: Maybe in 2013. In the US, every year, I'm called 4 to 5 times a year. Yeah.
1: And that's what you
0: had, Juma. So for Joseph Nedano.
1: Wow.
0: For a long time, Kura.
1: Wow.
0: And
1: yet, you are sorry for money.
0: Mitchell, so for Joseph, we tear me pa. We tear me pa. Mitchell, you mean, you know. How do you call my ass? Sorry. New York, Maryland, Virginia, Rudaland.
1: So for Virginia, what do you call?
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0: 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Into no me deliver and Kana on some PS Adam. Into no, I saw video and go so YouTube and now will be Botchle, Rhode Island governor, or a Ghanani, and now or Botch and Swanshe Africa Ghanani, Miss of Wanshe and Wamaden and Yama Yamedene, and now my years will pursue me. Tom Mammy state visit. Into one so them kwa jeme shine pa
1: that's where
0: we shall convoy a dear demon in pa no crescent in ba Wo ye bibia ma ono nko anwo ana da bibia bi. 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
1: Okay.
0: To the highest level. Oh, in fact on so me kwa me chere pa. Me chere pa. Ne bro fu 2 by 4 no anam de kwa.
1: No ana o de no mo si
0: ni. 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
0: 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So kum chacha de mtwa ne kura, me twa ne kura. When it come to intelligent wise, smart wise, you know, say yes, mini problem.
1: Okay.
0: By minutia foa, no, some of my say OPM to school. Any OB or Hans Wa, Okobi, but we need my dear. So I tell you, your sankro phone. Meme, me quite mean my dear phone. To me, dear, and yet. Me cause kunsu minima de no. Meme de manya boafo.
1: Okay.
0: Aha.
1: You say wa nyen say baby what doing ka wonya school abesa kwa.
0: Oh, na me teacher bi na pressure ban me so ntwe me lawyer bi a wa kire made ofi na pressure ban so nso de okan maintain ti won twen. 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
1: edu ba bi. So fuku jaja be kai bi ara okan so of teacher ni so kire de so du ba bi no. No nya kwa.
0: Na ono anka sa teacher lawyer utimi mam homework tententi. Obe ba na ho so so for where you are really serious.
1: Deliver the
0: cost. Oh, come work. We are the man. Me be prepared. One person top pressure. Mommy and another person here. Aha. But me obia. So I try my dear. Pa pa pa. That is end my capture. And to me, so we call me page in the soa. Say me preachia. Sometimes, bro, for be a while, me be preachia. So me catch us in Kusko Abekasembo. So sometimes you do a cry across South Africa and other country near ya sorry. Me the blofonia so much we say, ah Papa, you say you are not going to you are not good educated but no, it's me through.
1: Okay.
0: Me no bia Mrs. Sa passing be bredi be dredrum derby. E bia once a while be back.
1: Aha,
0: but me make it sure. Oh yeah.
1: Oh, was he a pastor? Is anyone going fra fra?
0: No. Me, nye. Me, kase. Me, one say a kase will be tebrofwa. A your level, so. But what you say? A level, so. We go across the world, go university, but I'm a brofunye. So what you say? Sentence be a.
1: No, the kambo boom.
0: Obeke kambo boom. So what you say? What you say?
1: The brofunye. Level, I go fast about, so I'm going to judge our line.
0: So for. Apostle.
2: Yes, sir.
0: Aha, bro, for some, I may come once to be
1: so for Bishop Bonegas is on the line. He's in the studio, if I should say.
0: Once you see a crowd, you miss
1: it. Aye, bro, for some.
0: And so, don't just want to, bro, for some.
2: So, I'm a bishop.
1: How are you?
2: I'm good. Let me talk to Bishop. Bishop, how are you?
0: Oh, I'm good. What about you?
2: Oh, by God's grace, we manage a long time.
0: Yes, my brother. My senior brother.
2: So, right now, where are you now?
0: It's Adumo.
2: Adumo FM?
0: Yeah, I'm Adumo right now.
2: So, if life
0: program.
2: So, off.
0: So no, it's a live program, so you can speak whatever you want.
2: Oh, live. Okay, no problem. So, let us meet to talk. If God permit, this week, let us meet. The water come and destroy my church. You don't bring me anything. You don't call me. to bring me anything. Why?
1: It says the water can break.
0: Oh, I should not worry.
2: You don't bring me anything and call me. So why?
1: It's He said you didn't call him.
0: I've missed the number.
2: Listen to me, please. It's not only call. It's not only call. It's important.
0: You have to find something to eat because your English is here right now. No, it's abomination.
2: But I am better than you.
0: No. Don't laugh at yourself. I'm better than you, Prof.
2: Oh, no. I'm better than you.
0: Hi, better.
2: Oh, so God bless you. Everything is good. Everything's well. Are you okay?
0: Prof.
2: are you okay?
0: I'm okay, Prof.
2: Okay, God bless you. So we talk later.
0: You are welcome, sir.
1: Why? Are you going right now?
2: He's
1: thrown some challenge that he speaks better English than you.
0: Yes.
2: By only me, I speak. No, he didn't speak. So, if you speak to somebody and there's somebody silence, you can't speak.
0: No, I'm not silence. I'm listening to you.
2: Are you listening to me? I'm continuing to speak English.
0: That's why this English is Achimabuabu English. It's not collective English, Prof.
2: And you are silent to me.
0: Yeah, because you are speaking to me, I'm listening to you. That's the reason why I'm quiet.
2: I'm talking. You don't talk. You talk
0: peacefully. Wow, Osha Brofu, I'm a Kenya. I need to come to a different room. So maybe the wouldn't be saying when come to the English there.
1: Yes, yes.
0: Uh-huh.
1: But we have judges here. And they are going
0: judges,
1: to
0: judge. Yes.
1: How are you? You welcome.
3: I'm doing amazing.
1: I believe you're monitoring the competition.
3: I am. I've heard a little.
0: So bring the concrete right now.
3: Oh, Lord, have mercy. The Lord is good.
0: Come to concrete and judge it.
1: Yes. So, Mugum Judge, are you on the line?
2: Yeah, I'm on the line, please.
1: But why are you sweating?
3: How could you see you sweating?
2: Me or the lady?
1: No, you. I could see you are sweating.
2: Oh, think about yourself, please.
1: What is the meaning of sweating? Sweating.
2: That's why I say think about yourself. Don't think about myself.
1: So why are you sweating?
2: I am pro.
0: You said think about yourself, don't think about me. That is correct English.
2: No. Your English is vernacular.
1: So, good judge, thank you so much.
2: You are welcome. For that big response.
1: Yes. As I did, we asked about channel.
0: Oh, me channel. Only say me catch one say. Me by no opportunity. No. I came from poor family. If Rebusia has been paid, yes.
2: Bonagas, only thing, don't give me tithe and money. So try and after send me, Bishop. I need big money and no be small wine.
0: No problem. No problem, sir.
2: You're welcome.
0: Senior, no problem. I do my possible best to support.
2: Thank you, sir. Bye.
0: You are welcome. So, I said, because of situation, you know, no opportunity, so I dear me constantly send me corner back to back here. Me you be a nyame boa me mami
1: tree.
0: So I say, and they say me yebi be in terms of bank and everywhere. Me anam yama di.
1: Oh, okay.
0: Me transfer it na me tuko. Me anam fere performance.
1: Oh, when you are there, no.
0: Aha, and they, aha. Ena say me kambro funso na njia. Manaba catchers. Oh, that is sin. No natural right one na mami. No ma catchers win. Ena
1: okay. Okay.
0: This is the writing.
1: What's that for?
0: Aha. Me make sure say, adia menya ese me baby enya.
1: Okay.
0: And to me first born one week in 2 years ago.
1: Okay.
0: And I'm a second on the last week, Friday, and I graduate again.
1: Okay.
0: And my third born on also UPSC. I feel no call level 300.
1: Okay.
0: And fourth born on also I feel no call UPSC. That's what I say. And the school need here. The open school could be I'll make sure I say my work. The member the na man yasa opportunity. Omu nyana unconscious.
1: Unconscious. Aha. That is fine.
0: And what dear? Me bad dear. Me bad dear because some chloroform akrame show. Aha. It be what a medicine. It be what to be inco different. I'm going different. Any me ankasa nkwala mawo. Inti how much more say wo me ba mawo no so better if you go school. As I say woko.
1: Okay.
0: I just say o gift no kita wono. And yes, I lie. But at least, the son, how a bit me, at least, so bit me, I graduate, kura. So I tell you, and I was said to be at all. Nothing, what funny idea, person, and we are better.
1: Okay.
0: Aha, chance, son said, the opportunity number will be a Kobe.
1: Yeah, Kobe, yeah.
0: The one Kobe, we do my bro, yeah, the grace in the now.
1: My prefer not doing a grace.
0: I dear only say grace, you know. I am more powerful than education. Yes.
1: Nah.
0: Yes, sir. Once you mess a crowd on camera for that. But so a ballon do a congotry. Unye Peter Owajibi. But so a camera for.
1: No.
0: Oji Miriam Pan, Oji Miriam Pan, Haitria Miriam Pan.
1: Abu.
0: That you want to wear in Kawaja.
1: Sir Pounds, Roger. Sir Pounds.
0: I'm a sir, or no, or Jim Miriam Pounds telling.
1: A food and pounds and a pajano. Ghana, 80 pounds.
0: Good. And you can come to the grace, you know. Say grace, yeah, Juma, and you different far, far better than academics.
1: One and grace between abundance.
0: Grace will be also, but a levels. Oh, be a. And T. Namibofo, Nick Gabriel Kacha Mary say. Now when you have found grace, so I tell you, not all grace, but obinyan a massive one. And was an amazing grace, not by a case into the BB case before Mwepi. To a moment, grace, no, I am more so sufficient, no, Yame form so the near market here for Mosupi. To me, I dear be a me, be a grace.
1: And you say, me person me whom me grace, I don't know what I'm so, made a moon. Ubu, I don't know. A unhuana, unimana.
0: Oh yes, nipa bibriwa, omi ye gifted, but umuni nipa kwa oye. 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
1: Onye meno.
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0: 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We know how to operate the television. 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Hey, na dey make them as.
1: O change channel. I just.
0: E no na work car no park ofie but we probably odo we go come.
1: Banjo, eh sister, eh ofie kaswa. Eh o kwa no super.
0: Okay.
1: Na untimi
0: Once we need him dear. So when him dear, they can canoa on for Uber or no other driver. And the idea beer would depend on him dear. No, send a panama side and a quack. And the idea I am lucky and not rich. Once a kind of crown is will be shattered to copy into Kosua. Yamaumra. Nimidiano Muni. Sakano said, Obian Catanity, so crap paint Kosiama Umraho. Yehuna said, Ubodukua, Oko Heaven, and Radibet you. By Radu and Tinny Papampum, or Tinny Pacum.
1: Okay.
0: In Timono and Nimidia Ban. 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in the next 20
1: crisis,
0: in the next 20 years I'm on betuning network.
1: May I say 2016 na me a member of Pentecost na Sofo Bako Kasafa the use of tablet
0: yes
1: near the Bible atusu and not just say no
0: abomination
1: debate was sorry and not from your church and Not just saying, come on,
0: sir,
1: but in
0: there, I come
1: be a
0: so be a kit because end of the day, no, yes, sir, obia be a quasi. Only say, sad doctrine, we know, and in Indiana war form, and Nipa Bible, Coqua, Apostle Church, Pentecost, Methodist, Omuni, saying, Yamdi, I am Shishiku, Yins, and Oman will be. Because of synonym Tienoa, certain Sir Caliber of men of God, no one, not a ruler, sir, ministry that time. No name dear or trust and no form. San Sierra, the Judges chapter 11. Sir Sophobis will be on him on TSC or Pamela Frasson, one quarter naturally. Why you're born here, Tier Reading and Copo, Judges 11. A brandy and a friendly after. Ne papa ne friendly Gibiat. Gibiat, no, I No Kutran, who I shall go for light. One shall rob and no ban in your mind.
1: Satan going to be hot.
0: Nipping your hot. Satan may be true, no more you said, I don't know. And no ban in the Aquarana by say. Dan one will ban me. Michelle Dayton, a woman when you say. And what day after a brack, ne papa, call I kept to a bit 2-3 years. And now a Jane man, you say, and now Bama Kofaba, Fakamadio. A colony in Kakano within any frustrating disturbances are Harazia Colana Fena Colantim no Montana, Nacolan Jana Quatna top, one Oco Bonabra, by Shabby a colony free, Shakora Faso a woman. By we are sending a mere peculiar after was a brother diesel for him. Woman, only animal Yahom, who are dear by me, you swore. Oh, Papa Wale, Western Mother Yen, Weddy Yen, Kashan, I your fro, I yen, who are Yashin and William, when an hour mump and full may matter so by San Colin Mimus, one am a pew. And to the Yamme pay different from the Nipape. Yamia coin, Yenipa coin. And to say, oh, judge you be because of say, well, bear your mind, because of say, one dress ye, and to one no chance, ye can ya make grants as well, Ben, why a mistake? Sans in your main daily physical appearance on your heart and the edge.
1: Okay. Hey, you ain't sure, dear Bako. I mean, the son come on a cram from Fassi, sir.
0: Sure.
1: Yeah, in you. And I say, you are the creative industry, yeah, comedy, movie, yeah, and a kick and Me person me den yon babontin, me person me den movie babontin, me show be a me ye, I know a show be, me person me ye ni this year. 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
0: Oh yes, one se, abraboni ye bono 3 stages. 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
1: How many different people?
0: I'm be free for you and back. So what I say? Me nyani because of grace. Into some number one. Ope so yes star. Star na enya nu. Ube tima wa voice. 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
0: Aha. 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We shall learn Christ or demo becasunya na ye. By ye be in the shabby such other cas won't pay. Tell him penny for saying, no, musu. And tis all person who ye program be who pursue pia. Yem pia trakeku.
1: Let the new neighbor, mammy, family pay.
0: Shall my two chapter two. Yes, to her pay and answer my pia. Then so many people pen a herald who you know say I'm a shisha star and family. So I can say football star, non to 4 years star. And among me actors, women like stars. The star any people pen a herald say ah, I never ever bring me massim. Then sounds so by no view hotter. Who pay your power non so by coffin? Or non so in your ready so person coffin to be making sure we be coffin on back. Top and wabashan so. Sam, if you are sent to whoop, son, yes, she be as them. In the other, they say, Monsieur Shannon, Muhun and Mekokutun. In Tenyan Safono, visit years, name Mary and Joseph. Omman alabaster oil, Omman good, and Omman a diamond. 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
0: onye yi last last me obi ho adwuma kofodua 2 million was really a kind of 3 years spend time with him. But the pain was what the pain I shared in San Odinagina classroom. And I said, where the age was me a teacher. And I'm saying, I'm going to be disaspering. Then I can't tell you, oh, when you're a man, a short time, you're a man, 18 years, and you're 30. 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
1: Now, yeah, wo spiritual contractors wo.
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1: Bishop Bonigas, higher than the bomb come. Adom 106.3 FM, Adom Entertainment House in here.
0: Who could fit a money? I'm not here for any to for. But say, oh, find out the idea that Christopher for dear. Rather, Corinne,
1: then the higher.
0: So, Cremoni can or beton, or Koya Bisa. 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
0: 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Anti Christo Sumi a home home German and yes, school. The Sawa Table of Winchers who qualifies with yourself. And yes, who are far domina my letters or the mass spirit. It was a monchan who is a Holy Spirit in the Bamso. One far man who never knew a can kind a home home German. 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Topwa.
1: Yes, we are.
0: Yeah, Trump was 200 Ghana. And our top on down also. Look at the 250 and Benyabi. To grab it, to be ashes, you'll be your beer for us of war. And to send me the credit card, send me money, Muno, let me share a cotton, and then you're not trusting me a sofa. The woman, Muno, are dining who are dinner, and a money per huni per kwame. But as I say, I shift to the NSA. So be called Bible school 6 months as a man of God. Into a general home to me, were pretty. 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
1: Uhu yadim. 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
0: 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So the BB can want some to be sense. So bad now sending a me farm so you be money see we are. So I tell you. So better recommend them my movie.
1: No.
0: But my mibu is the gone. On any one pa one man mela class on pa.
1: Okay.
0: I cost bear $1.5 million. Once the water table of Winnie. Tell me, catch what say grace is bigger than education. So I tell you,
1: some cool judge, I was a table of the baby. I'm a table of women.
0: Sign or no, with this one, try to go up. Yamme from so no be Jimmy's assay. Or political influence. Or you are the four, my minister, you are the four. Or my 2 months, 7 years. Or I cry high court. You know, the catcher and say, Copa Payo. 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
0: o se
1: so fo ya boni
0: na ni si yesu do me broduma. I draw no one soon was so soon in first of my tournament for the assassin. So,
1: even now, so yeah.
0: So, at the end, you know, the chinchin will be me chinchinwa, and yet chinchin, chinchin, you know. So, one more than what you are. And to me, yeah, and where to my papa, pump catchers, uncle court wamba, and pump court, a boy bear ten or for us a papa, wa mampa, Miss Wamba. Second time, the lawyer, the counsel, and the letter by say. The client in the yard. Don't say to share that bear 1 month. Third month in Obama was a case in Wajim.
1: Apostle.
0: And I judge in his own farm court to paper, so you're fire non cassa. Don't go police, I said, buy in a pack. Obama was a sophomore, me be a manusha boy uncle. My meet him to me care dinner chair quay opening. My mini ye says prot. Wajina one was a sophomore 1 prot to come and fan come a young one, what would he eat training was so. Utwa asase man ma me ne di asase no ma me pe no bi buy so be ma $80,000 per plot na me se da bi me yi na me year fence wo fa ho nyina and me crowfoot me be price 150,000 dollars per plot so se me koye 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dia which are the second Ghana, Ghana, so near. So,
1: where's our teacher for a cost strike?
0: I teach a for one cost like empty. What shall I, mammy? Ya, Obama Nipa, and then I'm sending you doing to Obama Wakas for. So I say, we're so bad now with your neck into a moa. A soft wind, you meet to be warm so palm. I don't know who you think, Kakra.
1: Okay.
0: By me, the most was a Miss Sevunipa, Mempa Maso, maybe a dear Mempa Maso.
1: Only as of for a fine.
0: The minister for beer, any problem. Sans, the Yamadia Shamans and the Mint, I don't know the reason why I said no problem. Two by one, seven will be in your beef. Me no being say, my yell, why yammy, Debbie, Mempesani, my name. In two time, and they are 1 hour time. Now, no, no, dear, O Casaka, I'm in only problem. By Michena, O Perso de Mefaquan Bonnes, so I met him. So I tell you, Matian.
3: Yeah, Matian.
0: Matian, pause a lesson that coverage on for why I'm a born with Simiquine, Matian. What domain on what piano?
1: This will be out the Bible 7 years.
0: So Yanko Ponson, a yet the basic foundation. And to be a boy in Yanaso and Yajuma. And to be a boy in Yanaso Pabe working. So I tell you. And to me, I am in believe the reason why I say, Sammy Sammy would too many a mere man was rampa. I feel I'm an over combo board via social media. I don't believe it. Mimi Tiano. Mimi Nibe Drube who say, so, yeah, dear Tiano, which made the hook up yet, young, won't thought that yet, who cost any panel. But what must
1: he,
0: and that could have gone so. And to send me, be the woman, send me a young couple in the pine, and so, send a make can say, Yamija woman, so it's me, him to me, we are. I don't know any media, see, I meant Tiana Finam and Ober Battle, we are Boa, we are Quasian, make David, and a dear, me who say no, no, Udiagro.
1: Bragovi. Well, question we have a business of now, young fantasy, or say no new time.
0: I don't confirmation anyway.
4: Me who need that? First time the maniage.
0: Amen.
4: Maniage ne kasem.
0: Amen.
4: Matie ne preaching be brave. Muzo kasa say oba happen. I'm say eh.
0: Yeah.
4: Because Matie ne preaching about me ni mono.
1: Okay.
4: In some no kind na mafaba um. Meje bitum ndo ha mi nimti minti me kasi meje tuma na menye
0: sa
4: but me komsa ne dia me train
0: that
1: yeno na jo ba ho
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1: yeah
0: yan commission we should dey atro ti me different no wo e kwa me fast we pretty ni bebre se nya me mi we me ni wo ho a me de be hye won koma gi wa hinta se mo a me de wo be to a bi sa trip no so
1: oh okay
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1: me de ba bi se
0: nto bi a wo se papa mpese me a me transfer me hwa de ye ko so and I'm in young phone, may you have any perfume.
1: Okay.
0: So I tell you, to me, first for the Tenebana with you, near Casa. Once he used to cry, whenever someone yaka, there be a monyaka. Two
1: more parties.
0: Oh, monyaka. Job chapter 2, verse 1. Was in your membership, Brunsam Kohobi. The rather to Nanisha Kronkrobia, who says Satan to Job in chain. You'll be saying, Sadi and our Tibet, why drink Job, Boniana, Los Wanka Savin. So I dear one in Yankopon Yaka and continuing and communicating. Could be saying some crank a womb for you.
1: MPP and this.
0: Aha, and you know, all those say. Omo in agreed, yeah. But the relationship was what? Omo collaborating.
1: Yeah.
0: Omo kasai. So I tell you, Tama used to do Gaza, a branch and I know about them. Ned demon, a unifi, and then I question them with them. Ah, yes, because I was a. when you point as a Woba, Woba say, was where your wine was in me, cause I'm where your wine was here. Your doors, we are many, we are legend. You over 5,000 demons, just one person. To be over here to me, Kutiano, you are to me, and Kugu, and Kuasia, just one more, Nipa Kudinachino. 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
0: 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But one said, maybe I just say, we've won't been a mere tongue. By your own cross from catchers in your tongue, we've won. But I and Sasumi who send you with no motum. Your uncle for some whole chance in. But when Sabasun your chance in Ohoro. O be a horse and me, yam music, but shall music no yen. No shall live in no will live on. Shampa boa water. Eh? Now shall I match the decro free to John Bush or Cassia, Sampa Boon Tubi, Sachi on Tubi. Nay, I don't know what I want you make. Who is said that natural papa? But look at the fear horror. 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I'm what's our mentality, no? Say you are wasting your time. A software Jew is getting a foreign question. It's never true. Because Ukraine.
1: All right. Software. Come on here. Yeah, that's from
0: I believe so. Are you okay, pal?
1: I didn't decide about okay, dear mayor. Because they say watch your coin. I can't say before coin.
0: Yes, please. My dear, meet you.
3: Also, for now, maybe since I'm a patch, you have your maluto number. I think it's on what predictive football.
0: Tamu wa football ma enu nyame nyame football ya kensi nipa na hyehye de jiwo mani enyi nyankopon na hyehye football e nipa nimti ye na omti side say e wiase e ye variant e wiase ntokwa wum dosu nti 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form abibia wo gidi. Are you listening to me?
1: Yes.
0: I do be an adjuim a be. And to say, oh, predictive football and chess, you are a man of God, you are a great man of God. Because when you try to bet on yourself for Groody with that war.
3: Also, it's not about just the prediction, it's about prophecy concerning football. Say, Nyamese.
0: And I'm just saying,
3: anybody we need football.
0: Football is a technicality, good training, good coach, good materials. That is here. Now, when I mess a coboboa, Marcus is uncle, uncle, I be say question tea. Now, what be that? She's paying. A man, one.
1: Yamin to me,
3: Yamin to me, ma. Colani name moon yeti.
1: A man is
3: no moon share, mess.
0: Oh, sorry, I did the Yamin a cow cook in Tema. Yamin, one fried rice. Jeff boss when in beguasi tieni ye wo ye ne me die nyame me nkase nyame ni bibia mu nyame.

0: years or call down. 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
1: 8 years
0: Enti yura mahama bayi NDC ni ibi obese jina Me see 8 years no be far can home. And yes, of Obi and Wabin, who are dear, would be beard, do be a chase, or really sanity and sister. Name woman by whom you have a top. Vote no ascertain, it be increase. MP phone, it be drop. MPP phone be being access, amma, or more parliamentary, a pija. Independent candidate in so as so jansu be babi gurem, dear you. So after 8 years, no one from
1: now. Okay.
0: First 4 years, we are popular. After 4 years, no, you're unpopular. Who mm. put sanity? 8 years, no one will go. 10 years, you'll be go. And you'll be on what being would be bad. Be sick and go home for be on my son's. When it comes to the presidency, a Nippon children are doing.
1: Obi and me for be Mrs. Suncasa, Menami, see, I
0: a different from presidency. I hear Yan Tuaba. To when you are David the question of David Yantro Swaba. But what I say, when you are made so question of Kunas, so you election, you by election, or Yanko Tuaba. You are made appointees in William Penn to be your Hina appointee. But President Kunyano, young pointy, get dragging. Into the wire mamma and Maki Campbell, Mr. Babu Amitranso, and Yam is the MP me here, Bim Fao Keteko, and Yam was a phone I was wabbing. Now MP a better Mamma Braboso 4 years. Chip compound, why you be? Gutter, why you be? Toilet, why you be? Light poker, where did the BBC see her? Transformer, young farmer home. What say me yourself one cry now? I see the realm of the spirit. Nyame se, nyameno, onona de transformer bobo po humayo. Nippon, tien ye, se, Ghana for be yes sharp one. Those kind of sad passes in your way entertain you. Patrick,
1: yeah.
0: Sir, pastors, no entertainment. Because, sir, only Pabinia and Punto Boho, no, and Yabiano. Recently, she Captain Smart. Also, a persuade MP. She name would you work on.
1: And she compounds almost over the dad.
0: I tell you, one who may MP. A friend Warban Warrior Mount. But what does it? Umana Cunha, Umana she, one year by one city. Say, say, she near my war ye, or two
1: soldiers, or not to me now, or between I and your chest.
0: And then you now catch on with someone to MP no or no.
1: A new man, anyone deserves one as a
0: wife. So would the bishop be so bad dog? Come to a bin woman at the end of a dog. One shiny pakwa, yes, or Cassan, yes, at the woman at the end of a pewasem. A comedy will now walk a crew one war town. A very simple. And to Kwame Pras, honorable, come on, walk a percunion, was started so ye be my constituency for no. Why ye are crying with the free wife, what the way, Tom was what better so on why. Where do you know Kunyano? And you're easy. And you're so fun at it. And come share command.
1: And your prophecy, sir.
0: On one casting, you man a casaman.
1: Okay.
2: So, Michael, make a big kit to every.
1: And go on here,
3: football.
2: We're going to have a question. My dear, I did be neck. What kind of football are some more? What kind of Madrid bars? Someone who Kevin Prince Barton. Or can I send me maybe interview or yeah. Or so called Barcelona. No. Ade bako ohun ye de se ah ombe bobo a omo se da ye training e call rounds ye ni ma bi o se mesi de oba onye bi o oba na obeda ni amemia na massage na ye be massage no jina no force na me di agro
0: ono anso na be se wu
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1: I was here that afternoon. I have proof filing.
2: Yeah.
0: Coming home.
1: Nah, yeah, more time, no more.
0: And in Panafone, the woman selected good ones. Ghana, your talent, pal. Talent, pa. But once we be a question of position, be a young or petty, or not so the bear rich, and who free while wombre. In Tabasa, we know quality no
1: open
0: ocean. Nah, and you're much ego.
1: All right. Mm-hmm. So for your head, that's
0: it. That was
1: my hotel phone numbers.
0: Sure.
1: Ochina Sunday, right?
0: Ochina Sunday, special service. Ochina, you be pon 12 o'clock. After 12, you be here, visa. I'm an abotere.
1: Okay.
0: Monday, I am at 5. Your best at here, visa.
1: Okay.
0: And we are 101. And on your best at time, at 5. A ball one we trust. Let me go another interview. Tuesday and Susa. Wednesday near the Empire Ball.
1: Okay.
0: And he said, Ubi Tiena or Pursuit to Anamoa. Watchana. So I have Benjamin near ABA, Quan in Hobetima Bochana. By Sequan one who are Monday and so, Yabaya Juma. Your number is a year Jumano, A3. Bakwe 0248. 0248 0256 0767 0557 6 6 and 0557 9 3 5 2 6 0 0557 93 52 and 60 and our last one 0277 24 31 93 last and by me back and I know Koham I'm call my discount pressure buyers on then over time will be a mutual is my beer pressure buyers on we need to say less than me pay a less than 10 minutes. Not 15 hours. Now for a month for a twist your papa discount, you know.
1: Okay, never I have
0: and then your mama 20 pay. Into Obia Namiad Webia me ma discount to yet you see Monday pay my trim.
1: To a much answer.
0: Watch na. And I'm Monday.
1: I'm Monday so yet.
0: Sans already Nankasano. We will nipa 150. 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
2: So,
0: in some way, spirit in a peer bar will be a long respect in one day, also. To a peer bar, now say, ah, so me minimum hoshe to a peer bar, maybe son, winning nipper, minimum penny way. What they say, who are bunny the action, maybe some winning many persons. Diano, the Odiano, because Diano, if you die a wound, or the no information in every mamma could sit down would be. A quarter of us will be winning all the information in Abaman.
2: You may I come on for
0: him. If you are winning, you are making money, what a bemammy. In fear, no soon, swan, or better, and see, I'm in fear to do a thing. A quarter of us will be in fear, no attack, I hate a son, and a quarter so I mention my first one, the cooning. And 20 will be a one, no wounding, he says, any power will be to mammy sing. Saturn will be to mammy sing. If you are boss, will be to mammy sing. If you are me, will be not born a panny.
1: All right.
0: Ah, anti Uber no for Hank here.
1: I will be soon.
0: The son said, Uber Suki.
1: 0248 644
0: 744 776. 0244 8 644 7766 and 0556 93 52 60. 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
0: na ye din komo question by question ye ye sua de ye aha obi no obi chire aha ye wo field me nso me field ni na bi ya
1: je e do be spiritual check am
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0: aha ka bia fasa akwan so sa junction mi midin da so
1: okay
0: aha wan si nyame adun grace nti manya junction
1: oya junction
0: seven years
1: okay all right at number 106.3 fm ya ni sofo bishop bonigas and ebon komo ti ene yetwaso all right adam 106.3 fm officially mema kaswa beyonce akwaba
2: yeah.
1: You are very beautiful.
2: Oh, thank you.
1: I will marry you when you grow.
2: Was it? Oh, we are money, Huno. Part 1 and 2. And look right here. Hey!
1: Now, African. Okay, it's my mommy. Video, okay. Mommy, you see, I'll marry you, no, nafi. Young queer anymore, young common, so. Yinti, I'll marry you me. Now for your mercy, see ya. Alright, Adam 106.3 FM.
3: I'm an MP in Ashanti region. I just want to encourage you all. You know, I used to come here when I was schooling. I would see the MPs. I would be happy for them. I had a dream. And today, standing here as an MP is one of the dreams that we've worked for. Like he said, in fact, what's your name? Huh? Okay. You're very beautiful. When you grow up, I'll marry you. So, she's my wife. In future, she will also be an MP. And all of you as well will be somebody in future. I wish you the best.
1: All right. Now, DJ Swiss, one of the youngest DJs here, DJ na usa, Nekra no still na usa, just that, ni fini kakra babekaon. DJ Swiss, achena dwen, ewo, MP, asimeon, vayentino.
4: I am genuinely disgusted. A grown man, a member of parliament, someone entrusted with leadership, looked at the little girl, a child, and said,
3: what's your name? Huh? Okay. You're very beautiful. When you grow up, I'll marry you. So, she's my wife. In future, she will also be an MP.
4: This is Mr. Yakubu Mohammed, a Ghanaian member of parliament, the equivalent of a U.S. congressman. Yeah, you heard me right, a member of parliament. That's not funny. That's not charming. That is not African humor. That is completely inappropriate. The fact that some people are laughing is exactly the problem. You see, we have become so desensitized to adults making romantic comments about children that we have convinced ourselves that it's a joke. Nah, children are not the punchlines for such jokes. They're not your future spouses. Children are not objects for adults to be making romantic or flirtatious comments about. They're children. Oh, and I know there's somebody that watched that video or is watching this video that's saying, he didn't mean it like that. It was just a joke. Before you make such ignorant comments, let me ask you this. Why is marriage, even as a joke, the first thing that comes into the mind of an adult when speaking to a little girl? Why are we so comfortable putting children in imaginary romantic relationships with adults? Why is that acceptable? Listen, this isn't about political correctness. It's about protecting children and respecting their innocence. And let's stop pretending this is something only men do. Women do it too. I've heard adults tell little boys that they will have girlfriends lined up. I've heard adults reserve children for someone's son or daughter. And I've literally heard families joke about babies dating each other. We've normalized language that places children into adult relationships before they're even old enough to understand what those relationships mean. Enough is enough. Appa. And you know, I've experienced this personally, and I still do. I have adults in my comment section counting down to the day I become ripe. As if my childhood was just a waiting room for their attraction. You can't sit anywhere and confidently tell me that's admiration. That's disturbing. As a matter of fact, let's call a spade, that's pedophilic. We have to stop excusing this behavior just because someone smiled while saying it. And so to the Parliament of the Republic of Ghana, I ask, what accountability exists when one of your own has publicly made such inappropriate remarks towards a child? And what accountability exists when adults continuously leave sexualizing and predatory comments under the videos of children and young people every single day? Because from my experience with reporting one of these comments to the Cybersecurity Authority of Ghana, nothing changed. Charlie, this act must stop.
1: Yes, sir. Emma, oka, eka, atechemwa. 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And this is called this apology, neighbor, because your sister up and say, who apologize here? When your son, who no one church, you won't see. But a defensive apology, not the buy, because I say, I will be a country, my mother will be a trouble until I met your margin. And I'll buy and I'll be cut to some. When I catch you, I will say, whoa, MP, I ne, Sebi, what did 36 years look at that kaya and go, hey, you go back to my MPD. E chese ni ama se senti emfa hunu age no ba bia mpani kwa no hu nsa kokura mpani se hu akora hu nsa kokuru ye oni mpani fo ne didi enti ewrade adon no modern bo bia wo ye ye no eno na mu akopie parliament enti eye kratetea enka ye mfa wonko e kratete mpokura anka ndc mu mpokura no kenuru so so ba ye mp enti ni nyina kwa ba chese tete asoye ne mpani se ansue ho bio. Now they are banned. Now justify our home. Say, I have gone near the me. Make us see new plane. And your plane for MPA. Muhammad Yakubu. Now about what green po. It's a uncommon now. The team who said what about green po. Say, I could not open. Waka. Let me want say, I'm a casino. The agro. One a catcher. That say, I want to the agro. Yeah. Hey. Children's Protection Act no. We are in penis in Kawaka in Kain, Kawba, Yano Kran, Kawba, Pacho Yepa. A Krobi Suno, maybe Sua, and Kawaka, Pamuafiso. Utia, as an MP, our question school, Kwadao, and Kwadao, Yamamau, O Yamamau, our question, my own question, Mun Krain, who show moon crying? What do you say? MP now pursue the nana your dream. And I had the question moon crying. And how can I catch you say, among them and children no more crowd, we cry be present and that will be the MP. Mo MP, I'm a dear my binum, my binum basa, and I'm with the atom, now more cool on parliament. Okay, say, and go for the black on all. Who would name Koraya Kasa? Now a poor farmer Korakatway, a sign. A beer, a German whom beer, a bestial almost out time with tea. And now pursue ye. Remutia, or pursue you. Ni delivery no statement I'm not making. He did not finish with the statement and stopped. Eko bisa kora ni din. Sa Muslim anti ho ye a, opa tie ni ye pa. Tie, baby a, wo hu se wo pursue ye no de tie.
3: I'm an MP in Ashanti region.
1: Na wo so wo MP wa Ashanti region.
3: I just want to encourage you all.
1: O be so show me in crying.
3: I used to come here.
1: No, or taba ho.
3: When I was schooling.
1: E bra no ko school.
3: I would see the MPs.
1: No, wo hu MP for.
3: I would be happy for them.
1: Na no ni age.
3: I had a dream.
1: O ya da yo so.
3: Se o be MP. Here as an MP.
1: O jira ho ne wa ye
3: MP. One of the dreams.
1: Uh-huh.
3: That we've worked for.
1: Uh-huh.
3: Like he said,
1: uh-huh.
3: In fact,
1: mm-hmm.
3: What's your name?
1: Oh, my statement. I show him crying. Why are you? A German, why are you? Why are you statement, you know? And I want to go back when I get to answer. And can you be a statement, you know? Oh, by an air, so on the answer, so I am pinty. And or candy are grown off. When I catch you, yes, some jokes are very expensive. Meet me, ni joke could be to see our radio show. And fans, listen, president. And fans, listen, me penny be an answer, bimpo. So I can answer a penny. Now I can say, boo, let me dear grow, tigo. Because it's you, let me dear grow. You dear grow radio show. My two, but what if you agree? A boober catcher was a my two. Minimum, so why are you my ache? Scan moon nabeka. What if you're dreaming your wire jumedry? Yet the sense of the agro radio zone. TS only pay beyond our conscience and new status a guide. Oh, ma, I am come my head down. Who tune quarrying in info? No, what pause? How's your name? Obey my German, Babia, and I mean, young girl for my friend, I'm a castle as a son. Be my beer, German bar, or throw a bar and a castle as a son. How's your name? Okay. 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Wo statement ne de ani apology no I see and I describe it as a useless apology. It is not needed. 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
1: 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If you want to turn me on, no.
2: Open collar.
1: Ah, I can say. Who the maintain? Okay.
3: You are very beautiful.
1: She, you are very beautiful. Hey, you are cool. Well, goofy, serious. It's good to catch them. Ah, I'm ready, Uncle. Who the maintain?
3: When you grow up, I'll marry you.
1: So,
3: she's my wife.
1: Well, because I'm so new and I've been wondering. Onyi afede ose afede oyi no no. Enti ara na o ma ho kwa ma dwama be shi o mu sa time ne sa. Minka se sa na o tie. Minka so o dwama nfo. Bato ma ho kwa ma dwama ho be wura mu sa time no MP. Ah! You are my wife. Ba kwa kwara keto e ma o kasa sasa. Eni ama na be jo pa o se na o tie sa na o tie dia. Hey. Where's that? I'm going to go to the election. obetua saa o ene hwe won so yio because blackmail no o ha e be fa wo MP Yakubu because I can't just see my daughter na me can say be say my daughter we mummy en kan hu 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
2: you
1: 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Who MP? Cross or baby MP? As the one of you will become MP. Now my young one, I'm going to talk about Parliament House. Now my young one, I'm going to repeat this. Shia, mama MP. Di no Quran ya kono. Tingo can't say Quran be as a obenyo baby MP. 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Di anya ding.
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1: 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Akwa e bo na ni as the man no come ti uni. Ha. Abi ya fo me dance.
2: Are we allowed to come back?
1: Yes.
2: The way I went here, I saw JJ. That's it. And I think so. Ghana, one thing I've realized is I just say be on a ruby. Aye, baby. And I say, I'm fine. Say, be cry. What better say? Yes, road accident, road accident. I just say, be a superstar. Be a woman. They are from Eddie Akasa. Sad year, SC. It is something that we have normalized in our society. Oh, Ghana, I say. Yen yin yin now, if you are to me, I papa down for me. Oh, be best ya, oh, be moon. Hey, me bed your wire so. Where they made the mensato so. Me waro. You can't sidetrack it, and we feel it's okay. And you know, you can't, I don't know, I thought I was joking, and I said, me dear, bro, because I said, and free papa ya penso. And penny for, baby, yes, I dear, na. Sabi, I found who, and they say, my friend, or catch you say, oh, obey dear, Sabi. Hey, I'm afraid they're my worry, no, but they're starting into your best year. 2 CDB. Parents doesn't think anything of this. They feel say it's normal. And my friend Bray has been traumatized through these things, sir. We take everything, say, you know, I was so happy, say, DJ Switch. The girl is very intelligent. And I look at where the man is coming from. No disrespect to any tribe or anything. But sometimes we need to look at where the man is an ordinary. If I'm not mistaken.
1: Okay.
2: Oh, say an ordinary, no. Naturally, traditionally, no. Omo to me worry in Kwala. It's some part of the northern.
1: Omo got a sister.
2: Omo di Kwala. Yeah, to me worry. I've seen a lot of stories. I nena since yeah yeah try say yeah be abolishes to ni Kwala. Akwala kete ne de na ma worry. Ah sabi. Ebi owa 14 years, 16 years. Na onyam no wahu. It's so this empty. Ebi ami nimsa. Oma normalizes at the end of it. Every banner. Baby, na sa na meka say. Mentality no coach and then raw umwa. Baby, I wouldn't be a wunjan to ho. What the nam?
1: Mame fawe inka ho se. And then po de. Se ye nimse sun suma wariye kwa o ho nji. What do I know cry? Koto su se me waro kwa mpuno. It me sun sumi kwa den hunjan.
2: Eden hunjan.
1: Akwa ebe timye nyi ya no nya wariye.
2: And America said, what makes you also think, say, when you see a woman, and I say a girl child, the only thing that should come into your head is marriage. As is that the only thing a girl could be good for? Sabi umunu, you say, ah, meraba, sanya utie de, eh, me sure what could do university level.
1: Me sure I'm very bright, pa.
2: Intino, me sure what could do university level. The first thing that came into your head when you saw a girl child that is beautiful, they said, me worry.
1: What is your name?
2: Is there not something that you tell another? Wait, oh, the way you break it. The conversation.
1: I'm
2: going to ask them to say, Ebia, my two. Drive it. You were slow, bed. Yes, Sabi. Exactly what he did. Because I could say, I'm more favored to me on my web breaking conversation. Obia, you are there to motivate and voila. And as second of all, so we can be sounds umpoyen can what other children and him. When you tell this one says she's beautiful, she is now on your monkey, Anna. Debbie. Ujina, I was say, oh, you are, oh, there were in college in a name ho. Yeah, baby, I know what
1: she was feeling.
2: Way. And to me, what maybe be crack. And to me, they were ni ebu bu ya kwa shame fin fin honum. Ebu kachene so. It's not girls na ne din e nim wonyi na. Yes, I'm fry and nipe, they get very emotional. Ebi ya, one kasa anchre ni intino. Abu Frebi Prejina, what? All feelings there. Hey, not just there. Me dear, I'm not beautiful. I'm not assessing.
1: I could have no kind of say. And the piano, my teacher tells me, I'm not intelligent, my bone.
2: Wow, say.
1: So, my.
2: You don't stand there and say certain things because who feels say where you back who are who praising the other ones, no?
1: As
2: honum, no, you now feel it. Where is the motivation you were giving the kid?
1: Debbie will buy into Jayo.
2: Eh? And your bam poakola.
1: Aquarenti.
2: Oh, baby. Aquarenti. It's so disgusting. We've normalized this thing. My sister, and my frabe bre. And a band is answering us if you want more. Yeah, also, he's a man of influence. In the main fund is a way or to area, Mkran or Babe Shiabo free with you. And I'll catch you. Ne mama ne papa. Se ah mobawi meware na. 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Ye de best she. Kolabebre has been traumatized because of these things. It's not normal. Yet me who video and I went to the comment section and most men were like, "Hey, say Obana, yeah, Yanka, oh yeah, Bementina." What do you mean that?
1: Obana, Obana.
2: Say, hey, just say Obana. Obana. A small boy, say Obana. It does Obana, Obama. It doesn't even make sense.
1: Obana, B N who Obana, Kogawa, Naka, Okuru, eh, Obi, Emma, Ohana. If you ever say education minister, how your bar? No, Koya, you are very handsome. When you grow, I'll marry you. Ah, Obeda Kokasa.
2: But bro, Mike, America, me you.
1: No, Akwara Ketua.
2: Enkwala, small baby boys, and ma become me, me, me, me, me, me, me,
1: me, me, me, me, me, me, me, me, me, me,
2: me, me, me, me, me, me, where the Mikuno, oh, when you
1: know, I mean, who is the Abonsans?
2: And then you know, yeah, or Bao Bemo,
1: Bakuo, Iriana, hey, Ubay, then what for my
2: head? Hey, you be busy, spiritual marriage.
1: Men, I mean, you know, Uber, I want him.
2: Hey, now, so, Wally, now,
1: send me a message, Abufu.
2: Ah, and Maum Bemo, and you're right, so, Benua Cola, no, I can say, oh, where the Mikuno, you know, hey, where the Medeman, what, oh, we are young, so I say, she's my wife. That is a woman, warning. So, where the last time, so nobody to go close to her, and I said, then I'll pass all can. What are you trying to say? As an MP, Sebi, a baby, a word, you know, dear, and can may expect to say, Sebi, nyansakasa die. By now, who did any penny mukasa? Who did your men in? Entinu nyansa kasa nesa ayakura. And so when boy nyasa mu ayakura. When wakola akura nane mwefa. A compliment in ukra. And
1: we here.
2: And we here.
1: In the midst
2: of. Men say wujim. And not in the midst of other children or mujina honum. And I will be pinpointed by akwa kase. Oh, you're beautiful.
1: And kwa nbibili
2: nukusu. I will marry you. I'm calling you all cramp on a sebi. 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
6: 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Ma nao kaa. 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
3: wo
6: na ka wa ko wanim aka the opese wo ye den
1: enti de chenga granza
3: want to encourage you all. You know I'm an MP in Ashanti region. I just want to encourage you all. You know, I used to come here when I was schooling. I would see the MPs. I would be happy for them. I had a dream. And today, standing here as an MP is one of the dreams that we've worked for. Like he said, in fact, what's your name?
1: Hey, in fact, the Frank Abeka said, we were in you.
3: Okay, you're very beautiful. When you grow up, I'll marry you. So, she's my wife. She, in future, she will also be an MP.
6: It's a casa topic, Nasa.
1: Aquarium.
6: I drifted all of a sudden to something else. Na mka mka se MPs ya no mo PAs na dade a nka kris omo ko ba bi a ya yes synopsis mo ya tro nyama bi mo mo a o mbe gina so de ana
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6: as an honorable person, my name is Tewawari Ana Onwariya. But Tewawariya, Ebiak, traditionally, baby, you free no, or who can so about Ebiak? 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
6: nkwala of course se wonu akwala a na se bi okon edo no otri tim no akuma mu a owa busunya Anka said you better the tradition count because many baby free. Was or him make us an occasion? Oh, maybe a baby free no. Yet me see a siwa and a sanya mano. Yes.
1: Oh yeah. Adia fa MP ya. Wako kacha kwa you say. Obe ware no. Na no one fe. Even though you want some bit of apology be odi aba. I don't know. I can't say no so ana. Ose na yire no no.
7: Some no dear. I'm say we have to place it in a context. And eba no. Yeah, we come for his apology. And you know, yehu ye na chese o macho. But if you read the content a bit, na there are certain kind of reservations being so make ye make reference to tradition and culture and all that. Na. Nebia ya na mekaze se uye peni na udu bebia niyo mebi uwa ebi akora abe chimi aka bado peni ntibi nkame mfano hundisa no matter the intention behind it enti ushe video nuzwa clearly no the content in which of making no enya adia ebia in the ordinary person being there ya you can't describe it a harmful but also looking at the circumstances you know we cannot just also take the statement for granted. Say, "Ain't been causing harm," and I say, "Say you obi to mean take advantage of it to do whatever." Hey, now anyama mi enai na ne ijina sunana yede ekase sadi na oye yano afane kwem. First one yes, or no nipa nukata na oye MP, oye member of parliament, and a parliament juzu yebi aibia. Omane jisemra. Itoje yemra ya di bonkura hombaya. A parliament na yeye. Na one of the year emma I mean the delay eba in the passage of the Children's Act no. Ewa 1998 no. Eye se the issues of sexual activities. At the age of what age are Miawari? It delayed the passage of the act. And issue of consent to sex. Age Ben Akrabit Mia consenting to sex in Sanya delay. So it was a very sensitive matter. And in the very house now, Etimia ye Sadia now represent your constituent in that house, no, has laid down the procedures in terms of how issues like this should be discussed. Again, we should share the purpose and crowning the buyer. It's for learning purposes. Mm-hmm. It's clearly, you know, and says, and you might certainly be all cry, all kind, that's a worker. And even beyond your work, and there are other areas of a year, all kind, yeah, maybe there are no kind, we have to interrogate it further.
1: Mm-hmm.
7: Well, and two Nangatano, and crowning their way, they are all age cohorts, or mobile. In the ocean, Kasanya Mami and Naina Buma, it will give you a cause to worry in terms of your kind, you know. Because, one, and Korana or Mobile, no Bamba, also Mabi Shandi, they didn't even come there to identify whether
1: you are one
7: and more and other one and more time. They are there, and your mandate as an MP, you know, is to be able to encourage them to be able to know, say, yes, there's hope for the future, they can also become who you are. A part of us will say, hey, Papa, almost bit me up, so I bit me up, baby. MP, those are the Nyama and I, we expect that. But to single somebody out as an MP, irrespective of whether the cultural values or whatever it is, you know, there are certain things you cannot say. And Nuna, if it's a one candy, irrespective of the intention behind it, so. Now, on the constituency, you know, you know. And a constituency be a issues of early marriage. Power.
1: Mm.
7: And you know, if Oyana you saw a certain level of a seat in the minds of Nkrofuana, you can imagine the number of people who will take advantage of that. You and Yamabi Tiankora. And I protocols also I war Memuhano. Maybe you are Ujimin Kanjakora. Whether it's culture or whatever. And maybe you are Ujimin Kanjakora. And you know, kind of Yabuman, if he's a no, some no kind of one can be into no on issue apology. But we still think that parliament need to take action in respect to regulations. Everything Yabuama say, and Koraba Parliament House, not so many MPs be episode to come on. Guidelines do a so much faster now, which me to do much to my senior, would be to me using a discretion to determine. Sebi ni obe kacha kwa ana se ni ense se oka. And you know, those are the things that me fi se we should be ense MP niye. Because beyond the apology, you know, I think there are certain steps that must also be taken to avoid a future occurrence of some of these things.
1: Okay. Hey, yewe rapi ya, buwa mekakira. Hey, miti ino ana se, baby, omo, no kasa na, na ye hefa. Uwa kuswa ono se na ye hefa.
7: Parliament House. And kwanu ko power ko sra, e ko Parliament House or ko to.
1: Ah.
7: Omu ko to Parliament House. So it's not even outside. So that's why I'm saying is ni pa nu mu na onu nko ani gina ho no. Eni ba bia ye na omu gina no. Eni nko bo na omo o address wo mu no. When you put all together, it gives you a certain you say there are certain things that must not be said. Irrespective of whether the motive behind it. I'm not even questioning the motive. Say, if you are over chalk and now I look at the main way. But I'm looking at the influence that statement can have. And looking at the kind of environment I have. Some of these things, you know, we should not be hearing it from people in authority, people or more influencer. Or meet me, I can't send me a bit to me at
1: Menemse adwuma we die wudi a chiache and samanfo kwa beka ya ekwa pimpolo eba ye die ba ye wudi a chiri papa papa e ma ne ko wie se ne ko wie ye no enti ukeka ne apology letter or release or the aba ya as you an activist very serious one we are satisfied with the apology.
7: Well, I'm not. In a sense, we expect what we said was that if you issue apology without any reservation, because what the things that he's alluding to are all manner cancer, no, they are neither here nor there, and we here, and you know, it should properly come out and issue the appropriate yeah, Ebema, that satisfaction, Abba. Because making reference to culture and tradition is an animal, say, and before be to me, for will be, guys, way I may hear it. No, in the face of law, in the face of where that we have developed protocols and dimensions that make me about in terms of how we deal with matters that relate to Ankorano. You know, you cannot just take some of this thing for granted. Because the very hard that pass the law is what you represent, it's what you are. And you know, it never be your heart. We should not just take it on a face value. And you know, like I said, the apology must be done. And you should say at least,
1: beyond that, no, we to Parliament. Now, Omateki action. We should say bit me abuama. More satisfied than that of the public, Anna.
7: Yeah, maybe quite. Yeah, what I'm looking at is not really the sanction, but the regulation. You know, because at some bar, you see, one of the things I help advanced countries to be able to do things in a manner. And some of these things this year, they don't take it for granted. They make regulations. In the end, you know, we not just to take it on a face value.
1: Okay.
7: And the parliament, they will know. This thing can happen to, they say, OBI, you know, any member of parliament.
1: Okay.
7: And, you know, regulation, consciousness, no, I say, woho. Then you'll be, kasa, you'll be measured in a weird manner, and then some of Becca. And, you know, and on a, yeah, if he says, parliament chorus says, or mobile, you know, opportunity now, we can engage them to be able to develop such guidelines that everything we have. Send your crack or sketch in the MPs will be measured in terms of what they say, how they address their children, and the thing that would serve the best interest of Ankara.
1: Okay. You are bright up here. Mamena was Yamishao.
7: Right.
1: Oh boy Juma. It's bright up here. Activists Emma children's rights. In the Abekaya Kwapim Pulu nearby. Osomu pa my tunes osomu ye pa ena sa so cheno enso so e bae enti enye nena oye bi ame ahwe govi
6: my su
1: senia
6: ne ye ka no eno na DJ Swiss ne
1: Fever Bright appear
6: aka no baby e ofri and chess at one and Ojina.
1: You got him say a parliament of
2: you. Hey,
6: what's that? To me besides saying to only secretary, dear, and a peer, because the cow call baby, who turn a movie, crampoa, and country baby offering baby. What shall just and the topic is a sound totally topic and SSI, of course.
1: Because you are here, guess the jab, Jerono.
6: And no cry, dear, sir, a Najuma Muanti, why an address or bear, dear. But you see, maybe I agendated out, and Ojako people be with you. I dream Bonnie Bunny Petrimoa, I see a swan, no, and Tama said Junacumum. Because I never come into my own system. My two. I don't know, sir.
1: I would dream, I could drop over because it's
6: him. And I'm a sister, I dream Bonnie Bunny Petrimoa, I see a swan, no, and Sandy Junacumum.
1: That is why we are dream Bonnie, sir, Ubidi Bonnie.
6: What you say?
1: They very intent to know.
6: Yes. It is Sasabi and Yadru, Akumamua, Adrenin Yajuma Bimu. It's Alfie near Wakuma Chiron, so ya day.
1: Oh, yeah.
6: And just a copy of Sissimono. It's very wrong. It's very, very wrong. Who's an American? So, there, let's assume that admit and say, baby, you free cranny, or more worrying color. Who said, my panic are the same thing. I say, baby, you free no sana, yeah, they cost over. My two, would you be there? Would you mean to me, you? Ne oko wi ade a o wi ade da no so e ze o be bompa e urade misrade a mi ko wi bo a me na maye nche me no agbe nyako pope kronfo but there eye na djuma nka sanga sa o mo mpa you or the tactics ne o plan e
1: wa ya che
6: eti eye den na nkwala aba wa so e
1: parliament house
6: na we free office
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6: 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Emma ukasa iti Mr. Sam. 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
1: How many you? 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
1: that's it. All right, Adam 106.3 FM and I was go out here na MPD na NTC when aja that the lumba so free mo no when ya pepe peni nti na memo nyumwe ni amra ai

0: Okay. 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
1: What is your name?
0: Okay. And yeah, Lumba now, actually. Sorry.
2: Nan Swabay, my two.
1: Consent to Niamu too.
0: My cunning crap. We want somebody to do.
2: Oh, anything I have said, dear boy, I'm what you treat DJ, dear boy. Today, dear boy, I'm what you treat the brandy, I'm what I know.
0: Yeah, dear boy, I'm on car. We'll be there.
2: I'm on for dear Mura, man. Adding. And this is you. Wafalumba, 1 week in the end. You have to tune, man.
0: Gazabui.
2: Now say, yeah, change that Afeni every 1 week. One year, ni yegusua. Yeah, yegusua. I say Afeni, Papa no kure.
0: Eti, yekano ane de yura kuhi aposo.
2: Kujosafu,
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1: 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Or sign a two abra was it or be a obeday or better as you no free wa. Your son, my
2: back of your ass, my king, and I will kind of sing.
1: Was
2: it we and the man of a year and no more? 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
1: because they say no litigations no eh injunction na no mo pay da da no eh pending no
2: omo is it injunction no mo pay da
1: na na me bi sa say or say omo say celebration of Kojofu studio omo nye
2: okay
1: enti what they did was celebration of my mek ko fiase wa so if say omo kan injunction no hwa sam wie e me huru ne e grant on or e grant against or otherwise e bi are be ma kwan ama they said he's celebration
2: life
1: no at me that is why probably they are still there and get this and give you and come withdraw
0: it in just say no was celebration of life
1: life, life no so
0: yes
1: and na interstate hun say so so any appeal no so that so e wo letter of administration you know mo e file you know any appeal na High Court, a dear, almost all my bonus, so I'm on the appeal court. And also, that's all.
0: And one becker. A manibia or more diacoba, a bino, a bine becker. Now, most of them were rare, and I'm baby, so. Because Unim round your baby. And see, Uncle say, Emra becker, and you say, they are Emra, the baby, I'm rassing on the battle.
1: The law, it's
0: Sonia, Emranity, and Untimin, Cotrimo, can you be because I saw Kakra. 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
1: Because number way, a break one and even last or more trouble once near be a museum no for a tourist attraction. I will quack to Jessica Cra.
2: People go.
0: That's a better okay. Because I'm a crumble will be a car and you knew.
1: Because I'm a trip scam for her, maybe you see a lumber book and cry, demo grab it to your
0: car. 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
2: Is that big?
0: This is the only man in this world. I mean, nim se owu ye nipa benefit from ni wo ho. 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
1: Yes, I'm going to go. I'm going to go.
0: What's that?
1: I
2: want to be there.
0: What's that?
1: I'm going to go.
0: Now, history obetimi aka e dia hwa hwa ho
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2: Mi mse se e kambo. 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
1: Witi me akane yina abu. 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
2: Samu. Kese. Daddy Lumba de. I feel sad right now. I don't know. Am I the only person that is fed up with the whole court name problem? I say everything we would do about that man, yeah, there has to be a litigation. From a year, from 1 week, from the celebration, to Nikuna in a 1 year. Just say everything.
0: That's a star for you. That is a star for you.
2: No, but I am so at not in kapapa iwu ye inyina no. Not just the light and ke wasa ye shiny towards the positivity of his life inyina no. Is going somewhere else. Now the whole world and KBI, this is the time we could have used to exhibit or ye betu media tom for panel ne juma po be ye ye the contribution.
1: Yang kan ye kwa kwa kwa madu yang ko.
2: Are.
1: Aye, Obo President Seku Fidi.
0: Yeah, but my father and Kerwu for home. Missing him paying for a yabber two warm. Say, ye be more money na. Mangaso or Kerwu for home.
1: I say, I'm more coin in there. I'm here.
0: Are you any at you for an hour for yesterday? The cars were free more.
1: I mean, cast
0: okay.
1: Missing
0: penny for a
1: bed to a woman. Did the girl come with us? I was it Prince, Prince was there, Kofi, or US. Also, he's not dead.
0: Missy, you'll be more than you
2: know.
1: Thank you. But soon we are into the museum, and I will cry.
2: Oh, no, yes,
1: yes, yes. And it should be established. It will also have
0: Matthias,
1: the statement.
2: Steve Wonder, on Tia, you're celebrating a big time. Man, what's the Nukrama or cra?
0: Guys, look at who has a war free move. Not go from it. Na dese aya ni kama kama oni ho yobe da
1: hwe. Mae wure mfiri se ene na ebo tailor na ye na ekoso. Ewo central region. Ti ya me ekoso afa ne currency.
2: Okay. And then na make na bra my kire. I expected say nka papa yi wechi no. This is the time we were going to take to talk about in njuma pa obeyeye. Emma Ghana music industry. Any entertainment industry as a whole. This was the time when Gabi Ani Wechino sent Kasamri Nkayaya documentaries be Kra Ghana filmmakers and as a movie association are coming together. I hear some nice documentary be a documenting the life as a musician. You know, some of these things that they are too tapes. And can no cry the Netflix. Ninina kahu ebe nkebe bua ebi a ti se museum yi de em se ti se this e no ho no ye me pa jo e munzi ya na se ye de aye museum
0: ye de aye museum
2: ye de aye museum aha this were some of the things we wanted to see e ho ni se no ne ntade e bia bia ne show ne first show boy ye ne ntade ne ade mun fa bi nsin sense de ho asa me husa ne awards ni bi de
1: ne e she no kra owu ye no kra sa atare no kra no
2: mun fa ai ninina abe attract you know
1: or the ball the CTF anniversary day let's say ho no mo ya tro bibia
2: na nka ya documentary no nzi ntube kwa no na bia TV bi bo na yi kra ewo ho no at least tourist if ya bon timba no mu ru aho a wo share documentary no a niamo no so wo ho nti no self explanatory na ninyina aka ho nka bebua but we dey ya so lia no pa da bi o ene kuna ye any yet we are court. Any yet you win. Let the man. It's okay.
1: And a team one.
2: Let the man rest. it's okay. So what one the bidder you so one when it well who are munja papa no no one gen a home kakra na say we should think more of style yeah ya preserving legacy no near wedge no because this man whether you like it or not, hate him or not, he is one of the greatest we've ever had in this country. Agrofukra hold him papa no high esteem. A lot of baby otina outsiders nyina holding in a very high esteem. And a Ghana house wa wutina heavy a wa follow the music industry ni entertainment industry as a whole. You know say Daddy Lumba you be a me met me aka say he's one of the musicians that regardless of when he started, ni when chemo akofi mso uye.
1: Uye kwa nunjwe.
2: Ni wuse. For then I'm saying.
1: Mekase.
2: Mekase. 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
1: Mekase. 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
0: Sikaka gambo fo kra de adam ade ato ho so me de be mana na omo fa ma no kra de che obi a de ah esida wo wo kra ya bo na nyum kra che nto te as
2: oh oh we and I make you what friend kra na nyum nyina streams nyina ekwashro. These are all some of the things we need to talk about, how great he was, the contribution he added to the industry. Yen started say bia school so you cram for your being incorporate some of ne works no into school exams. Let children learn about him. All these things are there we could have done for the man. But then we here we are. Every single day, be away the way nam cut. 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It's okay. Sabe enye ono nkwa na ewe busia ana wa wari mienu ana like wewu a wenja wela is enough. It's frustrating. I'm tired though. I'm tired of always
1: talking about it. Don't get tired. Don't get tired.
0: If you are tired, rest.
1: Rest. 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

0: 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A special one to my producer, Mavis Malaika. She loves this song. You are very beautiful. What is your name? I'll marry you, okay? Okay. Anyway, mommy, I'm going to hey. This is Adwane Nanakofra.
1: My too.
0: Yes.
1: Adebi Tre Madwane Kakra.
0: Sir.
1: Efa, Sister Adwane Ninia, Ebe Manu Ninia.
0: Adjustment.
1: We had a moment adjustment.
0: Sir, oh yes, smart.
1: My too.
0: Yes.
1: There, how many, sir, may perse me hunu, we there, a T4 and after form why a kakra. Because any Bibiani yet, I bet him your home. We are no more fellow.
0: Okay.
1: Only fellow go be asked, no message will be US. But your person who know, Sister Joa, honorable, my classmate.
2: School class.
0: Classmate.
1: Aye. The person who knew school.
0: Primary school.
1: From primary, JHS, HS, HS,
0: university.
1: But I'm person who me pay ni. But your monsieur, I tell for now for monsieur my why.
2: Aye.
1: Me person who knew.
0: But I say you didn't say the papa say yet see.
1: Mhm.
0: But I mean you say Ghana School of Law. No, was any one of a kubi into a course me to.
1: Because on him, he near a CA and an ESC. And my respected apostle Emeritus papa no kwenya me anim there eye ya papa ni hunu se me bayi na ni so ose eni se ni otie nti mama na nkosu amra amra ba we no no me nti ase no kwewu me pese me hunu why na ye ni schoolmate and na classmate me pe bi ahwe no me bi so mun se me no pe because hey. Send it to my friend Smarty. Because me, I can't think far. Even though say oh, you're a politician, I'm in himself politician dear. Ne o party o wasum and obekachi or send a bear, ubenya ne do no enya to me in the free horn, no we are not 2 minutes and be do so no. And you be the see no. This is authority versus power. You have the authority to go to court and claim an injunction. But somebody has the power.
0: And granted.
1: What's
0: your kind of thing? Granted by court.
1: When ya, akwenya no akwa je say yamba tabu on to brebi so.
2: Yeah.
1: Ehona mahua di wuntu de mamen kane sa.
0: Yeah.
1: Ena ye diya mao. I say okay. Umpese eyi yono ebebaso. Eyi ebebaso a aji emu e yede eka unu. When ya politics ase mu.
0: Na politics kase bibi a politics room.
1: Aha, okay, my party is a politician, or Baba Dadao, and Obama can't say my Bamu Wajina to me. But when yes, I will, Yakoja Mra, see the Tabo Betua, dear so. Yea, the Abba, yes, you, Yate. It can't that you see one.
0: It's almost to every transition.
1: Hey!
0: But another, yeah, I meant to say, so, or PhD in security.
1: Abba! No wonder!
2: Standing in Abu. There's all the fire.
1: Oh, it is just a Adrenamudo etne Ayanchia. A ye Juma papa, but a weird work was he saying?
0: A weird, you know.
1: And ye are sem na make us say a bushian sem na say a may patch.
0: I'm a go come as him.
1: Hey,
2: a weird yen.
0: A yen, a real
1: senator,
0: and an hour. Omoko a Kumasi. Akwakoye, it sounds giving.
2: Oh. I said Akabatu.
0: Akabatu.
2: And as I had him say, I tell me a new idea. That is Lumba Day movie. I tell me a new idea.
1: Now, say, I am no crescent.
2: Akakofna,
1: honorable, it's me, it's the any papa. A ye ben and Kaukakoye beam.
0: Oh, I said to me, you will be a year. If you boo a year, you will ha. It will go everywhere before.
2: If I am able to prove, sir, I'm the one who was an answer, me papa say, me say, me na mean see me papa, me to me go to funu.
0: ebi anje emrasem
2: ena se mi meka efunu nye ewe ka se efunu krampo nye abandi o eya busuya
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2: onbe ye den se se e de busuya no ye tu ye funu a
1: e de pa na obetimi aya
0: so no so ye ba ntu ono so nye den a
2: but where you want braka kra ya ka ne se
1: Very man who mra eba air time that she say, Emra time you mention say, young family papa, a pay yo, a yejuma.
0: I saw no one about to a year no quiet
2: family.
1: Well, who
0: now Obano so ban, why you're sending another panel or peser a Akofrabayana.
2: Nasa or Chira will be
1: also or the one that I asked, or so or the new moon as a barbary man, son of you. Said you can catch it. The sun is here. The
0: sun is here. The sun is here. The sun is here. The sun is here. The sun is here. The sun is here. The sun is here. The sun is here. The sun is here. The sun is
1: here. The sun is here. The sun is here. The sun is here. The sun is here. The
0: sun is here. The sun is here.
2: The sun is here. The sun is here. The sun is here. The sun is here. Is there physical evidence? Papa no ye recording bi. Because ye de ni ehun ni aso ate na ni ye di hu adanse ye. Enti se wo papa ka bi a o ye recording bi.
1: Fa betu dwane
2: ke. O ye amendment bi a physical wo betu me show say because other than that there abide their will na papa na ye no. E no no be gina so.
0: E do me kwa go tu fun.
2: And yes, I drew a
1: year. It's a maker, so dear, why are you in a view? Why do you want to know when you are the ocean? But only Bushana Bessantala. And I say, a bear, Matime home, made me home.
0: Ah,
2: you
0: now, you know, and Jerry McCracker on the face of the injunction.
2: Yeah.
0: Say, Oya Echo, the one I'm going to do is open injunction. I'm going to be sure. The application now, baby. Now, court, I rule on the injunction. To a grand Tamawa. Who announced why I so called the injunction order. Now, the court serve
2: Onipano.
0: Onipano. Inti ebi ana unijante more than one correspondence. Respondent, mekanisa, correct. Tisa respondent nini na ana ne wose wose wo. Tuja one respondent.
2: That person has.
0: And look at it, just say it is not duly served.
1: And just say, yeah, yeah, mami. I Napaya, so brilliant, or no, the uncountable.
0: Just say, dear, why awkward your court?
1: Tell me, survey.
0: Oh, as well, survey, catch the survey, fennis and pokofi. And doing your back or survey, umye.
2: I do serve me. It's a mean some comedy and a brack of things and can brack of it because we are, you know, because
1: I'm not a son or patrick.
2: I come up,
0: Anna, open so serve me, and I say, Unia, I'm in serve you, Mina. My dear, I'm here. My father's a mentee.
2: Mentee.
0: Hey, name me a woo. Name me a perfume. Name me a perfume. My lord. My mentee. Hey, that's it. Me lawyer, ni o my lord. Timete pastor, si minya iya me dem.
2: Kama ya dem koye. Obi amfashi ya
0: mle. And I will see a civil contempt. Different from criminal contempt.
2: Hey.
0: I know so your lawyer. Obi timi a we say okay. Se me check na me ya. What is the possible sanction?
2: Sanction I be bam sure.
0: Okay. Okay, my way civil. You be fine me.
2: Mhm.
0: You fine me.
2: Yeah.
0: It be bin pokra criminal of you know contempt need me fine it me sentence. Ah we kura na obetumi akaka na sem ni ntia wante ne keka ho ne bibia na ko to kra da bonu kokwa na se wante ana ya se afan ho otua o de keka yi ka ho a so what about to ama wa boka de
2: no we de aka
0: ja o ko ji eno pe wi a sign e so hwehwe na o serve it is a oji injunction we na o jubilee a wonya gwani
2: hwe
0: so na wante ono wante me wa put radio ni ho me ko Facebook my lord me phone kura aye
2: ba yin my busy me ni me bi kura da
0: and ada aye so no respondent no fit na pa o metete
2: hey
0: say that to you
2: eh that's a movie no obi obusi e wusa na that's a movie e go abontina e display ka no bra my cream I felt say e bianca after that the lumbe yinka we wouldn't see anything of this sort e bianca if something like that were to happen and KB or Ebusuyan Beshe Huna Sebi Nkomwa Aye Nye Mase Nye Wose Se Na first time and I make us we were saying said that the Lumba did not do a will but actually this one did a will and so still what is will or no will and I say because the will won't want me can have any say yes and if a Ukraine Enka, omaye iye ne wiye no mu ridi ana me bua
0: enza.
2: That's what I need.
0: Se bibi enchiwa se biba ho mu tumi kwa.
2: Enti na me se pinche yi ba ye tututu ba e mu. 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
0: or say papa can be chair
2: and also na make all say say who can say who papa can be chair na say one ma enuanom na say the other half no so en hu asem pro ko ka chair and na evidence say who say oh say no work aya e be here because who to me can chair me say who ne wo papa nko ahye dem no waka be bi a chair say be papa ni ho kwa e be kwa ko bi sa ne say papa asemu ya okan ye no enti me die hu se wara na wakwakwo you know 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
0: ono so ye ba wo
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0: 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Happy birthday to Striker. Happy birthday to you, Striker. Nyamisha no nyoke se. Hello, okasa wonye from say.
3: Yes, I'm too well. I'm so
0: ba. Ah, okay. Ma very my into you.
3: My too.
0: Yes, yeah.
3: Say, apostle the body share of finance. And then I will be one flap of man, no flare at draw. And now, I wish I want to think it's a woman. Now, so to the stand, say, over to me, I treat you a woman, a bastard.
0: Ever said, it's one of the Bibianca's one of watching you.
3: Yes, funny bodyguards. So, what about that?
0: You see, I know your allegation.
3: Yes.
0: It is alleged, sir.
3: Because, sir, on not that much to me now. I'm not to me yet. And I say, so, that's how I'm going to be a machine master.
0: Let me be, sir, me say, and you're not a question, too.
3: Yes, my sir. But, I don't know. And I don't mean now, they're I will put a Bushabia, never think to be a woman, but I mean, Madame of Fan was an Adam Papa or Papa, sorry, maybe, or can't try Mr. Papa, the Apophanas, yes, the idea. Better or sent to Nadia, so if you're not a pan here, no, when to me answer them.
0: Okay,
3: and now, yeah, yeah, but we knew a past summer day,
0: yeah,
3: after them. And to the limit of one, I was at a country for Mobia brand and wants to be no mama, yeah, you buy it. And when my soul didn't and then ran in Mudo, and then I called you, they are called you.
0: Made I say, young guys, I'll try a second, August. And then I watch you, I am birthday, Yami Adoma. Watch you also, Reverend Kwame Manu Kwee, birthday. And ne all time praise gratitude 2026 next year. Na baso den den den, ewa PIWC down suman. 4 p.m. Aye free, don't ye ko, ako celebrating the birthday, no, niye jina so kabum, ade radiasi. We, aye ne annual show, oye na fibia. This year, de no, aye watchina. Ewa PIWC dance man 4 p.m. Anyotofo eba Elda Mreku eba ena Perez Music eba ena afi mamehwedi no ke Becky Bonnie enso eba bi ite hobe de pa aha gbefa ko yasi ako eh mamefa afen hello. 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
2: Michael, my mincha, your friend is saying Sammy.
0: Oh, kakaswa.
2: Samuel, your taxi driver wa kaswa. On one day, all the me yami rounds kakra. Or your taxi driver was also tiupa.
0: Ewo kaswa ho.
2: Ewo tiupa wa kaswa ho. And she said, "Wompa kachira ni swenyi ne fidi ni
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0: Mepe kaswa for buti mepe.
2: Oh no. Oh, and they open. Afraid they open. Oh, you have a kachira kaswa se. 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
0: Said the mama kaswa ye pop up.
2: Kaswa for ye wokrum.
0: Na oba ne kaswa for buti.
2: Oh, bibi aboko.
0: Ne kaswa ne ye.
2: Aye, come na sami kura ne ti ye wenyi kaswa no wana. And young
0: Kumaka at 70. Kumaka for Mukoma Nimopa, Kumase Academy. Kumase Yami Adoma. Saturday, and then our Chipepe. And now, one more official launch of Kumase Academy's 70th anniversary launch. You know, Basso de Nende. And to Yami Adoma, Obi Afon and Nature Hall. Aha, and after anniversary fruit, you know, so 7th August, then also so a dinamu then 7 a.m. Started from Kumasi Academy entrance. Wa the old students in a Mwamu school running in a Monkana Moshen, so say, we dear Mudimupa. Yes, sorry, so now, Eddie, no, see, I can't see a number. Me, I didn't know me who are they getting. Yes, got to what they
4: valid.
0: Valid didn't do that. Okay, maybe be a power car there. Or see, the Quakoma BC parents and guardians, the BC 2026 results are out. Our Bontina data. And in 2% cultural results are very simple. Dial *920*344#. Wow, bachelor, you be on a dial *920*344# Na, that's also Kohenia, Obano, Winya, Yami Adoma, Ebersen, she African, Papa Bills, Mavis Malaika, Nobet, Yedamunina, Yedinusia Cassia, Eba, High Tension, Ena, Eba, Mura, so
5: who
0: you? Hey, you are very beautiful. I will marry you.
5: Oh, you marry me?
0: Yes.
5: Me too, I will marry you.
0: Aye, yes.
5: Yeah, dear.
0: Yeah, we're just so. Okay, the high tension. I don't see a casino. Hey, bro, you're my adma. You're best I see.

0: 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Yanemun Yamwa says, see a pa, ye di ye fitiano pa, and Yanemun Yano, or Chadia Ponyanko Paul, Waton Superdia Guswami Atria, near Mavie, near Titia, see a Nemo Yepia Fiato, when Yame, Wafian Yanko Drasum Jepaso, where your super wicked news na Adom 106.3 FM, Brasso, see a Sahon Konya, na Yade Bravo, and small door airbana drops to Yepa, na Kakra Yapone Hono. 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
3: graduate education therefore is no longer simply about obtaining higher academic qualifications. It is about nurturing critical thinkers, innovators, entrepreneurs, policy advisors, and problem solvers capable of transforming society. Our universities must become centers where ideas are transformed into innovations. Laboratories become incubators for businesses, and research findings influence public policy and industrial development. Universities should not only produce graduates seeking employment, but also innovators capable of creating employment.
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4: Universities are not measured only by the number of graduates they produce. They are measured by the quality of life they transform. They are measured by the problems they solve. They are measured by the hope they create in the hopeless. Knowledge that remains confined to the classroom is incomplete. Research that ends on library shelves is unfinished.
1: Ene no ene ya bo ete ama wano enti Professor Samuel Ofosu Jasia woye ding ene mesu ya po ye wo sunyani ye ya ebanu energy ene abodye munyansa pe hunu mua wada wano manono nene ya bo ene ma wei yedi tatuwa aya bro mantemu swafuwa bro regional minister Joseph Adai Akwabua wano sudye futu ema graduans no se wome vye no omufo mudoleje no kope bibia ebe tumia so mbuo na langi sombe face wo vya seno
5: I firmly believe that our region possesses enormous potential. Our fertile agricultural lands, educational institutions, and talented young people provide a strong foundation for growth. The challenge before us is to transform this potential into prosperity through research, innovation, and entrepreneurship.
1: Yakwa Ensemu from Una, Director of Communications, Emma United Party, Solomon Owusu, Eti United Party, Dia Netese, Movement for Change, Wa Brande, Yemra Lanchira Matins, Esedia Wa Form a Political Party, Enu Eye UPT, Tewadi Yanono. 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
6: Court of Appeal came with their ruling. I was somewhere doing papa. Then my brother a good bookman sent me breaking news from one of the media outlets that Cedra Achiuritawakulo has been acquitted and discharged. Instantly, I was boiled up. I was so furious that why should that happen? And so we were going to go ballistic. But something struck us. Like, oh, hold on, wait a minute. You must be a wise person. You must hear from both sides. You have listened to or you have heard from others why she must be there. But why don't you take your time and get the full ruling or judgment to understand the reasoning behind what the three judges did.
7: We're saying, yes.
6: So I waited for like 3 hours and thankfully I got the full judgment and I have it here. It's a 94 judgment.
7: So you said that
6: I expended money.
7: Wow.
6: To print it.
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6: there's no

0: so Jenny Diba, Kwamiatreno. Yes, we Jenny Diba, Kwakopium, UTC, Shopping and Crebua, Yawan Krahonamundu ya, Akra Mayo, Yera Makio, Papo, Alote, Wamiatreno, Adanya, Yase Kaswas of Wa, one Ewa Asambri Honmono, so Sabia Yania 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
2: Yeah, yeah, Nancy Kumina, over 95% for actual shop. And Manupua, Omotua, the Munia, I said, Kaka Kirby, 5% with the Mumu and Mudimica. You do be a Mobium shop, Omon Sen, Moni Omon Kao, they are more than the laws of Ghana. Boba, the boys in the Kasawa, Bonasun, so Bonasun, I'm Mr. Mobia and Yanishi, and Fanimba police station, not running in this and yes and ever.
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0: yen, near Motriye, and Yen Triasim, near Fabian Combro Mantem, Sanya Bayer, and you might be a Honomua, Doduana and Commantama Woduano, say a quack of Pedro Mayo, Yen Tien in Timua or Demaye.
1: Last year, when we came into power, we looked at our investment data, and we realized that of all the investments that comes into Ghana, at least for the past 30 years, over $54 billion of investment that came into Ghana, they all remained in Accra, at the detriment of all the other regions. We have 16 regions, and all these regions have potential. But for some reason, all the investments that came remained in Accra. So we said, no, we need to change that narrative, right? And before we can change that narrative, and before investors can take a step into investing, what they need to know is information. Information was very key to what they need to know. So we embarked on this journey to do what we call the regional investment roadshows, which was basically to spotlight all the regions we have in Ghana to show the potentials that these regions have, that we all of us know that these regions have this potential, but some way, somehow, they haven't received their fair share of investment. So we did that last year. We did some regions, and then today we came to the Bono region, here in the Bono region, to spotlight some of the investment opportunities that are here in this region.
0: And yeah, we see a deputy chief executive officer, Magana Investment Promotion Center, Wara Razak Baba. Now, and what you know? Yabra from Bro Regional Minister Bro Mantemusua Fuora Joseph Adai Akwabua Wano Su Etre Strategic Middle Belt Awodra Wabro Mantemu Hube Yase Yet Mi Bia Bienuma Na Wamey Investors Woman Gen Musu So Etias Ye Sabro Mantemu No Yani Wane Was Really For Mina Basye Wuhe Extremement If You Mantemu Remua Kwafa Bokin And Senegal Won Yan Wadumua Wan Mube Moro Mantemu Sansun Yakwana Toya Famusu Sudia Let us Broman Temukran, almost have been quite the one the other. It's in the Bunny Jedia, what the center. Investors and do any Trebeboa, Nama Utuno, so and Yabio.
2: Very grateful that GIPC has recognized the immense economic potentials of our region and has deemed it worthy of this high level engagement. Your decision to bring this program to our doorsteps demonstrates your confidence in our region's capacity to contribute meaningfully to the Ghana's industrialization agenda and economic transformation. As many of you know, Bono has long been recognized as one of the Ghana's agricultural powerhouses. However, the next phase development lies not merely in producing raw materials, but in adding value, establishing industries, creating employment, and expanding export opportunities. Our favorable climate, fertile agricultural lands, peaceful environment, and hard-working people make the region an attractive destination for both local and foreign investors. Bono region presents investors with a unique location, available land, abundant natural resources, a useful and productive workforce, strong traditions, and a regional coordinating committed to investment facilitation and investor support.
0: Aha. 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Doni ebre ni frequency no ene witiye e 106.3 Super Weekend News. 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Ayy. Wase NPP will never come back again. NDC all the way. Wase sa attention, love your vim and your beauty. May that say, Filippo, Obri Yabua, wanosu diaba, wasi keep dreaming, NDC never again. 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Oh, Miami Crom, Miami Manso, Italy, Timmy Mammy Fia Grades, and Modena, Baby, I will be a Mitchell, and T. Douglas Entry, was what do you the lesson in the power, Ewa, Visantino, Yano, Ewa, Italy, a memo, upon Adenidia Abba, upon Diano Ababasa, and Nantiana, was summarized Yamaya, Samuelana, was it from Kunsu, or no Sudiano, so Makai, Eddie Amano, and as I read David, was it she needs to be jailed, 50 years. 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at the Mamma some messages did ye abase cho give you so edi free adenta and one also edi ababe shimuo and what dear to just that's what my gana had ye what so about cronua go to school woko school na winya be ya politician kwadia wube diska Sikanu suudia yebe jelu. Wai ya tuye. Yes, niya yi wuba anu wababe tuwa suwedi. Wasu wa maya ye. Timi yambra. Na politicians nkwa de favor wanu diye. Yet wa mei musa ye de. Ain't my messages, no. Much be the bebre, I buy ya. King Kai. Eddie Emmanuel, Emmanuel, so the need the Abba. Was it just watching you from United Kingdom? Was it, I mix you, sister, I tell you your news, no. Hey, a very, very fantastic. Me that say, Master Planner Junior King Town Promante Momra. Donny Ebreni frequency, no, and a witchy air, 106, 13 Super Weekend News. No, see about Pamusima Ebiasa, a 30. Yeah, me so, now some messages, Kakra Abano, Minky Kebi, and Fa Emmao. Now, upon Prosper, was say, oh, what ye in life, and was Antimampon, aye. Was the NPP will never come back again. NDC all the way. What is the attention? Love your vim and your beauty. May that say, Filippo, Obri Yabua. What is the Yabua? Was it keep dreaming? NDC never again. Was the NDC? I mean, you're going to be a Atamunda pa Antichrist. And that's what my girl is. She, what the attitude is. And so, what is the salad? Is every day. Every before you imagine so much. Yes, and come on, you know. Ano so de ne die aba wo die ne baba samiensa enti opo ma mintwemu Samuel anane e de ne die aba wase from Kunsu kwadwo krom wase Adom Super Weekend News fantastic wase eya ba akopɛ wo wiye ana Douglas Entry wase listening from Atisomo Visantino Oh, Miami Crom, Miami Manso, Italy, Timmy Mammy Fia Grades, and Modena, Baby, I will be a Mitchell, and T. Douglas Entry, was what do you the lesson in the power, Ewa, Visantino, Yano, Ewa, Italy, a memo, upon Adenidia Abba, upon Diano Ababasa, and Nantiana, was summarized Yamaya, Samuelana, was it from Kunsu, or no Sudiano, so Makai, Eddie Amano, and as I read David, was it she needs to be jailed, 50 years. 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Ewa, don't online. 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Yeah, from your cost, yeah, jwa. 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Yeah, but see.

0: 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Na wapenye wa disa 72, janu eye Dr. Dominic Ayine, ya mkwa ni mkwati yeno.
1: An appeal was filed by her lawyers in May 2024. I want this to be made abundantly clear that it was my predecessor who filed the appeal. However, coming into office, I reviewed what was filed and I directed the Director of Public Prosecution to file opposing the appeal because we believe that the High Court judgment had merit. Now, with this judgment, I've also directed the Director of Public Prosecution to file a notice of appeal and apply for stay of execution, meaning that if the stay is granted, the status quo will prevail until such a time that the Supreme Court has had time to review the appeal and then make a determination. So that is all that I can say for now. I have a soft copy of the judgment. I have yet to peruse it and then come to a firm conclusion as to what will be our grounds of appeal. But I want to emphasize that I believe that the judgment of the High Court had merit and that the United States District Court that extradited her to Ghana had a basis for making a determination that she was the proper subject for extradition.
0: We ya ba lawyer penny Dr. Dominic Ayine nene and ya boy ma we na watri muni ya kwapia mu ewa kwa to na chesa samno yetumi yedini kama kama ya chese gana fwonu bi e swabri mponsuo sesabi ya 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
2: If I could agree with our submissions, so we thank the Lord for their erudizing him. However, we will just wait for the entire judgment. The Lord have said that the judgment will be ready by close of today. So we get copies of the judgment and then we can peruse it and then we can make comments subsequently. But I am a happy person and I believe my client is also will also be happy. In fact, I would say in terms of strategy, we have come essentially on three main grounds. On the fact that the charge sheet itself was defective. And then secondly that there was no proper prima facie determination against our client. And then of course we also attacked the judgment itself. So these were the grounds. But as you may have already heard, in fact the court only read their conclusion and then they only dwelt on the first leg of our submission, which was the defective charge.
0: Enti mami sadina tamakulatianu No lay an idea, one who was in ye papa, pal fancy best. Ye ray no dead bait, ne ne, and I was ye to your lawyer. Na, wo client, ye didn't ask her money see, and walk who was a croco cocoa, word in the bedroom, no, no, when yajisa, no, when ya more client in tis, and a lawyer, wabeka no. 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The new patriotic party, MPP, I mean, you're no, Tini, I mean, you're no, I can one with the NBA. Now, this is for some of your papa, pass, eh, yet, what my human attitude, yet, it's your question. Where the animal farm kingdom, William Shakespeare, four less good, two less bad. 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
3: Attorney General, we don't expect anything better from him again, frankly. You are the answer of the assembly, say, to Supreme Court ahead, then of our friend, Supreme Court, and I said, I am my brother, said in Tamaku, Omegine Freeze, our home. I am fireable. We are meeting on this, and Yamian Ukraine in the coming days, we are going to rise up strongly here on Quare, and then we go for Casabua, Yakasumium, Okasum, near Babacho. We need to rise up against it. And here on Quare. 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
0: Teacher Mamu to me one son said in Atomaklo Dianina Anna Nana watching an a B Wakening in a fun to my friends of fun to a bako, which any tia dia maya no. I have drunk 106.3 FM Coco Blemle and Yabutu a super weekend news so Yade and Mawo ewa Fidia Imono. Na watching him on the Apex Court of Ghana, a Supreme Court, Yania Ghana Court of Cassia Palma Casavia, let us and Suasa Penina Casavia no. 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petition, but that one say, political parties, I would have won my gun and one or one more quack of two bad yak and if wa, now quack or your train man qua. So I was sabe, delegate, yak and yes, yak and no more, and quana quatua by a was ye beam to the masses. One now what form supporters, ringing out to be a no much me in the petit rewa, one that political party no, and to Supreme Court. The two justices say no, your delegate for one corner won't cry, so Mutuaba, and I'm sorry, so any party supporters, need to sue any delegates at Chinkomo, and my Supreme Court ruling, no, what the ones them saying at Uja.
4: But some men and women will be Tammy and Kamini, Evan is saying,
5: Jim,
4: I'm not saying, I'm not saying,
3: I am paying for this to say, oh, I'm here, Nipa, 1,000 people.
0: So, we're going to make a new album.
6: The toss, member, be our MPP member, and this member, who are the right person, the position, the position,
7: I am at the past Supreme Court, I said, because Ghana, problem why you face here, sir, delegate system on Abano. This is the Aban there, a best, Ghana, you know. Because a bastard will be our card, to be, you can't pay all of them. And you know, a bemasa, and a man, every mama, I feel crying, a bit in ya, be a candidate, or yet credible, than will be a risk, can be to me, a G and tell you.
6: Patch as I'm the Supreme Court to the SS open, because I don't need to get more, we say, yeah, Patch, you say, now you say.
0: Aha, eti, wei ene amane bo ya gana fuonu bi adia tuja, Supreme Court decision ni die, wanu chasa enua ene no, eti wei, ene na watu ni mwinsam, esime sisi ya, esisi ni trasi ya, ewa maigene muna 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
10: 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It's aha, a abrochen coma so for coma. I couldn't tell you. Did you kind of hear the Nasibe ma Ghana for more Holland Amsterdam? Beside the Massibu, semi by Mojemi, a fair fair programs are modemi coin in Amy who they're Ghana for Mukum and ye. Same kind of ye compiling names, no, ya Baba Bubon to say ye co class to my register. Alphabetical order A B four. You bought A column near me about B column. Yeah, but C near could D. Last part. We need to cry. I help it with a classroom near Boo Dinners while a present. And I'm about it.
11: Safe,
10: what?
11: Safe,
10: so would you want last part? We need to. That's your Boo Dinner. I bet you so present was with you or talk down on what I said. Why elite? By the way, South Africa, Belgium, ne Austria, for me, na better must no matter Italy, but mama ho, my mum cry, na me sakai, no ma, mo di ma me na better mu na must Nene, jumadi no se be kai, no me bo 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Still, within the city, no, no, and the total a year, Juma or Timel talk as I said, Manso also. Land litigation, men could do that. We play ticket crowd back court in and out of the crowd. For good was I never talk a dying or BG homes. I'm the mortgage, Abba. First, let's see if Piska put you over talk a dying debit. Or Sibra, let them deposit. Tis a bridge, a todina. O bank, a normal bank, and as all call bank honoma, or masso a bansa, or no modili, or call, not omo no transia, no mama deposit no. Busuni be a net yet a toe, Catra Catra. Any best at 20 years, no child than a KV, who will be any assem. A mere Utuano crano, now Safro Kutau, now to denim. It be Jew homes, our Apollonia City. Apollonia City no a gated community. And a bijou for us are beji middle no emu as a gated community. It will call fee crana. Ubeko first security and sanako second security drew fee. 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Afe akunini nimdiye eye Kumasi Academy all students. Kumasi Academy all students ena me bomudino. Meme ye all student o Kumasi Academy. Me ye proud of 1985. Me free honmo 42 years in it. I'm proud of it. Na school no, yenche, adia school no, dia to, eye ekwe mo, yenche.
12: Calling all Kumaka old students. Join us for the official launch of the Kumasi Academy's 70th anniversary launch as we honor our proud history and begin this important milestone together. Date is Saturday, 8th August 2026, 9 a.m. sharp at the Kumasi Academy Assembly Hall. There will be fundraising, unveiling of the official logo and the theme for the anniversary. Do not forget, a day before the Friday is the anniversary float, which is the 7th of August 2026. We are all converging at the entrance of Kumasi Academy. Walk through the principal streets of Kumasi to celebrate Kumasi Academy. Some schools give you an education. Kumaka gives you a foundation of life. Akunini nimdiye. Akunini nimdiye.
10: Akunini nimdiye. Sadia kaya no. Yefro bibia oko Kumasi Academy. Se omra. Didi kaya eye Friday, next week Friday, 7 a.m. Yenina Yeshiro School Main Gate. Na Yafa Kumasi Principal Street no. Nia Daya Hodi actually say school no. Next year, 70 years no. Yenye Omu Yina Enibidi. It is here dear Hotre. It is Friday ni Yenina Yeshia. Nyeko float na. Adyache Saturday ya. Nyenina Sabishia. Ewo School Assembly Hall. Na Yajen Jane. Jumedino, a quiet refaso, a Nesca, a diaso, Jumedian Asne, a Timpoy, a day to Jumedino so, a ne, a normal bibria, I see it me, Emma Jumedinia Crabbe. Then no, and a two suffre all Kumasi a youthful, you know, one crown, so I told Safra will be. na ni nyina ne se nyoku baka fo nko a doc say me invite no in advance obebe bi do me nim ski o koy ba me visa na St. Peter's oh akotia
11: nkwetia
10: nkwetia oh okay nkwetia e ye bepo no so
11: ah na akotia ye kade
10: kade side no oh St. Peter's ne se only frank frank chumberima yeah and also St. Peter's yeah good it's here to safo bi bia ye da ma se jumedie no so le me kai na me nim nyina na edi your Zoom link ya dia to eye asempa 4.7 oko Zoom link na bit ma join it so untimi nko ho so so a ko Zoom app no the fa eye app no number no id ni ye 25241616 14 id ni mi sisu id number ni ye 25241616 14 and a password near 1234567 89. Password here 1234567 89. Now, okay, screen is so I know we'll be holding in our also at that screen is so I will share to say we'll be holding in our home no more. So that's not a telephone number, a be an enemy and only be my friend a sim now. Watch the webinar with my friend 030-221-1701. 030-221-1701. Ube se, Scribe na also ko ebio.
11: Because St. Peter's.
10: St. Peter's. Nkwatia.
11: Nkwatia. Form 1 to Upper 6.
10: Form 1 to Upper 6. And all the
11: yes, yes, yes. Pesco back proper.
10: Proper. And yeah, yeah, I call for a moment.
11: Yeah, be there.
10: If you come, I can't you call Pukwari. Yeah, Nibia. By the way, now, Dok fi nkwatia wana
11: baby we fi ekropon
10: ekropon ekrapem
11: ekrapem
10: ni ekrapem ni ifi epe
11: ofi epe
10: na sa aben kwa ile de
11: mekwan
10: we can say
11: mekwan
10: mekwan oh mo pe mekwan so mon you see by the way dok kan ho abako sam kakrache about yourself obitia me am not here be my two dream and who but the name nipeduani the minimum is say your church any at a say a bohom or day ekuta a body crata best a do minimum cra do PhD kusi dn doctor dn professor just a ninja ano but a top for mommy ye kase a year doctor John Osai Kwapoa or your wire.
11: You may das me chia with tea for so. Anything the same, me see kind of because in Peter's form 1 to upper 6.
10: Right.
11: Me, yes, in Peter's, no, na me, yeah, me national service, ewo Benzo.
10: Okay.
11: Benzo oil palm plantation, or JSS, na me chere social studies and cultural studies.
10: Right.
11: Me, national service, no, me, yeah. A Jumaka Crow or Commercial Associates Printing Press.
10: Right.
11: I said I make a 95. But I'm a DKIA Juma or Commercial Associates Printing Press that 1992. Me level.
10: Yeah.
11: Where you level, what train results, no work or six for me. Mr. Asante, the papa, Medana Sibibi, or my Juma. Me national services with January 96, I copy April. Because I'm a Juma or Hobium. Yamiadum. The move on na me nya opportunity no say me to kwaya ko approach me to America. Na me here my first degree political science.
10: Right.
11: Na me here my master's public administration.
10: Right.
11: Na me here PhD political science.
10: Yeah.
11: Na eja. Me dia here juma but e mu nun so ano me here Democracy and Development Fellow, or CDD.
10: Right, Ghana, right.
11: I intend to be here, Jumafa, Democracy, who send me a day. Now, Afro Barometer, for so, or Musevi, no more, you know. Data, now, if you move on, so I am a day, me yehu ejuma kakra me san ya trotroma daily graphic every I want to be a ukwada nememne nde bia obehu me column or politics page
10: ewo daily graphic
11: ewo daily graphic
10: wow
11: ewo ma na media houses so ato ato
10: sa frem se rabbe chechim
11: ya same say ubet me abeche
10: wa se ti da ma frem bi ya
11: exactly itini na
10: 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Na ah, my prompt to be said, Debbie. So, also a cooperative. Aboriginal, okay, no, Uko school,
11: you, Miku school, and after me, yeah, me, yeah, man, so.
10: Ah, a German, the Yan, yeah, yeah, yeah, yeah, yeah, yeah, yeah, yeah, yeah, yeah, yeah, yeah,
11: yeah, yeah, yeah, universities yeah, yeah, yeah, yeah, yeah, yeah, yeah, yeah, yeah, yeah, yeah, yeah, yeah, data who a Jumana match political science kakra
10: so. Right.
11: But mainly no Nami ye Juma Ghana I had a momo friend or quality assurance.
10: Right.
11: Well sa G Tech Norma.
10: G Tech okay.
11: Norma kind of a Jumana mini university
10: science. Why ye D N B me can you na unim
11: debi
10: e ko pra pra e no ne
11: debi o to wo
10: aha
11: me kwa brutre first
10: aha
11: Nami ye Juma wo factory third shift and I do fact 12,
10: mm-hmm.
11: upper 8, near Sheshe, plastic bottles and containers, mm-hmm. and my food and drug companies. Mene
10: mm-hmm.
11: UPS. That's why I do UPS.
10: So, so coach.
11: Name package, packages no on tracks.
10: But now we found core delivery.
11: They name me in
10: the
11: one of omo stations.
10: One warehouse back.
11: Aha, into tracks nearby. Yeni yeah, parcels, no call the next set of tracks. My ear no be there. Me ye me first degree in so na me ye custodian.
10: Okay.
11: Intino ye ye student center bathrooms ne wo hono. 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And mre ye pun school a na ma sign ko na proper ho esiesi. Intino so ya ye nu nyine.
10: Nyine.
11: Ye ye ay.
10: Oh, and your sublet.
11: Na ya ye ni na ya ye bi da.
10: Ye ni ne. Ye di ni bi no no. E na ya ni e pesi ogun se Ya na musa makoye we my doctor my we let's say sublet one no musa
11: yes,
10: ebi
11: yes yes ye bi
10: basura ho machine bi
11: yes ya so ya ho machine ya ye juma na jo fada ujina machine
10: che
11: yes na wo to nko na wo bi we because been day
10: o ni asma wo
11: exactly
10: been day e don ye kan o say one could be a o se yako e ye ade a wo ye den gana ha ye ni momo musu free banks a free exakoka taxi all the time, you know. I say a back home na kaya ho. I feel that you who say bit many spare time be aye jumaka krebia can home. A jamia 20 cities be crime that support electricity and number water. I think say that's the best thing. I feel Doc Yembra a constitutional review. Yeah, Papa, Dominic Ebe Kasai, on behalf of the government. And I say on behalf of Ghanaians, the review, no, and I'm call it as a call, a friend is a committee in a call round, no. I'm going to say, but I'm going to say, I'm going to say, sometimes this and need to be any befre committee na if I say center community center some moment na hold obi anche na dwe sometimes in kwankwa nua si na no ti den kofo ka na beboa o man ne chichira telephone ne mu a no mu ti bi na di o mini say papa e di kama comment bi bofu no ka ye ba be person me na na ti ase e ti ye bebo sa bofu no The minister, Ekayeno, Attorney General Kasa, Miami Papano, no, Miniano, no, Mebano, no, the Dino Dominic, the Comifia, Yenoma Bibre, iti, the Fancy Minia. Doka, Yeti, or say white paper no enye adia or ban penini at this ashes I say de name no and one susasa also. When ye be a free and what be aba interfini a bebo di wabo bo the sanity. Nti ye be review o ha producers no me ntie de papa eka
13: of the government of His Excellency John Dramani Mahama. I wish to thank Professor H. Kwesi Prempeh and the eminent members of his committee as well as the secretariat of the committee for the excellent work done for our dear country and its citizens. Their names will forever be etched with indelible ink in the annals of Ghanaian history. Ladies and gentlemen of the media and my fellow countrymen and women, I wish to make it clear from the outset that this is not a government white paper. The reason is that the work of the committee was not, technically speaking, the work of a commission of inquiry pursuant to Chapter 23 of the Constitution of the Republic. If that were the case, government would have had a constitutional obligation to either publish the report of the Commission of Inquiry together with a white paper or give reasons why it would not publish the report of the Commission or Committee of Inquiry. The position of government in respect of the recommendations of the committee is formulated in three ways.
11: Say go through a certain process. Ah, to the point, say, I see a little gun at 4.0.
10: Yeah.
11: More, mutu abawa
10: huka. Friend of no.
11: Exactly. Right. Right. Nia, your friend is non-entrenched, you know. And no, I say go through parliament.
10: Right.
11: I did say about 2/3 of parliament, they say vote.
10: Yeah.
11: To amend
10: the law, yeah.
11: Ain't you know. Honorable Attorney General Edika Kase and Nunsu no Mubesha Wedjuma.
10: Right.
11: Wa mayen time bia o GDC say by 2027 district level elections no. Ye bit me aye nye se ko referendum no, ye bit me aye wedjuma, nye se ko parliament in suno or mobe prepare or say bills.
10: Right.
11: I beba parliament akasi u see a sheni recommendations. Into this time around there, me GDC say of course, near the core referendum, dear.
10: Right.
11: Unjumin Kase, a core referendum, Ghana for
10: the year, and and yet it's a champ for the NEB.
11: But at
10: yes least, or no, no, maybe.
11: Precisely, but okay. At least, dear. Menu Mijidi say, ne quine papa swan, say, yen shake to the end.
10: Yeah.
11: Because say, I yen who share.
10: Right.
11: Another time, the da, Ube sign to South Ghana for say, Moment share my dream by a constitution,
10: be a few, a true. That's the power, any doctor, Osai, Kapo, and a share, Abruchi, come also, or church, no, maybe more. Yeah, Abruchi for no, dear lawyer, Bekai, and as a minister, Bekai, yeah, two to Crimea, son, and then the Edi Hong Kong. Because we bring in a kaye Ghana for no dear by ye one man on in a normal bureau, ye suache, baku ye rupa, and a baku ye rep of a parliament, and a ye nim dia yakofan will be my soa, as a city me this knowledge ne befi, but cross view hose, ne kuta, chronosu passport dia mean to me ma eme yejma han, and no, and a, sisia yate se, yen yin eji tumwa, parliament, ese se, nipa 300, ene kuja ya neemu, ya 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
11: ni kwain so anu no. In fact, Constitution Review Committee ni podi e ko mun kwa anka parliament number no anka e be janu 276 na ye wo
10: 276 sorry yeah
11: no e ye omo recommendation to right. Just keep it at 276 but abai say yem fan ko 300 but sa 300 no additional number ne de aka ho no e no ye be reserve for ma any persons with disability. Metray kakra the way sa 24 na e proportional for women and persons with disabilities. So okwaya ye be faso die yi sanko for no a omo be represent sa 24 additional seats right. No a de cap ne be ba 300 but me believe say ne kwan so no right. Most of the time you know o share representation of Emma and other minority groups in your political spaces are now to me say yeah we juma ye kakra into ne kwan so
10: are
11: the other year okay and so about parliament your friend is saying Siciano dual citizenship assembly but anu boy just
10: after be drew no
11: be drew
10: but say share a dual no they say a different a public yentie ministers no ne parliament
11: no oh any yen fan ministers number no no more than 60
10: no more than 60 yentie the horn be busa kwashi bi o yentie there on the soccer no
14: on parliament. Ladies and gentlemen, the government has accepted that the size of parliament be capped. Before I go to parliament, there is the issue of ministers of state and the number of ministers of state, which is one of the very, turning issues that has bedeviled our democracy for some time now. Government has accepted the proposal to cap the number of ministers. But instead of 57, as the committee recommended, government is proposing that it should be capped at 60. So it will be put into the constitution that the number of ministers that any president elected by the sovereign people of this country can appoint will be only 60. And they may or may not be drawn from parliament. Now to parliament. The government has accepted that the size

0: 10, 20 years ago. But after he meant so, Nyamiadom, Maba, me person me contributing. Ebia or no, no, the path to contribution here, me person me yet public service work. Obi or also about say media, may investments in, you know, in the private sector, now me boy ejuma and fat government.
1: Yeah.
0: But
1: yeah.
0: I think, say, dual citizen or not, no. At the end of the day, ye hear ni pa e be boa na omaino
1: akonenim
0: intino se nipa ni e dua lo so nye dua lo so long as a commitment ni wo hono to help the country.
1: Na se de min chawa no a enye ahoho bi aye ni mo mo na e ko ma so mo e ye ni aye kulum
0: dana po
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0: e ye bone but I also think say sometimes in sunu said you yeah ya Yakotna Buchi Kakan. A two day bin a year, nay, and you are not done a force who pay din comoa. Ya, not said you, your money yet to say, because I yet too crying, near any exposure in the ABA, ye mean.
1: Yes, I say, Omo.
0: Aha, and as ye mean the way I say,
1: you know, I don't know, yes, I say, Omo. I don't know,
0: precisely, internet. I think that sometimes there's a part of the resistance to dual citizens, no, and yes, sir. Feeling, they say, well, of course, we mean change, mean to me. Of course, I'll ban our obey, but me, the same child said, me, I'm not not a cool me. Me, to say, you know, me dealing with system, no, me, so, me to me, I think, say, on both sides,
1: yeah.
0: I see, you know, you recognize, say, everybody can make a country.
1: Oh, hey, true, because me find the same about my village. My coach, we met her, we drew this week. 2 weeks ago, number one hall, Paderborn, over Germany. Yet a tino over Akumadan. It's a ba Akumadan farming tomatoes are Yaka Akumadan. And now, calling them a war Germany Honuma, or dear tomatoes crowd on them. Wow, would tell me a call Facebook, let just search for Kojopuku. Ube who said, need them on only Ray Brunino, Horn Honman, or more dry Bacuni tomatoes, or Moti, a Jew, my dear Wolfie. But they drew her. That's a sign in Diana or Yan or village, no, or Quabuchi, or Quenya Biacan, or the farm is a Quenya Biacan. Now, or the sign in Diana is our back. Kunumusebia, Minimino, though, one hour director, one hour you see. But yet the member number eight leader also and which is a major juma. We are working together to bring Akumadan to another level.
0: Exactly.
1: Me kojopukuna namaba, me kwakuaman kwetia nanama, me ose kwapon namaba. So why I said there be Maoba in a kaudu mundi kosher dem dobe du bit medi, dobe be a bit maye, but what side a kwa kosher university at the chair adia wa hase. It's near the biggest Kakutia University, Skawa Abuji.
0: Precisely. Internal, but I think, sir, at the end of the day, you know, the way we engage each other around, because topic needs me very sensitive.
1: Yeah.
0: But ultimately, you say, you know, you bet me, I should say, Unim, internal. Say when you do allo, say when you do allo, how can you help the country? Or quite then I also feel say we bet me a fast so at the abom.
1: Yeah.
0: Me feel say see ye this uncle more way, not no matter ye disagreements, way chain adrian, way chain adrian. If yes uncle more day now, the final point should always be ye na ye perso boa.
1: Ye perso a good solution.
0: Exactly. Ye perso ye boa mine, internet. Or quite then I will do allo. Bet me a fast with their ball mine.
1: Yeah.
0: Also, I will need to do well. Or find then I'll bet me a fast with
1: their ball mine. It's true. Because Tempia, the big back Ghana, per se, or ban the constituency, a big as a parliamentarian.

0: because of quote unquote to fabricate anything no in so discover by yes ya ji ya den to ma the all hand no be ya yi no mo sa ko afi usha mostly nim nim kra no nim Ghana for makumako 9 a come nim 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other eye ne papa ne papa na ye Ghana ni na ne mama ye broni oko straight arm onu so na ye MP right a free so ho onu so Ghana ni or ye MP oko Hamburg ni a me ofa say Arin also MP or Hamburg city. Most of them, look up Belgium, King Solomon, Nepal girl, legislature, all a hobby. Yeah, what? Only that person be here. Yeah, more mukwa and they're not the Indiano, Yenya Kosikwati, Yanti or Ghana. So, the whole United Kingdom, Sika edition is that. Nay, the Aji. Back what the Bagana has also the eyes, hey, for our Musuko. I don't know why you cook one as a look.
1: And maybe I'll bet me at here, say the entire yes, but said I'm a decaying kind. Sometimes in solo, the way you disarm Kumono, the way you disarm Kumono. So they be like I said, oh, bar, my money yet to say, me fee. America, now me fi London, and now me fi hand ever, and I'm cool. Me na say na. Me first say mo yeni say me nimche mo yena. Usually no yes sir, and ma or moa obetu or mo hand.
0: Yeah.
1: And yet resistance. Yeah. Again, there's a way of
0: communication
1: and communicating in such a way that yeni na yebeti yeh wants to say at the end of the day, and your mind in koso.
0: Yeah.
1: And a yeni na
0: yepesi
1: a chichiri ni yeh. Right. If you baby bar, the way I was so bit me, I contributed and they contributed. Me, I'm Miss Matana, I'm a family single citizenship. Means so this is how
0: because how do we shall see a Kwame Nkrumah time more? Right? And then my day government scholarship you buy. She say a bit to my Kusia, or no, maybe Eddie Abba, Singapore for China, near other Asia countries, mean, I hear, but you're receiving a DL, and I'm Omakaho. I'm out the corner. My uncle Cranny Mirwa, Etifi, no more Japadi, be an Indian in an era. So it's about time we should bring them home, especially say, you bet that a GFA football side, no. A statue is a more tapusa, your mana ya almost a moment by a near, you know. And then I'm a work up, India Koda Honum, you know. It like I said, Kayan to me, Cordier, bet on the Kaya Hosono. You receive woman, they receive said all kind of. You receive be ye. Omo you receive woman, you know, so no. Fine. Omo boy.
1: Exactly.
0: It's, you know, we should start thinking, said all kind of, said Jojo, but it shouldn't be the
1: Exactly.
0: But I have the local experience. You also bring the foreign experience. Let's build it together and move. Doc, now, so soon, I may never negative side of you. Sadi me nina be wie no e ba se Ghana ye hia ye ni pa na e bi obedi ye hia mo no e ko se kuro no so a ye ko fa na ba na ye ase ba o ye die ni pa ni ba die a itim be fa na ko e no so no constitution ye kan say
1: eh u se sadi e no so de ni abroni fe na extradition no e kwan a wo fa so e process. Yes, into me him say, yeah, who cases are another country. It's me abba abefa nipa ako. Like I say, somebody in a way yetia may me cool nipa intino. Come and face charges. But who say ansana ye bepne say ubiti nyabe fa simesi ako na me submit nyabe fa simesi if you go back on. A process. And say who to me tre say Sebe bonena wo kasi nipanaye no. Really, wo evidence e chese nipanaye saa bonenu. na mi jine ma wudi wudi ku ku man swa wudi nebe fa emra kwa insu enena mekatre madam kubi se asemba kwa nane kufu adukai this week ma bosa asem nebe 20 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time. Me kwain papa so ani say, se me do bema ubi se wa ye boni inti no. Ebi America be fe ni pe ko ukum na, anasa ebi a uye Ghana di yemfa umba Ghana. So long as a ubi tmi approve se ubi respect ni panu due process. Na uwo enough evidence to show se ni pe boni a use wa ye no. E se oba no bema humu aena. Yeah, not law enforcement, no, yeah, a little hesitant because, as they say in law, no, we are willing to let a guilty person go free than convict an innocent person because I am perceived to be a near bonnet better if he has in exchange for that, no, say you need full proof. Say, Sebby, why is our bonnet in a cry? Bit me a day. By letting you go.
0: Ghana, you crab a catcher, and I saw her prison crowd and your papa and your family call, hold your dear papa.
1: Yeah,
0: yeah. Oh,
1: yes, sir. It's an extradition. Yeah, the Uberful say, yeah, they die, your mahu quaint saying extradite to be also. Who said the other country, their mahu quaint.
0: Yeah, but even Jamaica's are every country, the citizen, AF. The first
1: priority.
0: Minimum cases are Nipani Biabaha, I may arrest you or more. And your political obedi abayansem, just a idea of facts who are all, you know, a tumra. Bosa, a bayan or other country, niti me ba, or small fanima, me am the Nikumikru, Mako try my dear or. I near the Kuan de Timin Kebi, near the Omea, no Mumia or Honomo. 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
1: but who say immigration and mradie e wo kwen akru bi afa so dey enforce the immigration mra enti no say ni awkai no it's the humane thing to do. Oh, nipa to nipa there.
0: Yeah.
1: Anka what you be sana because uwo otima ema sana nipa. Obeka se winning bibi. E wumse what immigration embra into no there. Yenko fi because sa normal. Usika kaka u die si o baby. Ni embe ma o kai way you know what to do. Nipa pe mu no.
0: Yeah.
1: Human to human. Yeah. Nipa to nipa there.
0: But to be one, no, massa confiscating will be beer, we see candy,
1: no,
0: maffa.
1: It's not the way I could be.
0: No, massa to what the two has said.
1: But in the enforcement of immigration laws, I am not, sir.
0: There's a honor, as I say, review committee, no, I say, no, moka, no, Monsieur Honomay, because ye man no be brisica, akabang so honomo. Right? But it's which you call foreign affairs, almost your DHA. Ekusiaga. Ekusiaga. Doc, yes, I'm sure. The review committee call round in. The beer, ropa, say, the twaba. There's also the met with the cost of it, my bejla as MP. Met my ba as a minister. Met my ba as a government, a public office, met my hood, apart from presidency and the vice. If I say president and vice, me no na minti me di. I na minti me to aba. Adi biya ropa from I'm paying you for till today. We answer him. Look, I said about Marco Public.
1: You might be quitting in to me, Ropa, because Ropa Jina Nema, one, that he betrayed me actress, we are Ghana.
0: Yes.
1: And then two, for the say registration of members and voter, you walk the process by which Ubet me a register,
0: mm-hmm.
1: then about one who do so, Ubet me a kotoa bano. Ain't you know, Ubet so one prove his me a Ghana niya. Maybe I want my birth certificate, and I make a Ghana passport, and I make a Ghana card.
0: Mm-hmm.
1: That's one. Two, say send me register. Maybe a yeah, embassies a war.
0: Different various countries, no?
1: Countries, even in a single country, created there are a number of embassies.
0: Mm-hmm.
1: USA, your embassy was New York, your embassy was Washington.
0: Right.
1: Fine. AB will be another state. Is there a way I bet me a fast to make sure so or no? So you do register in time
0: online.
1: You bet me a register, and then the third is about when you do so. How do you ensure the integrity of the ballot? Because who person will make sure to say. Nipa noa or toa bano is the person I will say he is the one. It is a one may register to vote. You want to make sure say a major no sign upon a me to abano. Does that mean say on the day of the voting, no, and say me ba ABR US Embassy were New York and our Ghana Embassy were New York and our Washington to vote. Places are common, you know, to say USA, yeah, you were mailing ballots.
0: Mm-hmm.
1: Utu made a ballot, no, we are out of the map post office near Pusiako. At the end, you do hoye because.
0: No, hold on. You do hoye, the Ben Ebesha said you do. Because, so the AK, all the diplomats need a vote. The crime is not fast to vote. So, can't we do the same?
1: Precisely. It is our diplomat.
0: All the, scholarship students in
1: foreign service,
0: and you for in a crime of fast more to our.
1: It's if I say you're more to about embassy.
0: Yeah.
1: Then, you're fast our coin as well.
0: Some people present me to be there. What's the for plane, Rano? Now, what me for train and Abbas, I meet him up.
1: No, my co embassy or no, to Sabah. Yes, and in a ways and means, but, meaning by because apparently then so no nipa and so or shen ye ye rope and ye easy. And to me name say is kasem internet easy into fully implemented rope and now say ye sure the way ye just say honestly me nim we I
0: ask kasema about budget say we have budget be saying other kwa. The Ghanaians in diaspora, they are ready to support.
1: Mm-hmm.
0: Because Usha NDC, any MPP, they have the base over every country. Look at campaign time. Omu Timiji discard the Bremo parties to support. That's a government. So why say, with the committee, no more demand you call there, but at least the next stage of model corner, at least we'll meet me anyway. I say it's me to abano. You know, I have a sample 4.7. Most of you call me. I mean, Dr. Sai Kwapon, John, no, the Anna, me person with the man, but in the papa, the amanity, John Osai Kwapon, and I'm named Waha, you did come on about the committee reporter, president, etime, aye, selection, yenyamumienu. Parliamentarian, you bet my be minister, and you bet me so I read I hold any position be as a dual citizen. They say at you yesterday. Ya be full Ghanaian say do you need to dear, but I know se beye juma. A beye juma, fighting ye. Said this time 2028 I see it to abanibi. You got time room. President Muhammad then Ebekan or Abuchi say, why are ready? Hey, easy. Easy to say, Sikasem. It is a president also, why are you ready? There, and that's the first kind of man.
1: It's kind of man, you see, no, to me in Europe.
0: The same thing, another Dubai also say, yes, my ready. yɛkɔ isi hɔ isi nso sɛ ɛsika sɛ ɛti no sɛ sɛ president mahama wasaba ɛna oyɛ saa review wei wei deɛ abɛtɔ naa so sɛ first o boss ɛbɛtɔ hɔ na 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from global sa global no Ghana for what's our global platform no so no meet me how many customer remote professors lawyers different professionals in guso almost about 58 countries across the globe your rep will hope baby will be a castle will you 10 cities 10 euro 10 pounds $10 every month, you bet my baby Ghana was here. But all these things, you know, now can be brave. I share. I think say this is the time. Ube to me, Abba Kaya Hona, Yedin Common. She said, Doc, I church, you know, my baby, you know, or Kasa, now, Ube, my baby, more Kasa. No, I saw Ube, a Zoom, no link, you know, Uboswa, no Abba Kaya Hona. Yo, it's a measure, a fair for Dikai, or, it's okay. It is a Unya Maya. 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
1: I think say sometimes no say woman who are a genau
0: parents no
1: parents then so one who nyema obe kafa Ghana ho nyema obe church no about Ghana into no sebio se wawo ewa brochure na dia wo kache oba about Ghana aye just negative things are. 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Yes, si yidi Ghana hon koma. Me ka noma e yefa Ghana hon. But I also say there were some challenges.
0: Yeah,
1: they're just like every other country.
0: Yeah.
1: And you know, ma they've gotten to a place where Oka Ghana and ye baby or mobeka si o debi. Ghana they mean to me na in si woda. Oh, and you know, and what they wear ube raising colour and so and what kind of image they right. paint about Ghana.
0: Yeah.
1: Ghana. Obana me back it word and say di or money. Omutu ni enkati nkwa unyi ni siye wono. But sano meni nina I helps to give them a positive view about the corona. In fact, sometimes me mano, meni omu di nko, mono omu kebi biname ka, oh, you American. Omu beka siye debut, omu e Ghanaian American.
0: So,
1: but it's all because over the years, no, one woman who said,
0: so, "Omo free her, right. Thank you. Yeah, missions, no. Of late, because I'm feel by 2 weeks no any. And no my bureau hall no my ministry. Your papa okujeto abrakwa. Only me dada say wa jume yayen almost about 15 years. Abrichu koma de be 16 years. But on the committee now what so abesine. Atra Foreign Affairs Committee such a itina a jumana or you know, unim any angles be brave, but some angle be over echo. Papa, the missions no, nipa bibri or honuma, they don't qualify to be there. They don't qualify to be there. My emfa party. So a boy party, why you see it, you know? No. Missions no, a experience. A knowledge, a near Ghana to Ghana issue. Yes, omo boy in passport, omo boy in documentation, but they also are representing Ghana in a way of representing Ghana. No, omo ni kuno mo also no how to get something for us. International trade. Any young nusu ina de biache president any team free hand koye negotiations. But they are there to represent country, no. They should negotiate some law, maybe, or, but, any of them call home, no, of our phone now, friend, the pick a crown, no. The answer, the tone, the response, it says, oh, nimche, yo, mishi, ho. But, if you don't call car, they are blacklisting, say, oh, yeah, anti-party. But, nipa, no, so, oh, yeah, Juma, for Ghana. But, oh, omu kasa pe, and I'm saying the panel number, no. Every party in Intino. That means who can say the party. Party in the panel to me, man. Papa, I think US, there's some of the money to New York, no Washington. That experience is no unfaced be that.
1: What do you say? Many both, New York embassy and Dili over the years. And, there were DC as well, Dili that. I think, say, over the several years ago, the one thing are not a yeah, little difficult, say, when the embassies need delay, answering phone calls. Obits me a fair embassy line, maybe I will question people, so I'll be fair, ubia, and fa. Overall, no, my experience with embassies, no, very, very positive. Another one time this year, that time I na you know, it's a renew me visa see. If I kwine you swa o send they umili pepe or my media bro near the entity overall the minimum the me experience with the embassies, you know, both in New York and in Washington, you know, have been positive. Me America and they say yes, sometimes, you know, the customer service side, especially answering phone calls near the end, was never the best.
0: But then, Doc, you know, Utiye, no cranny, yes, man, you know where the answer is, but it's a fact.
1: Mm-hmm. But
0: because most of Ghanaians, you know, right? Near you're not a far plane, it's a visa call, maybe I'm a fire, I would do cream on. Say, Oba, not Oba, pe document to prove to the country, no woman, say, be all your Ghana, ni. The way I'm treating the panel, that would be the Baha, would be the classic of Ahabra. No. Because, only experience. Every mission, diplomacy, they don't call. And now, who the papa,
1: yeah.
0: Because that time you hear all this, you know. Amo kran amo time na phone na okay, you know. Na system no ye to say na ye de emails in na beka we. You can write email at the beko. No response. Even ministry here, foreign affairs here, I've sent several letters, emails, no response. Makumi kodu Germany and sana. Minya call say, and I'm sad. Let me hear a
1: trim.
0: It's, you know, it's a serious issue. Ebia, so they make a way share. By yen, so Trump Dika Bisa say, why ye Jumani Biana? Yea, ye lie, no dear, Omu Bianio. Most of them, Uchia in Akushia, consulate na Akasa, a different. Nakushia secretaries, maybe.
1: But when you say overall, though, so I am not young customer, customer service in general, mission or not mission. I am not customer service. And so it too seen.
0: Yeah, internal the magiatum, yes. But in a diplomat.
1: Well, not a diplomat, but still, na today be a war encounter. Well, so I know maybe I will say, hey, see, in customer service here, the cover be a near
0: the line at all.
1: But like I said, me mumdi, thankfully, no, overall, okay, me rating me experience with. Ghana missions in the U.S., both New York and Embassy, are mm-hmm. 9 over 10.
0: Yeah, and now, we email her. And that lady in the Bible drew her number. Over better movie. And that lady in the Bible drew her number. Over better movie. Mm-hmm. Because most of them, no, are in the crowd. Internally, they mean in Ghana, a Belgium, my member back home, passport session ho. On your Ghana ni. They started complaining Ghana ni no Ghana for Pedro Mamu Vinye Makofa foreigner no better on it. But the woman being there no so no only problem. Ghana for my farmer minister when you know about Mr. Man said okay be out. But and now so be so on your Ghana ni ti. And yet nabaho. We had one free Ghana but and ya obey him I mean free ho. And yet, this year, 2 years ago, I said, America, the woman applied. And when you man, she said, yes, you see, all Ghana, ha, Oko German embassy, American embassy, British embassy, Ghana for us to apply, but I couldn't tell you, Sam, Obu, her only Muntino, or say, Adena, Ghana embassy, I hope, where you are, Mako, who say, India, Nibu, or ho, Mako, yes, they have applied. It's time to say, hey, diplomats, they're young. Oh, qualifier, ultimately, they're young. But this time, most of them are not qualified. Let me tell you, for the 5 years, obviously, most of them, they don't qualify to be there. Human relationship poor.
1: Mm-hmm.
0: Passport form, no crana. The pana fill online na ebia why mistake kwa ban or no crawl to okra no wouldn't say it you know onto me channel no I must have wrong information then the pana abel lock or Ghana ha orientation there okuja to abrakwa minister minia I hear be pa name mum omo fa back door equa more ministries no missions no more head among can ye Obi kasape, ewo police, ewo military, ewo ibia, sese politika, eye ni se, kurone ye, ewo modia. Eti wa wo ye qualified, awa apply, ivi wa ye jumo bese 20 years. Ene, obi ba, nasa o kasa, onono ye party ni intino, ye se you free ho. Why, what is going on? There's another secret. E kutame, nte kuja tu. Papa, Miniano. The Kaho and a Foreign Affairs Diaspora Bureau they started as a unit, a baby bureau, and they acquired Office of the President. Minia, Kofi, Ochere, Mr. Muhena Sadiwe, a Sunja. You see, every setting now. These are one of the normal, yes, every setting. Be unqualified, me a final commission. Because before I be doing mission, I'm more graceful.
1: Mm-hmm.
0: Now to go to ranks, to say the military police, I'm calling ranks, you know. Be free, last corporal, no, I could say, no, I could say. And son, I will make it H, our foreign, you know, no, I break. In the because only foreign country, neko ye juma. And your Ghana folk cry, or which because I know Ghana and me, and I'm your Mintino Moha. There be no per se. You are part of we are Ghana and me, oh, her passport expire, and some of your mouth. We have visa, and some of the mouth. We have documents be a bit more or bit more. The yen or Ghana on Baba Yabro. But the panic be pretty. Desk no more, they are not performing. Doc. Osu tu wo for kakrama me na we dey adi we dey. Oh, you know nbi ehu akadwam. I know what happened in Egypt. Tama, Kuwait. Any now praise social media, you kumio, you mi say ni eh. It became a pointer na mission Kuwait in the ambassador ho. Right? And Qatar so no mini bi ho. Qatar the first ambassador ya minia prekope. You say no. It's, you know, they make us a me who are DBA mechanica. Posting you a honor man who need for so, and your party in tea. A break party in tea, they said in the call. No. Maybe to honor. Hey. Okofa, diplomatic, EBA, police, BIA, to a mint in kind. So be kind to me. Because a in the is fair. Doc, you will be 30 minutes be a DBA. Who will be a person or car for a butcher for it or dear no person catch wrong a bar education so so.
1: Oh,
0: because me, Brian, I say, Ecopisca, but I see the education out on chain.
1: Oh, education, you should be a wound here, pa. Send a me kayo, me koyo. And immediately, may call April 96, and started school January 1997. May a juma between sa April na kosi December, and so I started school 97. And started, and so still na you know, may a juma, you know, alongside that. But, ubian sunene ne goal are.
0: Or the two kind,
1: education, no, very important because of opportunities. Are a new a baby amount, a baby or honsoa, nene DNSA. Money is the you know, is the first goal, ain't you know, or no, so be different choices. But me mum dear, me feel say a place like US, educational opportunities, the doors, unya. Unya chance now you are in the because one, you know, education is only free.
0: Yeah.
1: Between Sikasem to get you through school, if all the stars are aligned right there, then if you can take advantage of the educational opportunities, minimum there, it's one of the areas I may encourage you. So it's a good thing to do. When your first degree of upper field be a even a bit more practical skills where there are job opportunities are. It's necessary so education idea.
0: Yeah. Look at job opportunities. Let's talk about practical field. Practical field, no, it be an idea.
1: Health. Mm-hmm. Allied health professions, they say, a more job market, no, and yet bad cry,
0: right?
1: But other fields in JBO, because I'm studying political science in the same way, political science, wage man. At ABA, political science, no, my skills be a bit to be quite acquired in a different field, sometimes, no. I always say, even who yet particular degree be, making sure, say, alongside that, you know, or some practical skill sets be, especially to say, technology skills, it becomes very, very important so that we make me a combine it, you know. Maybe I wear political science, I mean, can say political science in Kwanda Mission. Maybe I'll bet me a data analysis, be account. Maybe I'll bet me a computing account, so that, a horizon a little brother who himself or more opportunities than just that one particular area.
0: Right. Because we have so many youth are also the tea age, you know, school length, you know, first 5 years, 2 years, 7 years before you enter university.
1: Mm-hmm.
0: Right. So you say acquire just about 4 years off.
1: Mm-hmm.
0: It don't be real no my youth not a off year. Or in real school have 17 years, 18 years. Send the panel as a professor, advise when Adbema, especially Omo Mo SHSCC or more resource ever. Ebiana or Intimania chance to go to university. But the age, you know, unqualified for a Juma Bia or your advice when I'd be my own.
1: So when the traditional route to education, Tibia, where SHS, Ebia, when mainstream university, maybe I make say there are other alternative routes, polytechnic or other kinds of tertiary institutions wa and also no still are a core skill set as opposed to anka sebi ubet nefisa no. There are other ways ubetimedia build it with skill set professionally, right? Intimen kasi ibia menya Lagos, menya Cape Coast, and now even miniscam the beko private university into no and one and yes. It's no bia in the circumstances, it's no bia in the situation. But I still think say there are other ways ubet me still at waso to get other kinds of qualifications. May me madam for bipa ye na ye A level together.
0: Yeah.
1: None passes ni munye day. But or call poly ko ye HND. Or ye juma at some point no call ko ye any first degree later no ko ye any masters and so come. Aha. Ain't you know me me feel say so when ye university immediately and me numbu abemu enkase any na mean to mean to us. Yes, ubia situation here different, but in speaking in general terms, no, there are other ways that we pursue either tertiary education or even getting some skill set. I think say the key thing though after the education or getting skills near the job creation, challenges. Metro book FR President Kufuor. Now you didn't come up in the lead up to writing the book Namibisan about job creation. One of the things I'll kind of say, one of the challenges that you're facing here, we produce more graduates at a faster rate than we produce jobs. And you know, by the time Ibia Nipa BBA first degree and now postgraduate education, you know, not numbers, no.
0: Ashuti
1: have compared to the rate at which I generate
0: Ejuma.
1: We need a lot more creativity about then kinds of humans who are a bit more creative in addition to the traditional jobs, you know, so that even so, Bikra SHS certificate,
0: yeah,
1: with the right set of skills, you know,

7 rappers, ladies and gentlemen, and Dancy, they've got songs by Remamu 25 minutes. The headphone no Adam Finfin. So IMAX dropping beats now. Obi Adon Kombia or Seswa. Na Obi Fufra Rim. No Obi Fufra Rim. See, we having fun. 1st August, we're introducing the world to something nice. We're introducing Ghana to something sweet. It's IMAX DJ. Drop the instrumentals near Shadium Bitimiya. If you're ready. Yeah, of course. Bobby Vida Mishadi.

ATC. I'm up a rap, I'm a moon, yeah, I'm for first. Mr. Mim person, my booty, and then a buffet, and I said buffet. Serve yourself. Headphone, it damn fin fin ho. We about to do something crazy, and they're first, I guess, and I miss my soldiers. We are introducing Ghana to a new phase of Kasahari level. Take the microphone, offer microphone, and offer headphone. Open cell starts here. I'll bet me creating, come on, be say, yo, if I'm a Phoenix, all the way from say, if I'm a Parasol TV, I have a new song out, but in the meantime, enjoy some 18, 22, 24 from me. Wow. And just any papa, I could be cool, an entire beat. At a point, grab my mic, when my headphone, way to be bamfas war. Then the way Rima, it will sell one out, this will be bah. No mouse taking out now. Aha, but moon really. What I see na nipa ne say why am dream too much na nanun si kakra power so ko kan ho bi susuko mo pe rap ne too much. Ladies and gentlemen, Max DJ is on standby if you're ready or not. I'm ready for this side, let's go.

0: make it happen. Okay, the lady wants that. The Phoenix is about to start. Phoenix, they're preaching. Yanko. All the way from Koforidua. RTB, my name is and I'm also happening on that side. I'm going to check. Ladies and gentlemen, all the way from the eastern region of Ghana, representing currently the hardest, the toughest female MC. ABC Charlie, you did grow up across the border because this lady. Yo. Phoenix is about to take over. After Phoenix will be at me. Fire, yeah, yeah. What's the line in there? Out. Charlie, full free. Eh, damn. What's the line?
1: You know what?
0: You know
1: what? Love and said.
0: Yo, I like that. And then we'll host him and I'm going to see him. Let's go.
1: Kukua Gata.
0: Yeah, let's go. Phoenix is on the MRC. Let's go.

0: Okay, ladies and gentlemen, it's about to go down. The ladies ready. Yo, preach to me, let go.
1: Yeah. Y'all know me, the girl they call the Great Phoenix of the Eastern Region of Ghana. F, are you talking about? Are you doing what I'm talking about
0: today? Talk to me, preacher lady.
1: Yeah. This is how we're doing it. Y'all know what I'm saying? One, two, yeah. Oh my God. Okay. Are you ready for this one?
0: Yeah, yeah, set the pace, yeah, call.
1: Skip me the ping ping. Phoenix trying to rap, I bet I saw ping ping. I bet you

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0: ye wo pa nunum bala mienu shira so nenye duanan mate me kombe je fie fisa so den na do so wa ha enti galeli ni ke se nya bola wa ha moye finti mo sesa enya sa
1: ya on taxi the prince la the phoenix
2: eat.
1: Yo,
2: I think we're not casual. We're more bonsamusu.
1: Yo, let's make it happen. Back to back on another 106.3. Yo, talk to me.
2: Yeah, man.
1: Yeah, boy.

0: money. I said, get the idea all the time, you know. Get the idea all the time, you know. It's a head in the
1: more.
0: Address it was there. A man of the heading of the letter writing. Ladies and gentlemen, next on the MIC Power Sound TV. This is the modified version of Kusahari Level, and I told you, say, wait a minute, we're OGs, so we're big boys. Been there, done that, the battles and all. It's your more experience. Now, watch us here. So now they walk onto the stage as big boys, do their thing, and walk out of here. Well, they don't need invitation. I'm here to work anytime, any day. Certified. This is the reigning champion of the Kusahari Champions League, Paris RTB on MRC. Let's go. Let's go.

0: Because you hear that, you be a mirror, as you share. Me watch your mirror, no de battery more day. As you share, I see you hear that, you be a share, be a mirror, as you share. Suka Billy, ladies and gentlemen, rap is alive, and listen up. We've got the official Kasahari Cypher coming up, and it will be such injustice not to have these talents on air. And it's coming in twofolds, you know what I'm saying? Twofolds. Trust me, about volume 1, volume 2, and officially this December big show coming through. Oh my days, the Kasahari party in Ebaso and Honorable Who Talent, some of your OGs of this Kasahari game. This is the same platform or the same medium, the likes of Sarko, dear Chris Waddle, Kofi Kenata, Amrado Strongman, Black Osheri. It happened for these gentlemen. We gave them a voice back in the days. No mukasa ne at the sitting room. Wow. Amukasa in PN and Penny for Tony. I'm say yo TMA Community 2. Opanka. Opanka has a brand new song out. Oja. Ladies and gentlemen, I'll share that with you in no time. Back in Kelv. Obedi so CC from O CC beat. I'm quite a bad man. Ladies and gentlemen, let go. King Kelv.
1: Ichi.
0: Why ready? We're round one. We are doing three rounds. What you see? Let go, King Kel.
1: Kel's on the mic. Kel's on the mic.

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0: Brown Felicia say it don't eat you. 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
1: Challenge in the building. Yo, rap is living. Rap is alive and has been living ever since. The future of Ghana rap in safe hands.
2: Messiah.
1: This is the pinnacle of every rapper. Kasahara level. Hey there, what's up, passing through NMR certification?
2: Yeah, man.
1: We saw these gentlemen back in the days. These are polished rappers. Who on more stage be out with other rappers so you can tell the difference? What are you talking about? They for rap to impress, so they always derive, they write, and always then they deliver. This is just round one of today's edition, the modified Kasahara level. First August, what a way to be back to this. Oh my days, bloody H all the way from Kete Krachi. Now listen, we've had a lady from Eastern Region and we've had Kete Krachi, King Kels from La Paz Kumasi Standard, and I've had Kaswa. Now all the way to Second Beast to me will be her business. Now who was I doing? I know you mate, Anna. Ladies and gentlemen, bloody H from Kete Krachi is next. Enjoy.

0: Bacha, é passa sibiri quem Kelvin aí, essa mexia gata na esquadra moa. This is the new generation. Oh no, on come about in home but mu hu ne sei. Oh, space was through ho. Oh yeah, work in progress ana. Because oh a preacher man wo.
1: Eh,
0: who say juma we no then times ana ye ye kwa kasahare no. Back in the years ana ye kwa kasahare ne yeso ye kwa tumpenifobia. Ye jina abontin a omo ne ye hu omo superstars, you understand? Because no mu no menya kunya kese no. We were hoping say someday yen so ye bitimi nya 207 back in the days ye kwa tema ne ye kwa jina abontin a. Ye ma chance na beka hello kra, oh ye big boy old hood. You know what I'm saying? If the champs, these guys been all over the screens of Ghana, yeah, every stage. So yeah, where? Uni mama mu?
1: Yeah man, uni mama ina.
0: Uni mama ina.
1: Beautiful,
0: no. They are in a position to endorse. Yeah, you man. Understand? Because almost some back as I know years ni, almost some back before me who send a system in here. You know what I'm saying? Yeah. And some back better now has judges, cause some are big boys. You understand? Yeah, yeah, so me share one more back. Me enjoy kasano. Uti here the gentleman all the way from get a crunchy bloody age. I feel young for business.
2: Wow.
0: Business.
2: Yeah, man, sir. Yeah.
0: Ladies and gentlemen, if you're ready, the same beat, young call. Now, what would happen is that more mutie will feel after round one. No, you be phone lines, no. You are a part of the show. There's a modified version. Yeah, who baby amu wa mutie kasaro to kamu chotro mu taxi mu baby amu nambiane. Tell us how you feeling tonight. All these talents are at your disposal. What are you talking about? Let's go.
1: Yeah, it's a business, Tony. Yeah, yo, let's get it.
0: Yo, let's get it.

0: feel proud, you know what I'm saying? Yo, Charlie, the next time we'll do this with a lot of talents, back to back, you know what I'm saying? Ladies and gentlemen, all the way from Sekundi. Second D is in the building. A brand here. I don't need a brand here. No, we share no. Say ah. Woni a jim kwano seven share wanka. Assembly brain to me. Seven share is in the building. A brand here in a rapper. My Ghana Tourism Authority Deputy CEO, Mr. Abekua Grisantana, Mr. Gilbert. You know what? You're amazing. You're a superstar. I love what I'm hearing, and I've got something nice for you. Seven share no. We share. Let go. Talk to me. Why a kwa?
1: Yeah. West side in the burden, Charlie.
0: Yes, indeed.
1: Sekundi in the burden. Yeah, my man. True stories in the Bible. Why read that?
0: Yeah, go talk to me.
1: Paris and BBT.

Just pay attention. More join the soldier and the police. Pay attention. I see two stories in the David Kwada.

Now so one Kogana strongest. All we mo we ye in swing wound funa posters. David Banyama Pabo boom clue in listeners. Dana kege de te boom so one for orthopedic mattress. Shade, Mary now won't fing in our win true funds. Yes to men so ya petition. Now so one so taught. And one will for an answer so one for Chinese rub. Now make a sale job in the so when use the face aid box. Do that stone Jesus, Benyasi Council, why investment? Give your control BC in swing your school placement. Now them and Eve, shrimp in our garden of Eden, the woken and nibble so when you

0: to my dick and nasty chat. Number to call you 0302216561 and a 03 Akawana.
1: Joke, is it a rap or something?
0: Nah, I only joke with problem.
1: Me not the issue. Me joke because me personally, me don't. I want the only listening to rap, no so. And who will be online? Me be on TikTok.
0: No, adjust the microphone then talk your matter. What's it, joke?
2: Now wait, that's how
0: it. Joke.
1: Let me see
0: Joke. No, because Joke is a hot soldier. Oh,
1: by this time, it's like grip. No, you see that style. Ah, no. Me as it me Joke. Father, enter me in car 2 hours. My new Joke is there. Make it come for there.
0: Ah! Man, this be, no, I'm afraid you're okay.
1: Make it come for there.
0: No, because I got a way to ask one for Joke Wadri. Joke! No, I was happy to be my. I'm hoping seven Sabeka Joke. Be afraid Joke, because Ubeka MC wants them sad, yeah. Me saka juu anke bema de nanka ukomo a udi tuo chere bema bu because Joke sudi timu wa dempa
1: yati eni ete oh ne
0: hey Joke call me if Joke the listen why only Joke be a rapper Joke hachoni nimpoten me MC ba kuno nagata
1: mizimu ashoma intino hachoni ashoma leopa yebisha o
0: transition
1: he defini me
0: ele mushia o transition
1: no me my ready. I mean, I didn't need that guy. Joke.
0: Calls rappers, na me ofre me, ubo me dina se, I feel like I can respond to you, why not? So I get where Agatha they come from, cause me I know here.
1: Yeah.
0: I know here, they are more came in tea. Yeah. It's also me soldiers, nano and bano. Me soldiers, nano and bano, I'm not to say Joke at the shot. I was able to me not Joke, and I'm in tea there now, or Patrick, I'm Agatha.
1: So Joke is the spoiler, we are the one tell them, if you spoil it, yeah, we can find time, 1-on-1.
0: So you send your message to Joke.
1: Joke, me I say me I need you personally. Me then you get you personally. Me then you get the rap. Me take make noise. Me then you get them.
0: Okay, ladies and gentlemen, definitely coming out to throw shots there. If I don't say a lot of MCs, but as a matter of fact, I know here. Joke called me out at any point.
3: Hold up.
0: Mama, I am picking a few calls now. Me, we like the violence. It's me. If you call me out, I'm proud. But you prove to me why you call me out. You understand? Anytime, any day. Me, mentee. But Joke is a very hot rapper.
1: Very hard guy. Very, very hard. And in that way, they need
0: that. But we're hardest.
1: Oh, father.
0: Tony, you're hard now. We're hardest.
1: A demon is a friend who gave
2: me. A B.
1: Oh, father, Makasa.
0: A dinner, then.
2: A B. Gatekeeper.
0: Gatekeeper. That's how we crop top now, the buyer. Is there a man? Is there
1: a woman? What's his name?
0: So it was Mama, because it's here for you, you know, Mama, I am from on a Mbuso, how they are feeling about the show. Yeah, 0302216561 and a 0302216562. Hello?
4: Hello?
0: Yes, sir, boss. Maybe I will call.
4: Mama.
0: Me patcho uti e show no.
4: If he had real, it's the region.
0: Oh, Eastern region. Me patcho who enjoy rap personal.
4: Oh, really? Me enjoy far.
0: Oh, I know your first round. I finish ebe san ko biomo.
4: Wow, and then the first time my fraba. My debi am enjoy. My daddy is from Kokra.
0: Me dey say and then the senior man dey shame. Own sure one so one for Odin and Tujao.
4: BB Kingsley.
0: Okay, my brother. I wish you all the best. Keep listening to Kasari Level. What you say? Thank you very much. Hey, Adomwano 6.302 0302216561 and a 0302216562. You have a few calls near Bamega ranking. So, now, hello.
4: Yeah,
0: Kasa Harry level.
4: No side.
0: Thank
4: no
0: you, boss side. Man. Q, thank no you. Hey, what no be the name and where you talk from?
4: Charlie Alex from Smith.
0: Spring Test is in the building. What's your rap personal?
4: The future is bright.
0: The future is bright, eh?
4: Hey, Ghana's rap is in Silver.
0: Oh.
4: Shout out to the guys and the lady in the studio, Charlie. Why didn't you know?
0: Beautiful. Mama, say my call us my idea.
4: Hey, Charlie, you guys keep it up. You guys make you guys listen to anybody.
0: See,
4: the sky is the limit for you guys.
0: Alhamdulillah, Minya. Thank you, my brother.
4: Keep the lost work.
0: Sharp. You have a few more calls. Yeah, of course. Thank you very much. I've got super talents in the building tonight. Lots of them, as a matter of fact. Hello?
4: Hello?
0: Yes, sir. Kasa Harry level.
4: No, sir.
0: Thank you, boss man. Edini, and then I'll cast a free hand.
4: Edini, Kofi Aboua and Koko.
0: Kofi Aboua and Koko. Kofi Aboua, which is your rappers now?
4: Off, I'm coming through.
0: Now, what's wrong with you saying? Chairman, how to shape Uswana? Hello? Ladies and gentlemen, no friend of one lower editing the account. Hello? Hello?
4: Hello? Hello?
0: Yes, sir. Me patro edi ni edi na aka se free.
4: Patro me di ni kwezi, me kata fi amasamay.
0: Amasamay, kasa Harry level, ube jisu sayin?
4: Patro mo ya de pa, la mi tiye.
0: No problem, ya de ase. Na wanka sa oye talent ana?
4: Patro ya mi footballer.
0: Okay. Overboard and almost so tunyum that you mean I'm share so what I say. Alright, I wish you all the best, my brother. Send here and you to 4 minute football is she and a sign of what I say. Hello?
4: Hello?
0: Yes, sir, Bibi Aboko.
4: Ichilala.
0: Oh, Sokolala.
4: The Mantunka and Bibi Yame.
0: Oh yeah, me soko chain.
4: Oh yeah, Michilala.
0: Sokolala chain.
4: Ichi we mi chain.
0: Mi soko chain la la.
4: Me ichi la la la.
0: Oh sokolala.
4: Ichi la la.
0: Na soko show na na boy is not your bibi kakra.
4: Oh mama my webe.
0: Oh mama my day.
4: My webe.
0: What bebe? Suka Billy, Sokolala, thank you very much, my brother. Udo is senior listener, Yamisha.
4: Thank you.
0: Beautiful. Yamfa last call. Time in Tina, Yambra Studio. Hello?
3: Hello?
0: Kasa Harry level?
3: Yeah, I'm Fresh Mountains.
0: Who Fresh Mountains, Hefa?
3: Mampong.
0: We are rapper, and as a rapper, still in the Jinja Wanaji.
3: Jinja.
0: Oh, my Jinja. Now, what's a rapper, Kakara?
3: Oh,
0: David. Na wanka sa oye den, wo bobo, wo ye den.
3: Eh, bona.
0: Bibi abe ye fran, wati ase, Ghana future midfielder ne ye nene kase. Udi ni ye den, ye nchonto.
3: Mr. Pounce.
0: Udi ni ye Mr. Pounce?
3: Yo.
0: Eh, ene sa ube nim Dr. Pounce. Beautiful. Shall I wish you all the best, Mr. Pounce. Okay. Blessings, my brother man, Devin. Ye, TV for calls, we have you. Dimax DJ, come true, my brother man. Yeah, you got the next set of instrumentations, but ninyi na no na AD in common fame. What one new project in patcho mo metena so what will be cancel or come sit down. Let's talk about it now. Alfred name motion no wine wa bonte. Motion checks he say you the who they around. Na yempe kwaya e be ma mo chance ni because that's why we are here. Is it Alfredo?
5: Yeah,
0: Alfredo ni and I wine be mo che ni mo so bi mo wa. Yeah.

0: to be honest, say, what's a minor, mama, one of a sex bar. To be honest, scientifically, it's like men will hide the testosterone, set, like, yeah. But since in this dispensation, Charlie, Martina Ghana can come a bit in a landing sugar, Charlie. In your Abia or pair, Charlie, they be a better tattoo, Dama, we use with Dama, Charlie. And tell me, with this debate, man, I can like, CCRD. Another survey, pa, can you make a man, Charlie? When you get that rough.
1: That's him, you know. Both sides. Everybody, they like sex. Like, who be up a sex? Mape. Depending on the person. Who are the libido form. Like, the sexual feeling, it was from. Who be also the sex drive, it was true. Right. But mostly, a kapa, a man desire for it. But, they don't initiate. A man to me control more than a member. That is why we see that a member are always asking for it. But a man don't wanna will not ask for it because they don't want to feel less. Yeah, because if they ask, they initiate it, they feel like, yeah, you understand. And so no initiate it. And also I won't be sad. And definitely, the man they were there, you ask. The mammy back could be understand. Of a church and one can grab me while no pay. So I feel like it's the girls, like a man, Mahomono, yeah, Omadi on feeling easy, Omadi Shomo, so I'm hiding. But at the long run, I'm out of my head, Yomo, I didn't know pa. Because me, one time I had this girl, girl, no, I told her, mommy, feel bad, because that's more kind of say, Opa, dear, me, mano, yeah, Opa, then I'm the bonnet body. So that's my thought, yeah.
2: This question is a tough question, but what I can say is, to my opinion, I think say, Mba epe more sex than with the men. Yeah, ubeka si bi achechi mo. And the normal circumstances, no sha, Mba epe. That's what I can say. Mba epe sex as in Mba man pa. Because the time that say Mba epe ni say. Eche ansana oba aba, but siyembe manu yu biyana eche ansana oba nisi oba imbana umuhu eche ansana oba no ena mupe more sex, yeah, mupe more sex than yen imbe manu. Yeah, that's what I can say. That's my opinion on this question. Thank you very much.

0: sex more than women, because men can't control their sexual ability here. Because in China, mostly better, you know, Bema, we are going to have 13 years, we are going to have 10 years, we are going to repeat, because I'm going to share my phone also. I'm going to share my sexual level lifestyle, I'm going to share so. To my opinion, men really, really love sex. Men are 85%. They love sex more than a band percentage. If I'm reading, I'm ready to say men love sex. They are 85% more than we, the women.
1: Men love sex more than women. Like, it's no news. Everybody knows this. And the reason why I'm saying that is women can stay for as long as 5 years, 5 whole years without sex. But how many men can stay without 3 months of sex? Like, how many men? Come on, we all know this. Women love sex, but men love sex more. And that's fact. That is fact. That's fact only. So yeah, that's my opinion. Thank you very much.
2: Yeah, my opinion is that Obama Bema, they are upper sex power. Make us remember upper sex power. Because the reason why I'm making Bema upper sex is that Obama Bema, I was there, man. Now I said Obama, you know, who can Bema, I mean, he bought for this thing. Obama, he may have crowned at the end of the day. Bema, I'm a person on any other. Meanwhile, I can't money in the mood in the mood. My Bema, I mean, I'm poor. I can't even swear. Bema, I'm a person on Obama, and I'm not what my. At the end of the day, too, why do men cheat? I didn't think I met my ACT. I met my ACT because of sex. What man? Remember, being know how cheat about your friend's sex, you know, or cheat, or here, or girlfriend, or what cheat, I want a girlfriend in the area, all because of sex. Sure, say men love sex, men love sex. That's the reason, because, yeah, remember, then I need a boss to be a man, sorry, remember, sorry. But my friend, the man so sorry, so I'll have a sex. But my friend, I'll be a home, be a home, be a home, be a home, be a home, be a home, be a home, be a home, be a home, be a home, be a home, be a home, be a home, be a home, be a home, be a home, be a home, be a home, be a home, be a home, be a home, be a home, be a home, be a home, be a home, be a home, be a home, be a home, be a home, be a home, be a home, be a home, be a home, be a home, be a home, be a home, be a home, be a home, be a home, be a home, be a home, be a home, be a home, be a home, be a home, be a home, be a home, be a home, be a home, be a home, be a home, be a home, be a home, be a home, be a home, be a home, be a home, be a home, be a home, be a home, be a home, be a home, be a home, be a home, be a home, be a home, be a home, be a home, be a home, be a home, be a home, be a home, be a home, be a home, be a home, be a home, be a home, be a home, be a home, be a home, be a home, be a home, be a home, be a home, be a home, be a home, be a home, be a home, be a home, be a home, be a home, be a home,

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0: 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Ena eye 1st of August 2026. Ya second eyi show ayeye ni after World Cup no. 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
1: Bela nyami adu mwona osu.
0: Boko.
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0: Sa wonye mudia wonye kunu. Sa wonye mudia wonye kunu. Wow. Let's ask him that you.
1: Mi nya.
0: Won's wife. Ata rene so fatal.
1: Anka sa.
0: Wow.
1: Sugar daddy ni kai.
0: Okay oh. Nyame aye bebre jina ile nyame asese yesa shia bio
1: ah
0: yesa shia bio sasa na me wa me papa apostle Robert Akwesi AJ eye founder of Strong Fire International Chapel and our church I oye founder CEO no a na ukona papa e bu eduma utumusi endra all night be a papa half night, you know. Yeah, such things, you don't have to miss it. You don't have to miss it. Uni, I have some beliefs here. Sometimes a program will be designed. Oh, yeah, program be. Sa program no, dom nebeba. But a nipa ba could be to that program neba.
1: Oh,
0: yeah. So this uji sanya money dear, you don't fail in certain things.
1: Yeah.
0: And don't if you know baby kona way things the child will say me say and a qua but more than 2 1 more. You will be surprised, say nipa 100,000, 5,000 year go way who pe and I will say una was also one ma na miss answer chenem could you be in some da but a best show forever. A best show forever because a woo dear. There was a time hairdressers Yoko Beach every year the break here meeting. They call one of the beaches. Lady Bako, or say, I mean, call me dear. My bread beach, dear, Jarre Crammy, new with Jarre, dear, and dear. There's one quiet fine, no, dear, and then, and then, Macossa, Nejo Kobe, when Jarim Po, or no craddy, was an entire so on you, one in Amponanosa, Brunibi, my friend, yes. Brunina Warreno. As one me came over 15 years, I'm 15 years in why ye yet and wabes in if you have a funny mammy, my own and mawa ho, I've a funny new bema, and they are living very well. She said, cry them a ten and catch a but I know, say baby, love one me who ya could do no. Not just in Jamie, a pejanesa. It means that that day, bitch, you know, a yonuntia. One qua. Brody, be who my baby, bomb pawomo. And she says, she ran up, Kebeko. But okoy, ono no mi unko no, wano mum, ena ni ishira ye de, epie ye. The same ti, se arposu namba bituja se, ye ye asore waha, ene ye ye se, entine fie, enya unhumbwane, ebiane ye ubrea. 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Adam 106.3 FM and a topic I need to draw for discussion. No? Or see, should every act of cheating end a marriage? Or see, should every act of cheating end a marriage? Should every act of cheating end a marriage? It's a more day. Or see, as so, I was say, so ni mwiwe mu cheating oba ne bema
1: so be fa wo
0: mu relationship na wo fa wo kunu na wo fa wo yire echi no e wo se ne wie ye ye se aware ni mbre wie ye ana obi chiti a na chese aware no mbre wie ye relationship no mbre wie ye cheating bia ene ye ka se aware we de mintumi ne ntina biom we chiti ntimi nya biom empo ye ka se obi chiti a e ye den. And I why we know that there are so many forms of cheating. Ain't you know? Yeah, one near you, we are new. Cassie, okay. My name is off on the better now, sir. And here, one year, Cassie, la lie, wait here. Mean to mean in the beam. And you ever say, who say, cheating beer? I swear, was say, cocoa, we are our rejae. And now, cheating beer was say, we say, relationship na ye woman no ye ende no ana ene ye nkoma edapunu sunye abrantie bi si ye mame mame volume no na topic yi die sister bi ni nikuru te dem nikuru wiewie mu pa o si ade die mame miem na wonte me si wada kura biemu no nyane biemu no nyane no hu se baby edru no ehihim aware ni hihim enti onyi na ye pa. All right, mami fa Gina and Star Gina. Sorry, Apostle.
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2: Yeah, mini aba.
0: A few ye.
2: Menso sa.
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0: 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Ta sorry nenso.
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0: 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Okay. 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
0: Cheating po ye dey.
1: Okay.
0: Ye ka se cheating na.
1: Okay.
0: I will eh dey.
1: Okay. Ye fa konya we so achia ye tie for.
0: No matter what so
1: pa. Ma fi wo mo papa.
0: Mo mo so afi.
1: Ya fi wo mo ankasa ankasa because a check a crab abusu mi enu ni.
0: Ah.
1: And pa.
0: What ka fi ye jiji we cry.
1: Oh baba me.
0: Ye dey.
1: Ah
0: to hu jesi
1: be. O se dani mu. Ah. Ah. I'm going to.
0: But your money, yeah, the Black Queen is in the mood in the end.
1: Oh, okay.
0: My mom first match, or China, or my second one.
1: Okay.
0: Yeah.
1: Okay. Mommy, said the Okan on the cell, or be a four, be a chin. Yeah, a quan who draw the brace.
0: Okay.
1: But Nipantia, yes, yeah, the fapim. And the China warrior.
0: Fapim.
1: Our rear beer was fapimwa. A China so. 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
1: 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I can't go be a say, Jawa.
0: Nay, and two and one got out to me and confess.
1: Meet, eh, I don't make us, I don't know, fellow. Maybe the bell.
0: Okay.
1: Mean Kanda. 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
0: Okay.
1: Say, yeah, be a me, Alan, and the Miako to be a mean canami wood, the end of a canami. But say, I'm chiming Quadia. Bella me the best shame in Wu. I didn't see.
0: Okay.
1: Fapimuni, Juripe. 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What am I saying?
0: Yeah.
1: Fapimune, ye jidi ye wame ni wuntemu no.
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1: 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It didn't debi a mimi, Jina Mika say. Yes, Sham, Rabia, my berry, my say. 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
3: mi chiti wa wana so. What you must say, and who is better than say, would see our real no more? No, but
0: why did you watch in Chininchi?
3: A dasha won't, sir.
0: And your mock no more yas or mobile.
3: Bella, won't say, young man, won't. I want to mean she and them.
0: Okay,
3: wouldn't be in tea,
0: yendi,
3: or baby, I can't cry. So, or funny kunechia, bear mana one in a quack or yes, I dear one you kunechino, and mana can't cry, but Tommy will kuno.
0: Okay,
3: didn't you want to chee and you?
0: Okay,
3: secret, I make our asses here. Didn't you want to chee and
0: can it be louder?
3: Oh, you know, you can't cry,
0: and money secret in you.
3: Mimi wakuno, iti diamini wuye, ebe si wadume fe mape.
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0: We need bradie.
3: What you must hear? 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
0: But they are right.
3: Se be du san pempe suona jaya wari eno.
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0: Ehan hon
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0: Christo Monsu had his
3: business. And this soon swaswaba.
0: Yeah.
3: What you must hear? 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
0: pavani,
3: yawfee, me can't say more better. See, your banu perfu from a one come a man say the ampi you so. 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Means, omu wasa akwenyano, but to oba wobe wroni dross. 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
0: Yeah,
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0: Shenko.
3: What you must hear? 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
0: Daddy.
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3: Nuna may come a train into Jawareno, and then con concept your moody way, Yena may call us. Almost see, Obeman is Obeman and Numun Sadudo.
0: Okay.
3: And I knew in the catcher and say, Wunu Munsa too much, I mean, Ubejai. It's incommoded the animal or could incommodate the Kuma, Nikuni, Niabe, Obama, said the old brother, I general. Miss Tifi Hana may come a cock Bema Fofro. 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
3: No more worry, na don't want anyone call her for.
0: Okay.
3: A grab brother, and then they yin as he. Auntie Bella said, we need. Oh, Bani Fan, we couldn't be. Oh, Bawali for our family community. Any more Gwassia Porto,
0: no jail, worry now, got no bed.
3: I know what now, bed, beer, and can't find when you numb. It is a loose eleven in a year, two. Madame Jawa ran in a coffee, got to the fa sole ne tun chai ne ja wale
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3: Auntie Bella,
0: now when you be no so so so and cause so so kakra.
3: Auntie Bella.
0: Yes.
3: A foot one in his wo. 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
0: wow.
3: Ana mesi show nyakupo yifi na ketwe muti fa ukunu eya o first born enfinu forget to chop money no nothing na hone hwe no
0: wow
3: what am I say ba se nkoba ni sa na ekoye se wa usika se mu sa na usa to pressure
0: ama oba hanu
3: ama sana obi muti e on show ba no onu so ma oba no kwa ma ni koye juma foforo san krofu ni ye di wo mu no
0: okay
3: what you say? Then maybe on him send the chop money, sir. It won't fear. You maybe I'll do Timmy Pimpima Koye. This cabbage bro be a cocoyana festi cabra Besham Colano, on Casau, or be one the chop money, sir. As out of pressure, mum.
0: Now, memorate cheating in swing.
3: Oh,
0: if you see a man in New Mooney, or be see a banner war back whom you know in a quiet time, or be see a banner here say, Tino, when your side chick.
3: No, Auntie Bella, a memorandum side, dear Chiao, or baby Alan Wally was as he was.
0: My men found my apostle, I mean, any apostle.
3: And by apostle, how can you?
0: Let's have our was when so we came
3: me Jinemo
0: Paul. We came not as a man and apostle, dear Chiao. Or not to make me. Adoman 06.3 FM Odrahuma so and our Sungusu Awuti and I 1st of August and Yeremu Fufro Krawaye Shirawati Uremu Kwana Namishirawo. Apostle Robert Akwesi AJ, founder of Strong Fire International.
1: Thank you.
2: Strong Fire Chapel International.
0: Chapel International.
2: Yeah.
0: Abaso.
2: Mami.
0: Ene nkomo eni enyanyo.
2: Mini abana kasapa.
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0: Yeah.
2: Ede bentin ebe mo ba chiti.
0: Okay.
2: Eye nsem bebere.
0: Okay.
2: What you say?
0: Mhm.
2: Ye ente ebe mo ba chiti na bia ne be man on shop ba ne ye.
0: Okay.
2: Number one, ebi swana ne chop money nye debe enye.
0: Mm-hmm.
2: Ebi onsana ebi a bearman untimi service obano.
0: Unini ye.
2: Onwe se, enye ma bibrohwa, before so babe chiti no.
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2: Ne ebi a bearman untitu obani ye.
0: Okay.
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0: Okay.
2: Enye possible. 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
2: Sa. 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
0: Wow.
2: So what you say?
0: Yeah.
2: But the moment e bema oba chiti no e bia na bema no ne chop money sha.
0: Okay.
2: Bibia nkoso so what you say?
0: Mhm.
2: At the same time no e bi se oba no ntimi enye no adwuma yie.
0: Okay.
2: E dia oba ne che ho na e bi o kai ne s bia. Any idea? So what you say? Ne be a de o sifa e sifa e hamano no. So what you say?
0: Yeah.
2: O hamano ne ade no. Na o hwede we a o soro soro no. Wan and then Maria na ban say mo na pedi o.
0: Ai.
2: E ma ni pedi o bate. Wan say say bi obeso no ba ko akọ wan wan na bi opo ba bi atra no. 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Ne bi o de be kwa bo nti no benya anwode sa dia. So what you say? Na o kwa bo nti. So what you say?
0: Yeah.
2: Aha, eno so wo. Ena me man so so no. Sometime chop money fee. Ebe mo ba na yede be afa wachi.
0: Okay.
2: E bi a se de me ni aba e kan yi. 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O kwa wa yi 30 cedi.
0: Ye ten is simple.
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2: 100 cedi kwa de na eto.
0: Eh.
2: E te wo ko. 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And a mourner, a man swap mourner, I've been at the bay, I've been in Isra, Memminisra. 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The moment you will go our dear pan with you. 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
0: epie
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0: yeah
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0: Yeah.
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0: Aye.
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0: Hmm.
2: Bakubi ya bama ni 6 months.
0: Tenanga 5 years.
2: Sa. 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No mungu ntemu. But I never hear say war, must say offense a computer, they bend
0: their bend. AI, it's a AI world.
2: Sir, any year won't tell more because a net, no cure, while you pan, no cure. Ah, now bet me, Jairo, to cry. I just over no ban, but a net, and they embrace me, oh, Dabby. Over by because I didn't meet to be among.
0: Yeah, every day,
2: what I said, my banner.
0: Yes, yeah, no, the sound of my banner, sir.
2: Missy, or the, you saw chilling water, a bell runner.
0: Hey,
2: oh, by ya, pepe, no, I said, the abyssal, not I am mono.
0: I was with someone in NL.
2: Oh, mommy, chilling water, you saw chilling power.
0: Hey, where the way you are for back. I wouldn't see our chilling.
2: Oh, you
0: near my banner, and I had them.
2: Okay. I said, "Best I can't." Ebe.
0: And may be a he.
3: On the fact.
2: Ebe, she say. Ebe, she say, "Man, no." What is she crying for?
0: Neze.
2: As I said, I'm no a kwa badi dada. Wa kwa badi. Me and son, I said, "Nayaba."
0: Wow.
2: So what you say? Enti. Topic I'm going to be na die. There be I'm say ha. More do yampa.
0: You are so you are.
2: So what you say? I was here 20 years. And I was here be a chitu umusosono. I want to say. Problem. I want you problem. I want you problem. At our wedding,
0: oh, wow.
2: I want you problem.
0: Nyaman said down cost.
2: Nyaman said down cost because nyame power die.
0: Yeah.
2: Nyame power di jaye. But the moment I move some money on your money, we are better. Say we no be a pen baby.
0: Okay.
2: Then say we better Obano, especially
3: Obano.
2: A hina no move show ne die. I was so kununa no move show no.
0: Wow.
2: But the moment I be call you Peter. I'm a bear my foot for a bed discharge. I be reason who go on.
0: And there he
2: is. I saw the sperm. I saw the sperm. I do a dozen. No, I share go in. Also buy. I know I be sense.
0: Ash.
2: Yes, sir. Them money be your best. So move.
0: Ah. It's money be a friend in you.
2: Them money to move your best. So move. Hey, you bet me a friend. Them man say, yeah, my contract. Nekem. Because
0: me be. Tumusa diene ya so CD.
2: Sa.
0: Waka kete.
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2: Nti, eye dangerous pa Adoma FM ya mishiramo.
0: Amen. 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
0: Okay.
2: So what you say? 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Oni ni be sia kwa be de be, o be kai.
0: Ye say ma mama ni bi mama po to me.
2: Eno de bebre, be say na june chem to, ne chem pofo.
0: What of me say?
2: What of me tem?
0: Wow.
2: Ebu abe chem dia che, ebu oso ntimi fa nche.
0: Ebi ni ne ehe.
2: They say be as a once and while be there, but to go a promise.
0: They be a woman different.
2: They be a member different, different. They say, hey, sister be a manituano.
0: Aye.
2: Member different.
0: What promise?
2: Say, sometimes we be a on war on here, you know, son of what the more, as we be a over 100. They say, me about Jenna, to be a be a Jenna, but to be a woman, or one, or wood, or but to son of what the more. 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
0: ya wobere no
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3: okay fun call so ye chiti ni bi
0: okay
3: se wa be chi wo yire Na oni obi kasa. Na wa kache ni pani se I love you.
0: Okay.
3: Ani pani ye bema.
0: Okay.
3: Enu su nini na kan ho.
0: Okay.
3: 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Okay. According to brofu kasa no.
0: Okay.
3: Nchile mwa kodru se. 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
0: Okay.
3: Enu sa nkiti nkiti bi sa se wa bechi u yili ni obi kasa I love you. Ani ya betu mi atre ni se debi. 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
0: Okay.
3: Ani di obe friend wo. Ni feri fobi ye And in Akasaso, my Ben won't send me yiri a BBC, and the only I, and they are saying I want to one more. 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
0: Aye. 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
3: Bella Obi Dinu
0: Ngi wo favorite style so no dey man no
3: Akwa
0: bi se anya ne yakura si style no no pe no
3: e
0: no oye
3: Obema ne di musa wo kunu
0: Okay.
3: It obey Dinu so ni musa die no
0: Deuteronomy
3: nti e die ne kunu nti mi ni no no se die no no dey be man no back e no na shi me man no
0: dey be ade bi obeba
3: what my see e no no e kodusa level na u di change yo because answer no ba be fa ni kunu echi wo Ye
0: dwini
3: kwetire oban soli keken fa ne kunu echi o.
0: Okay.
3: Answer na oba be
0: won. Enye mistake.
3: Enye mistake. Before so be nantia akoshia be manu ko guest house won ne ni be se fo ne wakasa. Akoshia jai na menye.
0: Okay.
3: E no jai na wa. What was it?
0: So we si wa bi se. Menya ga se be koi. Kwa na me ko.
3: Jambo bi se.
0: Yeah.
3: Odi oba ko guest house. Obi a TV na all guests as so that is so for penny preacher on TV no so. Why not preach be a preacher say drama for can we do TV?
0: And you know better the fool.
2: And you have a shame one day.
3: What is my dear?
0: Yeah.
3: Auntie Bella.
0: Yeah.
3: Yes, so I can deep on you.
0: Okay.
3: As soon as we be deep on you. But now she has planned it. As she said. Yet, chin wa kwa over fast with Johnny. Weapons are the back of deep one. No, Nipani Tanassin or Planis Anuyaman.
0: Okay.
3: Into a band solica can call Ronnie draws a set. Bema for running in that.
0: Okay.
3: Wa planet. 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
0: enu so obi so da
3: oni obi akoda
0: non hwese
3: non hwese no hu bon ampa na saa ni pa kro ne ne da wo de sia wo kanfo no no
0: ah
3: mi sia wo so ba da utwe ye de papa oba kama kama se enti ama wa be like wa be tia hwe ni dom because ni kru na wo ne ni tifie no
0: wo mu no
3: mu no wow, Auntie Bella, San Yaman kitten, kitten, kitten, kitten, so can so easily, or be better with Yilis here. We Yilis at a crown to me, can
0: wow.
3: O Pia Bonti Bedridge, you may want me bedridge, you must share, dear promise, I am, which are class only. Get in an hour, give me. 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
0: up.
3: Make your bass only. 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
0: Come in the bass.
3: Why am I saying? We did not, mommy, but I can promise you, won't bet you. It is uncommon, what crew of
0: you.
3: And I must say that I be a come up one count for me. And I promise I come for me. And then promise you, we win me heart.
0: Yes. Because we are careful.
3: We win me heart.
0: Yeah.
3: When you see can't to our quaba we lab ben kwa kama oh no. I ben kwa no wabon say.
0: Yeah.
3: When you see kawa he.
0: Oh.
3: I mean shra what?
0: Ah.
3: Minyabi di beshe mamo. 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
3: unyampo. 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
3: 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What you must say? In Jati Bella, a people call you yes a young guy, the ever call you yes a young guy, and he says, you do the dra. And a guy.
0: You
3: do, Ampa. You do dra. John Chiashi, no do tell you what
0: you be so, or be so for, sir. Yeah, apostle crack as all can say, Mamma, you didn't do one more, you didn't know. It takes me lead you to cheating. But remember, or better business or bad, a dear, at our town. But still, our girlfriend were wanting.
3: Auntie Bella. She my uncle be being sure they be as awesome with my cow as empada. Meeting a meti high power. 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Me trouble back a camia. Be being you are better to me. I am a view. My bomber is a single room and porch.
0: I got
3: him
0: back with
3: me. Would you maybe I debia this cabre me
0: coba
3: me coba? Who call me bank account to my 10,000 bid that hot
0: and yamu yamu bo
3: me yamu bo. Mi money okay, mi okay.
0: Uh-huh.
3: It's that part of me babeti wa ube mano. Senya kotia. Shremi adikudia mbabeti wa. I can take good care of myself.
0: Thank you. Thank you.
3: Dimi na mindi u.
0: Hey. Jika wabisi mi misa o senti sa obano. Wabaya bini bebe bi di nkomo wa phone so. Anajubia.
3: Hey,
0: utumi jano.
3: Hey. Hey, you're cheating, oh.
0: Say, it depends on the common mood, you know,
3: Anna. Hey, you're dangerous, oh. 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